0: from the CJWW Newsroom, bringing you Saskatchewan's news first. Here's what's happening.
1: Good evening. I'm Kira Miller with your CJWW News. Chief Superintendent Murray Chamberlain, Criminal Operations Officer with the Saskatchewan RCMP, provided an update on the ongoing investigation in Melville after two officers from the local detachment suffered gunshot wounds while responding to an assault call in that community. The two officers are now in Regina Hospital receiving medical care with injuries described as serious, but their condition is stable. He says the number of assault police officer incidents, statistically, have been on the rise.
2: Obviously been a very challenging week or 10 days in policing across the country, and as I mentioned, it's just a stark reminder of the dangers our members face every day.
1: At about 9:35 p.m. last night, Melville RCMP received a report of an assault at a home on 8th Avenue West. As officers arrived at the scene, a firearm was discharged and two officers were struck. Both officers were taken to hospital. RCMP say the armed individual, believed to be a man, remained in the home until approximately 2 a.m. when the suspect and another occupant exited. The suspect was arrested and remains in custody. Charges have not been laid, and the second occupant has since been cleared of any involvement. A river search operation resumed today for the operator of a jet ski who entered the Weir on Saturday. The Saskatoon Fire Department dispatched two watercrafts to search the shoreline and river south of the Weir using sonar. Water rescue crews were called at 4:49 p.m. on Saturday after reports of a personal watercraft rider in distress near the Weir, adjacent to the train bridge and 33rd Street East. On arrival, fire crews began a rescue mission with a specialized vessel designed for Weir rescue operations. About 3 hours later, the department stated that the rescue mission had turned into a recovery mission. The personal watercraft was recovered and turned over to the police, which continue to investigate. Saskatoon police have also arrested a man and a woman following a robbery and assault in a vehicle over the weekend. At 8 a.m. on Friday, two men and two women were traveling together in a Chevrolet Cruze when the driver was told to pull over by the backseat occupants. Police say the 34-year-old woman then reportedly hit the male front passenger with a hammer. Several items, including the vehicle, were then stolen from the 43-year-old woman and 36-year-old man. The vehicle was found a short time later in the 2400 block of McPherson Avenue. The 34-year-old woman was arrested at the scene, along with a 26-year-old man. They are facing charges such as robbery, possession of stolen property, and breach of probation. And high school students across the province will have a smoother transition to post-secondary school thanks to a memorandum of understanding signed between Saskatchewan Polytechnic and the Distance Learning Center. Education Minister Everett Hinley says the five-year agreement, signed today, aims to support mutual program development, expand on-campus career camps, and bolster Saskatchewan's aging workforce.
3: Whether it's in perhaps the construction industry, the health careers, auto body sectors, for example, where there are tons of jobs available for people. And there's going to be a massive shift towards retirements in a variety of sectors across Saskatchewan. We need people to be able to fill those jobs.
1: He adds that the province is, quote, cautiously optimistic regarding the federal funding announcement of $5.4 billion toward the continuation of $10 a day childcare.
3: There are some significant challenges in keeping this program sustainable without significant dollars. So we'll see what that money actually means for Saskatchewan. We'll have an opportunity to comment it further at that time.
1: As of July 1st, the province will start funding child care providers per space offered, not per child. I'm Kira Miller, CJWW News.
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1: This is your Environment Canada weather forecast for Saskatoon and area. Tonight, a few showers with thunderstorms, 5 to 10 millimeters of rain expected, risk of severe thunderstorms early this evening, but ending overnight, then cloudy. Wind becoming northeast at 20 near midnight, low 11. Tuesday, a mix of sun and cloud, becoming cloudy near noon with a slight chance of showers, risk of a thunderstorm, winds north at 20, high 21. At night, cloudy, slight chance of showers, then risk of a thunderstorm early in the evening, low 9, and Wednesday, sunny, high 21. For the Prince Albert region, tonight showers ending near midnight, then cloudy, but risk of a thunderstorm this evening. Wind east at 30, becoming light this evening, low 12. Tuesday mainly cloudy with 60% chance of showers in the afternoon and risk of a thunderstorm, high 21. And at night mainly cloudy, same chance of showers continues, clearing in the evening, low 8. Wednesday sunny, high of 24.
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0: Country 600 CJWW Saskatoon. How we've avoided the rain all day is beyond me. I mean, it's been right there, according to the radar. It's been hanging around the Saskatoon area the entire day, just as yet to show up. However, Environment Canada still has 5 to 10 millimeters of rain in the forecast for us tonight with a thunderstorm and a risk of a severe thunderstorm. So that's the forecast. We just pass along the information to you. That's Megan Patrick with A Safe Place to Break. And Mark Chestnut, My Old Flames, they have new names. I'm Jason Lee. It is Call for Country right through until 9 o'clock tonight. So if you're looking for a song, my number is 306-938-0600. And from out of town, it's a toll-free number, 1-800-667-3727.
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0: Oh, man. 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I'm a Kenny Rogers or Dan Seals kind of guy.
14: Kenny Rogers. Oh, my God. Kenny Rogers and Dolly Parton.
0: Islands in the Stream. 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

0: Country 600 CJWW, George Burge and Luke Bryan. Ride, ride, ride. And Kenny and Dolly in there. Islands in the Stream. Hey, if you're heading out to the Outskirts Music Festival on Friday, park and ride is strongly encouraged because of the amount of people that are going to be there. I mean, it's shaping up to be Saskatoon's biggest kickoff to summer. It's a full day concert experience, but not just one concert. It is Braden King in concert, Widemouth Mason in concert, Cooper Allen in concert, Third Eye Blind in concert, and headliner Jelly Roll. It's going to be so good, and the weather's going to cooperate for Friday, too, by the looks of things. Again, if you want to win some tickets, all you got to do is name that jelly on our CJWW Facebook fan page. We have a contest there. We have a picture of a jar of jelly, but what kind of jelly? That's the question. Any of you that get it right, you'll be in the draw tomorrow morning with the Moo Crew, and then tomorrow we're going to have another chance to name that jelly with another photo, okay? So be watching our Facebook page, and good luck to you. If you don't end up being lucky enough to win, hey, get this. 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Outskirts Music Festival this Friday. Outside Sastel Center. Lainey Wilson on Call for Country by request right after this.
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8: 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This is your Environment Canada weather forecast for Saskatoon and area. Tonight, a few showers with thunderstorms, 5 to 10 millimeters of rain expected, risk of severe thunderstorms early this evening, but ending overnight, then cloudy. Wind becoming northeast at 20 near midnight, low 11. Tuesday, a mix of sun and cloud, becoming cloudy near noon with a slight chance of showers, risk of a thunderstorm, winds north at 20, high 21. At night, cloudy, slight chance of showers, then risk of a thunderstorm early in the evening, low 9, and Wednesday, sunny, high 21. For the Prince Albert region, tonight showers ending near midnight, then cloudy, but risk of a thunderstorm this evening. Wind east at 30, becoming light this evening, low 12. Tuesday mainly cloudy with 60% chance of showers in the afternoon and risk of a thunderstorm, high 21. And at night mainly cloudy, same chance of showers continues, clearing in the evening, low 8. Wednesday sunny, high of 24.
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1: 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River search resumes Monday afternoon. Two RCMP officers injured in shooting. And Saskatchewan Polytechnic signs MOU with Sask DLC to support high school students.
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1: Jason?
0: Yes.
1: Yeah, can you play, you know, I forget the guy's name. You did it the other day.
0: If you forget, how am I supposed to remember?
1: I know. Well, I forget everything all the time.
0: Well, I got to tell you.
1: You know who I'm talking about.
0: I don't.
1: One that, if I die, feed Jake.
0: Oh, yes. Yes, yes. I was going to say, I can't barely remember yesterday. You want me to remember last week. But that is the Pirates of the Mississippi. Feed Jake. You betcha.
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0: Country 600 CJWW, Taylor Bell on Call for Country, Life We're Living. Hey, I just wanted to give a shout out to Tawny and a congratulations. Tawny is the latest winner of an official entry form to win the Big Haul with the Flamin Group of Companies and some great prizes from Saskatoon Barbecues and More, Meridian Manufacturing, Access Communications, Warman Homes, Lambert Distributing, Babco Meats, Yorkton Auction Center, GMG Jewelers, and many others, putting prizes in the hauler at the end of summer when we give it all away. And again, as we said many times, you need to win one of the 60 official entry forms if you want a chance to win the Big Haul. And Tawny was down there on Thursday morning just outside City Hall enjoying the Civic Pancake Breakfast, which they had record numbers and raised a record amount of money for a great cause. So thanks for showing up. If you went out for breakfast, I know you would have enjoyed. And, Tawny's got a chance at the Big Haul with the Flamin Group of Companies and CJWW. So good luck to you, Tawny. Luke Combs by request next on Call for Country.
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10: This is your Environment Canada weather forecast for Saskatoon and area. Tonight, a few showers with thunderstorms, 5 to 10 millimeters of rain expected, risk of severe thunderstorms early this evening, but ending overnight, then cloudy. Wind becoming northeast at 20 near midnight, low 11. Tuesday, a mix of sun and cloud, becoming cloudy near noon with a slight chance of showers, risk of a thunderstorm. Winds north at 20, high 21. At night, cloudy, slight chance of showers, then risk of a thunderstorm early in the evening, low 9, and Wednesday, sunny, high 21. For the Prince Albert region, tonight showers ending near midnight, then cloudy, but risk of a thunderstorm this evening. Wind east at 30, becoming light this evening, low 12. Tuesday, mainly cloudy, with 60% chance of showers in the afternoon and risk of a thunderstorm, high 21. And at night, mainly cloudy, same chance of showers continues, clearing in the evening, low 8. Wednesday, sunny, high of 24.
0: Thank you, Kira. Saskatoon right now checks in at 16 degrees. Light rain and 13 in and around the Prince Albert area, and cloudy in the Battlefords, 14. We salute Spiritwood this week. Keep an eye out for Kendra. She's going to be on location at a few locations around Spiritwood on Friday. It's currently 12 degrees there this hour. It is Call for Country on a Monday night. I'm Jason Lee. Got a call from David. Looking to hear some Hank Snow. And if you're a Luke Combs fan, stick around. His latest coming up after David's request for I've Been Everywhere. CJWW.

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1: 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CJWW is Saskatchewan's most listened to radio station. And nobody knows our highways and byways like you. Let us know what you see at 306-938-0600. We are CJWW.

0: the CJWW Newsroom, bringing you Saskatchewan's news first. Here's what's happening.
1: Good evening, I'm Kira Miller with your CJWW News. Two RCMP officers are in the hospital with serious injuries, and one person has been arrested following a shooting in Melville last night. Chief Superintendent Murray Chamberlain, Criminal Operations Officer for the RCMP, told reporters during a news conference this morning that the incident is a stark reminder of the danger police officers face every day.
2: On any serious incident, we do an internal review. We look at the actions of our members, our policies, is there ways we can do things better? But part two of that is, unfortunately, our job comes with inherent risks, and this is a reminder of that.
1: At around 9:35 p.m. yesterday, Melville RCMP responded to the report of an assault at a home on 8th Avenue West. As officers approached the home, a gun was fired and they were both struck. Chamberlain said he doesn't believe the officers returned fire. The injured officers were then taken to hospital in Regina with serious injuries. However, they are in stable condition. Citing privacy concerns, Chamberlain did not reveal the gender, age, experience, or rank

0: of the officers involved. War in the Middle East and the blockade of the Strait of Hormuz contributed to a rapid rise in nitrogen fertilizer values early this year, but prices have dropped dramatically in recent weeks. Some analysts were worried that the normal price reset after spring seeding would not occur this year, but a price drop has happened quickly. This is Kevin Hirsch, Chief Agricultural Editor with Sask Ag Today.
1: I'm not very optimistic that phosphate or sulfur prices will come down. But nitrogen prices, despite what some of the analysts have been saying, have come down substantially in recent weeks.
0: Hirsch has been checking fertilizer prices and found retailers offering urea at well under $800 a ton for summer or fall delivery. That compares to the $1,250 being charged prior to seeding. A new agreement between Saskatchewan Polytechnic and the Sask Distance Learning Centre aims to provide students with a smooth transition from high school to post-secondary while also exploring career options before graduating. The two parties signed an MOU this morning with a goal of supporting mutual program development, expanding on-campus career camps, and bolstering Saskatchewan's aging workforce. Sask Polytech President Dr. Larry Rosia says this MOU is a big deal, especially as the federal government looks to bolster Canada's economy through numerous major projects.
2: The demand for skilled people in this province is huge. The demand across Canada is huge. Construction, we talked about that, for example. By the next decade, there's going to be over 100,000 people required in that sector alone.
0: He adds that the sooner students are introduced to the trades, the better informed they are to make career choices.
2: We can't afford, you know, to have them decide they want to do something and maybe be at the wrong choice. They waste a few years before they finally decide what they want to get into. We need people immediately.
0: The five-year agreement formalizes years of existing collaboration between the two organizations. And the province says 2026 is a health card renewal year. Starting in mid-September, eHealth will begin mailing out renewal stickers. The government says if your address or any other personal information has changed, health registries needs to know. That would include, in the last 3 years, changes in address or family, like marriage, divorce, addition, or removal of dependents. Stickers will extend your current health card and service coverage until December 31st, 2029. Put them on your card as soon as they arrive, because if your health card expires, you could be billed for medical services. I'm Kira Miller, CJWW News.
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0: This is your Environment Canada weather forecast for Saskatoon and area. Tonight, a few showers with thunderstorms, 5 to 10 millimeters of rain expected, risk of severe thunderstorms early this evening, but ending overnight, then cloudy. Wind becoming northeast at 20 near midnight, low 11. Tuesday, a mix of sun and cloud, becoming cloudy near noon with a slight chance of showers, risk of a thunderstorm, winds north at 20, high 21. At night, cloudy, slight chance of showers, then risk of a thunderstorm early in the evening, low 9, and Wednesday, sunny, high 21. For the Prince Albert region, tonight showers ending near midnight, then cloudy, but risk of a thunderstorm this evening. Wind east at 30, becoming light this evening, low 12. Tuesday mainly cloudy with 60% chance of showers in the afternoon and risk of a thunderstorm, high 21. And at night mainly cloudy, same chance of showers continues, clearing in the evening, low 8. Wednesday sunny, high of 24.
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0: Country 600 CJWW John Party. That is Boots Off, Taylor Swift, You Belong With Me. It's after 7, it's a Monday night. It's Call for Country. I'm Jason Lee. Thanks for being along with me tonight. Looking for a song? Well, my number is 306-938-0600, toll free, 1-800-667-3727. I got a request from the Ground Keeper Lawn Fertilizer text line we're going to get to here in just a few minutes from Jess, her brand new one called Last Rodeo. Let's go back to the phone lines. Call for Country on CJWW. Hi there.
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0: Country 600 CJWW. There's one for Ben tonight on Call for Country. Dream of Me, Jess Moskaluk's Last Rodeo, and also Keith Urban, Wild Hearts. That one for Krista tonight. We salute Spiritwood this week, one of the biggest town events every fall. Be in Spiritwood for the Bull Riders Canada event, the BRC. 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And some great businesses, and we're really going to be saluting Spiritwood come Friday when Kendra will be out and about on location throughout the town. Tune in and join her in Spiritwood this Friday. We're back with Megan Maroney on Call for Country next. 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
6: This is your Environment Canada weather forecast for Saskatoon and area. Tonight, a few showers with thunderstorms, 5 to 10 millimeters of rain expected, risk of severe thunderstorms early this evening, but ending overnight, then cloudy. Wind becoming northeast at 20 near midnight, low 11. Tuesday, a mix of sun and cloud, becoming cloudy near noon with a slight chance of showers, risk of a thunderstorm, winds north at 20, high 21. At night, cloudy, slight chance of showers, then risk of a thunderstorm early in the evening, low 9, and Wednesday, sunny, high 21. For the Prince Albert region, tonight showers ending near midnight, then cloudy, but risk of a thunderstorm this evening. Wind east at 30, becoming light this evening, low 12. Tuesday mainly cloudy with 60% chance of showers in the afternoon and risk of a thunderstorm, high 21. And at night mainly cloudy, same chance of showers continues, clearing in the evening, low 8. Wednesday sunny, high of 24.
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1: 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River search resumes Monday afternoon. Two RCMP officers injured in shooting. And Saskatchewan Polytechnic signs MOU with Sask DLC to support high school students.
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0: Country 600 CJWW Texas. There's Blake Shelton and a request in there for Alan Jackson's Living on Love, which is now a two-time winner in the legendary Country Court. Needs 7 wins to get to the Country Court Wall of Fame. 2 down, 5 more to go. And the next song going into the Country Court Wall of Fame will be one from Alan Jackson. It all depends on which song, according to your votes. And Living on Love is 2 down as Alan gets set to play his final show, Nissan Stadium in Nashville, this Saturday night. So in the Country Court, we're honoring the great career of the one and only Alan Jackson. Let's find another song to play. Call for Country. Hi there.
1: Hey, good day, sir.
0: Good day, Victor. Let's get your song on, shall we?
1: Yeah, play the same old me. Send it to Olive.
0: You got it. We'll do that next.
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0: Country 600 CJWW, a man without a woman. That is Dean Brody. I got a request from the Groundkeeper Lawn Fertilizer text line for a Kenny Chesney song called This Summertime. Yeah, summer showed up yesterday, still waiting on it. Anytime now. There's been a lot of cloud and a lot of rain, a lot of wind. Not much heat. A few days, maybe. That's about it. Struggling to get to 20 degrees. Speaking of Kenny, Kenny surprised fans in Las Vegas at the Sphere, and after about 20 songs or so, brought out Eric Church during his first night, and, here's the problem. Eric Church forgot the lines of one of his biggest hits.
1: It's always good to forget your biggest hit.
2: Several years ago, we were actually in Vegas, and I forgot one of my songs. This girl had her phone up.
1: That's why I just looked at it.
2: She gave me her phone and had lyrics of that song on her phone.
0: That's live entertainment for you. I mean, the show must go on if you forget the words. There's a lot of artists that, they have so many songs. It's tough to remember the lyrics for every song. And then, if they ever, fail to remember, the fans are singing along and the fans know all the words to the songs. So they just kind of pick up and continue on. But his biggest hit, Eric Church, Springsteen, he forgot the words in Vegas with Kenny Chesney. Summertime is next on CJW.

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9: This is your Environment Canada weather forecast for Saskatoon and area. Tonight, a few showers with thunderstorms, 5 to 10 millimeters of rain expected, risk of severe thunderstorms early this evening, but ending overnight, then cloudy. Wind becoming northeast at 20 near midnight, low 11. Tuesday, a mix of sun and cloud, becoming cloudy near noon with a slight chance of showers, risk of a thunderstorm, winds north at 20, high 21. At night, cloudy, slight chance of showers, then risk of a thunderstorm early in the evening, low 9, and Wednesday, sunny, high 21. For the Prince Albert region, tonight showers ending near midnight, then cloudy, but risk of a thunderstorm this evening, wind east at 30, becoming light this evening, low 12. Tuesday, mainly cloudy, with 60% chance of showers in the afternoon and risk of a thunderstorm, high 21. And at night, mainly cloudy, same chance of showers continues, clearing in the evening, low 8. Wednesday, sunny, high of 24.
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9: Good evening, I'm Kira Miller with your CJWW News. Chief Superintendent Murray Chamberlain, Criminal Operations Officer with the Saskatchewan RCMP, provided an update on the ongoing investigation in Melville after two officers from the local detachment suffered gunshot wounds while responding to an assault call in that community. The two officers are now in Regina Hospital receiving medical care, with injuries described as serious, but their condition is stable. He says the number of assault police officer incidents, statistically, have been on the rise.
11: Obviously been a very challenging week or 10 days in policing across the country, and as I mentioned, it's just a stark reminder of the dangers our members face every day.
9: At about 9:35 p.m. last night, Melville RCMP received a report of an assault at a home on 8th Avenue West. As officers arrived at the scene, a firearm was discharged and two officers were struck. Both officers were taken to hospital. RCMP say the armed individual, believed to be a man, remained in the home until approximately 2 a.m. when the suspect and another occupant exited. The suspect was arrested and remains in custody. Charges have not been laid, and the second occupant has since been cleared of any involvement. A river search operation resumed today for the operator of a jet ski who entered the Weir on Saturday. The Saskatoon Fire Department

0: dispatched two watercrafts to search the shoreline and river south of the weir using sonar. Water rescue crews were called at 4:49 p.m. on Saturday after reports of a personal watercraft rider in distress near the weir, adjacent to the train bridge and 33rd Street East. On arrival, fire crews began a rescue mission with a specialized vessel designed for weir rescue operations. About 3 hours later, the department stated that the rescue mission had turned into a recovery mission. The personal watercraft was recovered and turned over to the police, which continue to investigate. Saskatoon police have also arrested a man and a woman following a robbery and assault in a vehicle over the weekend. At 8 a.m. on Friday, two men and two women were traveling together in a Chevrolet Cruze when the driver was told to pull over by the backseat occupants. Police say the 34-year-old woman then reportedly hit the male front passenger with a hammer. Several items, including the vehicle, were then stolen from the 43-year-old woman and 36-year-old man. The vehicle was found a short time later in the 2400 block of McPherson Avenue. The 34-year-old woman was arrested at the scene, along with a 26-year-old man. They are facing charges such as robbery, possession of stolen property, and breach of probation. And high school students across the province will have a smoother transition to post-secondary school thanks to a memorandum of understanding signed between Saskatchewan Polytechnic and the Distance Learning Center. Education Minister Everett Hinley says the five-year agreement, signed today, aims to support mutual program development, expand on-campus career camps, and bolster Saskatchewan's aging workforce.
1: Whether it's in perhaps the construction industry, the health careers, auto body sectors, for example, where there are tons of jobs available for people. And there's going to be a massive shift towards retirements in a variety of sectors across Saskatchewan. We need people to be able to fill those jobs.
0: He adds that the province is, quote, cautiously optimistic regarding the federal funding announcement of $5.4 billion toward the continuation of $10 a day childcare.
1: There are some significant challenges in keeping this program sustainable without significant dollars. So we'll see what that money actually means for Saskatchewan. We'll have an opportunity to comment it further at that time.
0: As of July 1st, the province will start funding child care providers per space offered, not per child. I'm Kira Miller, CJWW News.
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0: This is your Environment Canada weather forecast for Saskatoon and area. Tonight, a few showers with thunderstorms, 5 to 10 millimeters of rain expected, risk of severe thunderstorms early this evening, but ending overnight, then cloudy. Wind becoming northeast at 20 near midnight, low 11. Tuesday, a mix of sun and cloud, becoming cloudy near noon with a slight chance of showers, risk of a thunderstorm, winds north at 20, high 21. At night, cloudy, slight chance of showers, then risk of a thunderstorm early in the evening, low 9, and Wednesday, sunny, high 21. For the Prince Albert region, tonight showers ending near midnight, then cloudy, but risk of a thunderstorm this evening. Wind east at 30, becoming light this evening, low 12. Tuesday mainly cloudy with 60% chance of showers in the afternoon and risk of a thunderstorm, high 21. And at night mainly cloudy, same chance of showers continues, clearing in the evening, low 8. Wednesday sunny, high of 24.
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0: Country 600 CJWW, it's Brent Kissel. He'll be headlining the Living Skies Music Festival in Humboldt this Saturday night. It's going to be so good. 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That one from Brent is called Let Your Horses Run. Tomorrow afternoon after 3 o'clock, we will have the EPCCA report. Get you the results rundown from the Chuck Wagons and Chariots in Pilot Butte over the weekend. Next weekend, where I'm going to be with the horses running and pulling those professional chuck wagons with the CPCA, will be in Onion Lake beginning Saturday night for 4 days of racing, part of their Canada Day celebrations up that way, just north of Lloydminster, about half hour or so. And Zach Brown Band off the top, Chicken Fried. It is another hour of Call for Country. I'm Jason Lee. Phone number for your song tonight, 306-938-0600, toll free, 1-800-667-3727. It's Call for Country. Hi there.
1: Oh, hi, Jason. Is it possible for you to play something by Leanne Rimes?
0: Yes.
1: I would really appreciate it. I love everything you do.
0: Oh, thanks. That's very kind of you. Yeah, absolutely. I'll find something from Leanne Rimes and spin it for you right after a quick break.
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0: W. Susie Boggess, someday soon. Ella Langley and Morgan Wallen in there, I Can't Love You Anymore. And Leanne Rimes by request. Well, we gave away another pair of Outskirts Music Festival tickets this afternoon, and more to go out the door for the big festival outside Sastel Center this Friday. Braden King's going to kick off the music at 3:30 Friday afternoon, followed by Widemouth Mason, Cooper Allen, Third Eye Blind, and Jelly Roll. I know Matt Bradley's going to have the afternoon show out there at the Outskirts Music Festival. The forecast is looking good to be outdoors. It's going to be a really fun time. And we have more to give away. In fact, if you go to our Facebook page and scroll down just a little bit, we have a jelly contest on our Facebook page. All right, it's guess the kind of jelly is basically name that jelly. So we got a picture of a jar of jelly up there. You got to name the flavor. All the correct answers will be in a draw for tickets tomorrow morning with the Moo Crew. So get your entry in there tonight. And, well, if you miss out, we'll have another chance with another flavor of jelly tomorrow. So keep an eye on our Facebook page for your chance to play along and win your Outskirts Music Festival tickets starring Jelly Roll with CJWW. It is a Call for Country. Pete's with me. What can I do for you, Pete?
1: I just thought I'd phone in and ask for the song by Gail Davies. Someone is looking for someone like you.
0: Yeah, you know what? We'll get that on for you right after this.
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9: This is your Environment Canada weather forecast for Saskatoon and area. Tonight, a few showers with thunderstorms, 5 to 10 millimeters of rain expected, risk of severe thunderstorms early this evening, but ending overnight, then cloudy. Wind becoming northeast at 20 near midnight, low 11. Tuesday, a mix of sun and cloud, becoming cloudy near noon with a slight chance of showers, risk of a thunderstorm, winds north at 20, high 21. At night, cloudy, slight chance of showers, then risk of a thunderstorm early in the evening, low 9, and Wednesday, sunny, high 21. For the Prince Albert region, tonight showers ending near midnight, then cloudy, but risk of a thunderstorm this evening. Wind east at 30, becoming light this evening, low 12. Tuesday mainly cloudy with 60% chance of showers in the afternoon and risk of a thunderstorm, high 21. And at night mainly cloudy, same chance of showers continues, clearing in the evening, low 8. Wednesday sunny, high of 24.
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Country 600 CJWW. That's Tucker Wetmore and Brunette on Call for Country. Next request is coming via the Groundkeeper Lawn Fertilizer text line. I got a message from Tammy. She said, I heard you play Brett Kissel earlier in the hour and talking about the Living Skies Music Festival this weekend in Humboldt. She said she's going. She can't wait, not only for Brett Kissel and Aaron Perchett, but also really wants to see Kelsey Kulick, who's a part of that lineup. So she's hoping for some Kelsey Kulick tonight. Let's do it right now, Tammy. It's called Cut 'Em Loose, Country 600 CJWW.

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0: Country 600 CJWW. There's so many live performances happening. That's the great part about summer. You know, we talk about the Outskirts Music Festival coming up, all the great entertainment lined up for the Saskatoon X. We've been talking Hillbilly Boogie today. We've been talking the Living Skies Music Festival. And, well, as you listen to one from Blackhawk every once in a while, you can't forget about Blackhawk playing the Isle of Cross 250th celebrations. Yeah, 90s country stars, Blackhawk, headed to northern Saskatchewan, Isle of Cross on July 4th. So that'll be next weekend. For more information on not only the Blackhawk concert there, but the entire celebration that runs longer than a week, close to a week and a half. All the details under the information tab. 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It is Call for Country. Hi there, who's this?
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0: We got it for you. You bet, not a problem. Right after this, we'll play it.
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8: Good evening, I'm Kira Miller with your CJWW News. Two RCMP officers are in the hospital with serious injuries, and one person has been arrested following a shooting in Melville last night. Chief Superintendent Murray Chamberlain, Criminal Operations Officer for the RCMP, told reporters during a news conference this morning that the incident is a stark reminder of the danger police officers face every day.
9: On any serious incident, we do an internal review. We look at the actions of our members, our policies, is there ways we can do things better? But part two of that is, unfortunately, our job comes with inherent risks, and this is a reminder of that.
8: At around 9:35 p.m. yesterday, Melville RCMP responded to the report of an assault at a home on 8th Avenue West. As officers approached the home, a gun was fired and they were both struck. Chamberlain said he doesn't believe the officers returned fire. The injured officers were then taken to hospital in Regina with serious injuries, however they are in stable condition. Citing privacy concerns, Chamberlain did not reveal the gender, age, experience, or rank of the officers involved. War in the Middle East and the blockade of the Strait of Hormuz contributed to a rapid rise in nitrogen fertilizer values early this year, but prices have dropped dramatically in recent weeks. Some analysts were worried that the normal price reset after spring seeding would not occur this year, but a price drop has happened quickly. This is Kevin Hirsch, Chief Agricultural Editor with SaskAg Today.
10: I'm not very optimistic that phosphate or sulfur prices will come down. But nitrogen prices, despite what some of the analysts have been saying, have come down substantially in recent weeks.
8: Hirsch has been checking fertilizer prices and found retailers offering urea at well under $800 a ton for summer or fall delivery. That compares to the $1,250 being charged prior to seeding. A new agreement

0: agreement between Saskatchewan Polytechnic and the Sask Distance Learning Center aims to provide students with a smooth transition from high school to post-secondary while also exploring career options before graduating. The two parties signed an MOU this morning with a goal of supporting mutual program development, expanding on-campus career camps, and bolstering Saskatchewan's aging workforce. Sask Polytech President Dr. Larry Rosia says this MOU is a big deal, especially as the federal government looks to bolster Canada's economy through numerous major projects.
1: The demand for skilled people in this province is huge. The demand across Canada is huge. Construction, we talked about that, for example. By the next decade, there's going to be over 100,000 people required in that sector alone.
0: He adds that the sooner students are introduced to the trades, the better informed they are to make career choices.
1: We can't afford, you know, to have them decide they want to do something and maybe be at the wrong choice. They waste a few years before they finally decide what they want to get into. We need people immediately.
0: The five-year agreement formalizes years of existing collaboration between the two organizations. And the province says 2026 is a health card renewal year. Starting in mid-September, eHealth will begin mailing out renewal stickers. The government says if your address or any other personal information has changed, health registries needs to know. That would include, in the last 3 years, changes in address or family, like marriage, divorce, addition, or removal of dependents. Stickers will extend your current health card and service coverage until December 31st, 2029. Put them on your card as soon as they arrive, because if your health card expires, you could be billed for medical services. I'm Kira Miller, CJWW News.
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0: This is your Environment Canada weather forecast for Saskatoon and area. Tonight, a few showers with thunderstorms, 5 to 10 millimeters of rain expected, risk of severe thunderstorms early this evening, but ending overnight, then cloudy. Wind becoming northeast at 20 near midnight, low 11. Tuesday, a mix of sun and cloud, becoming cloudy near noon with a slight chance of showers, risk of a thunderstorm, winds north at 20, high 21. At night, cloudy, slight chance of showers, then risk of a thunderstorm early in the evening, low 9, and Wednesday, sunny, high 21. For the Prince Albert region, tonight showers ending near midnight, then cloudy, but risk of a thunderstorm this evening. Wind east at 30, becoming light this evening, low 12. Tuesday mainly cloudy with 60% chance of showers in the afternoon and risk of a thunderstorm, high 21. And at night mainly cloudy, same chance of showers continues, clearing in the evening, low 8. Wednesday sunny, high of 24.
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0: Country 600 CJWW Saskatoon. That's Owen Rigling. Sounds like a relationship with the Saskatchewan Rough Riders, being a part of Rider Nation. Love, hate, love. We love cheering for them and being a fan and watching them. We hate when we lose all our nails on our fingers with the games coming right down to the bitter end like that. Week one, their first game, I lost all the fingernails on my right hand. Week two, I lost all the fingernails on my left hand. And but you love when they win, and they pulled out both games. They found a way to win, so you love that. It's a love-hate-love thing. See what happens on Friday night when the Riders host the Toronto Argonauts, 7 o'clock at Mosaic Stadium. Shenandoah in there. If Bubba can dance, I can too. Hope you're dancing along to the music, maybe singing along. I'm Jason Lee. Thanks for all the calls and the texts and the requests over the past few hours. Call for Country's done tonight. Jackson returns with the request show tomorrow night at 6 o'clock. For you this hour, let's see what I got. Morgan Griffiths, Jordan Davis, Riley Green on the way, and we're back next with Cody Johnson.
1: 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Let us know what you see at 306-938-0600. 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

0: Country 600 CJWW, legendary country from Michelle Wright for you tonight. There's the rhythm of romance. Michelle's going to be playing in the Saskatoon area a couple of times this summer. One of them will be in September, kind of a kickoff to CCMA week. She will be playing out at Dakota Dunes Casino, a CCMA Legends concert. So you know that's going to be good. Carolyn Don Johnson, Jason McCoy, couple of the artists a part of that show. But watch for Michelle Wright at the Field of Stars. That is set for Tuesday, July 21st, following day number one of Ag in Motion. So it'll be at World Trade Center, Saskatoon, at Prairie Land. And with your ticket purchase, you get a dinner and the great entertainment and a chance to, you know, do a little networking. You're in Saskatoon for Ag in Motion anyway. Grab your tickets for the Field of Stars in support of Stars Air Ambulance with a great fundraising night and a great way to network. It's last year we had an incredible evening. Can't wait. And what the Michelle Wright concert is going to be this year with the Field of Stars, I understand it's going to be a scaled down Michelle Wright and her guitar, maybe another guitar player, but it's not going to be the full band where the music blasts so loud you can't network, you can't talk, you can't have a visit. So it was requested that, hey, we love the bands you're bringing. Can we scale it down a little bit? So that's the plan. It's kind of like in a quieter setting with Michelle Wright, and she's going to hammer out the hits. It's going to be so great. More details on the Field of Stars at CJWWradio.com. 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
8: This is your Environment Canada weather forecast for Saskatoon and area. Tonight, a few showers with thunderstorms, 5 to 10 millimeters of rain expected, risk of severe thunderstorms early this evening, but ending overnight, then cloudy. Wind becoming northeast at 20 near midnight, low 11. Tuesday, a mix of sun and cloud, becoming cloudy near noon with a slight chance of showers, risk of a thunderstorm, winds north at 20, high 21. At night, cloudy, slight chance of showers, then risk of a thunderstorm early in the evening, low 9, and Wednesday, sunny, high 21. For the Prince Albert region, tonight showers ending near midnight, then cloudy, but risk of a thunderstorm this evening. Wind east at 30, becoming light this evening, low 12. Tuesday mainly cloudy with 60% chance of showers in the afternoon and risk of a thunderstorm, high 21. And at night mainly cloudy, same chance of showers continues, clearing in the evening, low 8. Wednesday sunny, high of 24.
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Country 600 CJWW going downtown with Lady A in Saskatchewan's most listened to radio station. Hey, apparently people under the age of 30 have weaker grips than they used to have. But you know what? The good news is, thanks to texting, they have the most powerful thumbs on Earth. Most powerful thumbs in generations. Watch out for them in a thumb war. Eddie Rabbit for you tonight. I love a rainy night.

0: Country 600 CJWW 4x4 by you. There's one from Lainey Wilson. Hey, if you have yet to make it to Nashville to see Lainey's exhibit at the Country Music Hall of Fame, you better hurry up and get down there quick. Her exhibit, Tougher Than Nails, is set to close on June 28th. So that is Sunday. Hopefully you got your flights booked already. I mean, the exhibit opened last July, so it's any exhibit they open there at the Country Music Hall of Fame is open for pretty much a year. So it's coming to a close. So, Lainey fans, get to it. Back with Aaron Tiffin next.
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0: Country 600 CJWW Saskatoon, Justin LaBrash. We haven't met yet, and Aaron Tippin with a Working Man's PhD. Well, this Working Man's out. That wraps up my one-day work week. I'll be back with you sometime this summer. I just don't know exactly when. I'm not going to be here at all this week or next week, I don't believe. I got to check my schedule. All I know is they put me down for a one-day work week, so that's it. That calls it a wrap. So take care of yourself. Talk soon. Maybe see you at a chuck wagon track down the road somewhere. I'll leave you with Riley Green right after this. Change My Mind.
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14: This is your Environment Canada weather forecast for Saskatoon and area. Tonight, a few showers with thunderstorms, 5 to 10 millimeters of rain expected, risk of severe thunderstorms early this evening, but ending overnight, then cloudy. Wind becoming northeast at 20 near midnight, low 11. Tuesday, a mix of sun and cloud, becoming cloudy near noon with a slight chance of showers, risk of a thunderstorm, winds north at 20, high 21. At night, cloudy, slight chance of showers, then risk of a thunderstorm early in the evening, low 9, and Wednesday sunny, high 21. For the Prince Albert region, tonight showers ending near midnight, then cloudy, but risk of a thunderstorm this evening. Wind east at 30, becoming light this evening, low 12. Tuesday mainly cloudy, with 60% chance of showers in the afternoon and risk of a thunderstorm, high 21. And at night mainly cloudy, same chance of showers continues, clearing in the evening, low 8. Wednesday sunny, high of 24.
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0: from the CJWW Newsroom, bringing you Saskatchewan's news first. Here's what's happening.
1: Good evening. I'm Kira Miller with your CJWW News. Chief Superintendent Murray Chamberlain, Criminal Operations Officer with the Saskatchewan RCMP, provided an update on the ongoing investigation in Melville after two officers from the local detachment suffered gunshot wounds while responding to an assault call in that community. The two officers are now in Regina Hospital receiving medical care with injuries described as serious, but their condition is stable. He says the number of assault police officer incidents, statistically, have been on the rise.
2: Obviously been a very challenging week or 10 days in policing across the country, and as I mentioned, it's just a stark reminder of the dangers our members face every day.
1: At about 9:35 p.m. last night, Melville RCMP received a report of an assault at a home on 8th Avenue West. As officers arrived at the scene, a firearm was discharged and two officers were struck. Both officers were taken to hospital. RCMP say the armed individual, believed to be a man, remained in the home until approximately 2 a.m. when the suspect and another occupant exited. The suspect was arrested and remains in custody. Charges have not been laid, and the second occupant has since been cleared of any involvement. A river search operation resumed today for the operator of a jet ski who entered the Weir on Saturday. The Saskatoon Fire Department dispatched two watercrafts to search the shoreline and river south of the Weir using sonar. Water rescue crews were called at 4:49 p.m. on Saturday after reports of a personal watercraft rider in distress near the Weir, adjacent to the train bridge and 33rd Street East. On arrival, fire crews began a rescue mission with a specialized vessel designed for Weir rescue operations. About 3 hours later, the department stated that the rescue mission had turned into a recovery mission. The personal watercraft was recovered and turned over to the police, which continue to investigate. Saskatoon police have also arrested a man and a woman following a robbery and assault in a vehicle over the weekend. At 8 a.m. on Friday, two men and two women were traveling together in a Chevrolet Cruze when the driver was told to pull over by the backseat occupants. Police say the 34-year-old woman then reportedly hit the male front passenger with a hammer. Several items, including the vehicle, were then stolen from the 43-year-old woman and 36-year-old man. The vehicle was found a short time later in the 2400 block of McPherson Avenue. The 34-year-old woman was arrested at the scene, along with a 26-year-old man. They are facing charges such as robbery, possession of stolen property, and breach of probation. And high school students across the province will have a smoother transition.

0: transition to post-secondary school thanks to a memorandum of understanding signed between Saskatchewan Polytechnic and the Distance Learning Centre. Education Minister Everett Hinley says the five-year agreement, signed today, aims to support mutual program development, expand on-campus career camps, and bolster Saskatchewan's aging workforce.
1: Whether it's in perhaps the construction industry, the health careers, auto body sectors, for example, where there are tons of jobs available for people, and there's going to be a massive shift towards retirements in a variety of sectors across Saskatchewan, we need people to be able to fill those jobs.
0: He adds that the province is, quote, cautiously optimistic regarding the federal funding announcement of $5.4 billion toward the continuation of $10 a day childcare.
1: There are some significant challenges in keeping this program sustainable without significant dollars. So we'll see what that money actually means for Saskatchewan, and we'll have an opportunity to comment it further at that time.
0: As of July 1st, the province will start funding childcare providers per space offered, not per child. I'm Kira Miller, CJWW News.
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0: This is your Environment Canada weather forecast for Saskatoon and area. Tonight, a few showers with thunderstorms, 5 to 10 millimeters of rain expected, risk of severe thunderstorms early this evening, but ending overnight, then cloudy. Wind becoming northeast at 20 near midnight, low 11. Tuesday, a mix of sun and cloud, becoming cloudy near noon with a slight chance of showers, risk of a thunderstorm, winds north at 20, high 21. At night, cloudy, slight chance of showers, then risk of a thunderstorm early in the evening, low 9, and Wednesday, sunny, high 21. For the Prince Albert region, tonight showers ending near midnight, then cloudy, but risk of a thunderstorm this evening. Wind east at 30, becoming light this evening, low 12. Tuesday mainly cloudy with 60% chance of showers in the afternoon and risk of a thunderstorm, high 21. And at night mainly cloudy, same chance of showers continues, clearing in the evening, low 8. Wednesday sunny, high of 24.
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0: Bingo, but make it fabulous. 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
14: This is your Environment Canada weather forecast for Saskatoon and area. Tonight, a few showers with thunderstorms, 5 to 10 millimeters of rain expected, risk of severe thunderstorms early this evening, but ending overnight, then cloudy. Wind becoming northeast at 20 near midnight, low 11. Tuesday, a mix of sun and cloud, becoming cloudy near noon with a slight chance of showers, risk of a thunderstorm, winds north at 20, high 21. At night, cloudy, slight chance of showers, then risk of a thunderstorm early in the evening, low 9, and Wednesday, sunny, high 21. For the Prince Albert region, tonight showers ending near midnight, then cloudy, but risk of a thunderstorm this evening. Wind east at 30, becoming light this evening, low 12. Tuesday mainly cloudy with 60% chance of showers in the afternoon and risk of a thunderstorm, high 21. And at night mainly cloudy, same chance of showers continues, clearing in the evening, low 8. Wednesday sunny, high of 24.
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0: CJWW is partnering with SaskTip and calling on you to help us solve the crime of the month, illegal pike harvest. On May 13th, Big River conservation officers discovered 26 northern pike left to waste along a creek flowing into Hackett Lake off Revo Lake Road. The fish were illegally snared during spawning season and abandoned with no meat taken. There was no open fishing season at the time. Officers believe the violation occurred around May 8th. To report this or other wildlife-related crimes, visit cjwwradio.com.
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7: This is your Environment Canada weather forecast for Saskatoon and area. Tonight, a few showers with thunderstorms, 5 to 10 millimeters of rain expected, risk of severe thunderstorms early this evening, but ending overnight, then cloudy. Wind becoming northeast at 20 near midnight, low 11. Tuesday, a mix of sun and cloud, becoming cloudy near noon with a slight chance of showers, risk of a thunderstorm, winds north at 20, high 21. At night, cloudy, slight chance of showers, then risk of a thunderstorm early in the evening, low 9, and Wednesday, sunny, high 21. For the Prince Albert region, tonight showers ending near midnight, then cloudy, but risk of a thunderstorm this evening. Wind east at 30, becoming light this evening, low 12. Tuesday mainly cloudy with 60% chance of showers in the afternoon and risk of a thunderstorm, high 21. And at night mainly cloudy, same chance of showers continues, clearing in the evening, low 8. Wednesday sunny, high of 24.
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Introducing the new Crush It Hard Iced Tea from the makers of Provincial Vodka. Crush It tastes like victory.

0: from the CJWW Newsroom, bringing you Saskatchewan's news first. Here's what's happening.
1: Good evening. I'm Kira Miller with your CJWW News. Two RCMP officers are in the hospital with serious injuries, and one person has been arrested following a shooting in Melville last night. Chief Superintendent Murray Chamberlain, Criminal Operations Officer for the RCMP, told reporters during a news conference this morning that the incident is a stark reminder of the danger police officers face every day.
2: On any serious incident, we do an internal review. We look at the actions of our members, our policies, is there ways we can do things better? But part two of that is, unfortunately, our job comes with inherent risks, and this is a reminder of that.
1: At around 9:35 p.m. yesterday, Melville RCMP responded to the report of an assault at a home on 8th Avenue West. As officers approached the home, a gun was fired and they were both struck. Chamberlain said he doesn't believe the officers returned fire. The injured officers were then taken to hospital in Regina with serious injuries. However, they are in stable condition. Citing privacy concerns, Chamberlain did not reveal the gender, age, experience, or rank of the officers involved. War in the Middle East and the blockade of the Strait of Hormuz contributed to a rapid rise in nitrogen fertilizer values early this year, but prices have dropped dramatically in recent weeks. Some analysts were worried that the normal price reset after spring seeding would not occur this year,

0: but a price drop has happened quickly. This is Kevin Hirsch, Chief Agricultural Editor with SaskAg Today.
1: I'm not very optimistic that phosphate or sulfur prices will come down, but nitrogen prices, despite what some of the analysts have been saying, have come down substantially in recent weeks.
0: Hirsch has been checking fertilizer prices and found retailers offering urea at well under $800 a ton for summer or fall delivery. That compares to the $1,250 being charged prior to seeding. A new agreement between Saskatchewan Polytechnic and the Sask Distance Learning Centre aims to provide students with a smooth transition from high school to post-secondary while also exploring career options before graduating. The two parties signed an MOU this morning with a goal of supporting mutual program development, expanding on-campus career camps, and bolstering Saskatchewan's aging workforce. Sask Polytech President Dr. Larry Rosia says this MOU is a big deal, especially as the federal government looks to bolster Canada's economy through numerous major projects.
2: The demand for skilled people in this province is huge. The demand across Canada is huge. Construction, we talked about that, for example. By the next decade, there's going to be over 100,000 people required in that sector alone.
0: He adds that the sooner students are introduced to the trades, the better informed they are to make career choices.
2: We can't afford, you know, to have them decide they want to do something and maybe be at the wrong choice. They waste a few years before they finally decide what they want to get into. We need people immediately.
0: The five-year agreement formalizes years of existing collaboration between the two organizations. And the province says 2026 is a health card renewal year. Starting in mid-September, eHealth will begin mailing out renewal stickers. The government says if your address or any other personal information has changed, health registries needs to know. That would include, in the last 3 years, changes in address or family, like marriage, divorce, addition, or removal of dependents. Stickers will extend your current health card and service coverage until December 31st, 2029. Put them on your card as soon as they arrive, because if your health card expires, you could be billed for medical services. I'm Kira Miller, CJWW News.
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0: This is your Environment Canada weather forecast for Saskatoon and area. Tonight, a few showers with thunderstorms, 5 to 10 millimeters of rain expected, risk of severe thunderstorms early this evening, but ending overnight, then cloudy. Wind becoming northeast at 20 near midnight, low 11. Tuesday, a mix of sun and cloud, becoming cloudy near noon with a slight chance of showers, risk of a thunderstorm, winds north at 20, high 21. At night, cloudy, slight chance of showers, then risk of a thunderstorm early in the evening, low 9, and Wednesday, sunny, high 21. For the Prince Albert region, tonight showers ending near midnight, then cloudy, but risk of a thunderstorm this evening. Wind east at 30, becoming light this evening, low 12. Tuesday mainly cloudy with 60% chance of showers in the afternoon and risk of a thunderstorm, high 21. And at night mainly cloudy, same chance of showers continues, clearing in the evening, low 8. Wednesday sunny, high of 24.
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4: This is your Environment Canada weather forecast for Saskatoon and area. Tonight, a few showers with thunderstorms, 5 to 10 millimeters of rain expected, risk of severe thunderstorms early this evening, but ending overnight, then cloudy. Wind becoming northeast at 20 near midnight, low 11. Tuesday, a mix of sun and cloud, becoming cloudy near noon with a slight chance of showers, risk of a thunderstorm, winds north at 20, high 21. At night, cloudy, slight chance of showers, then risk of a thunderstorm early in the evening, low 9, and Wednesday, sunny, high 21. For the Prince Albert region, tonight showers ending near midnight, then cloudy, but risk of a thunderstorm this evening. Wind east at 30, becoming light this evening, low 12. Tuesday mainly cloudy with 60% chance of showers in the afternoon and risk of a thunderstorm, high 21. And at night mainly cloudy, same chance of showers continues, clearing in the evening, low 8. Wednesday sunny, high of 24.
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0: Hey, I'm Ben Brooks, and it's time for your 411. 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

0: Hey, I'm Ben Brooks, and it's time for your 411. CJWW is excited to present the Outskirts Music Festival, featuring Jelly Roll, Third Eye Blind, Cooper Allen, Widemouth Mason, Braden King, and others, coming to the Sastel Center grounds on Friday, June the 26th. 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
1: This week on Crime Stoppers Unmasked, we're asking for the public's help on identifying two suspects in an unprovoked bear spray assault on Saskatoon Transit. On June 10th, 2026, the two suspects boarded the bus in the downtown terminal and refused to pay their fares when requested by the driver. They made their way to the back of the bus, which was headed towards 8th Street. As the bus approaches 8th Street and Cumberland Avenue, an older male is bear sprayed at the back of the bus, causing numerous riders at the back to be hit as well. The suspect then sprays the victim two more times before exiting the bus and leaving the scene in an unknown direction. This resulted in the entire bus having to be evacuated and taken out of service. Suspect 1 is described as a male in his late teens or early 20s. He's wearing a black Crook and Castles hoodie, red shorts that go past the knees, a black New York Yankees ball cap with a name written in white lettering on the right side along with a heart, and his hair is shoulder length. Suspect 2 is a male in his late 40s or 50s, backwards ball cap with red lettering and a white symbol, black hoodie, blue jeans, had a mustache, white runners, and a thin build. You can also watch for photos and videos of the suspects on Facebook, Instagram, and our homepage. Do you have information about this crime or who is responsible? 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We pay cash rewards of up to $2,000 for information that leads to an arrest. The tips are completely anonymous. We don't want your name. We just want your assistance. Saskatoon Crime Stoppers. 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
4: This is your Environment Canada weather forecast for Saskatoon and area. Tonight, a few showers with thunderstorms, 5 to 10 millimeters of rain expected, risk of severe thunderstorms early this evening, but ending overnight, then cloudy. Wind becoming northeast at 20 near midnight, low 11. Tuesday, a mix of sun and cloud, becoming cloudy near noon with a slight chance of showers, risk of a thunderstorm, winds north at 20, high 21. At night, cloudy, slight chance of showers, then risk of a thunderstorm early in the evening, low 9, and Wednesday, sunny, high 21. For the Prince Albert region, tonight showers ending near midnight, then cloudy, but risk of a thunderstorm this evening. Wind east at 30, becoming light this evening, low 12. Tuesday, mainly cloudy, with 60% chance of showers in the afternoon and risk of a thunderstorm, high 21. And at night, mainly cloudy, same chance of showers continues, clearing in the evening, low 8. Wednesday, sunny, high of 24.
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0: 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All Night Country continues after this on Country 600 CJWW.
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5: This week on Crime Stoppers Unmasked, we're asking for the public's help on identifying two suspects in an unprovoked bear spray assault on Saskatoon Transit. On June 10th, 2026, the two suspects boarded the bus in the downtown terminal and refused to pay their fares when requested by the driver. They made their way to the back of the bus, which was headed towards 8th Street. As the bus approaches 8th Street and Cumberland Avenue, an older male is bear sprayed at the back of the bus, causing numerous riders at the back to be hit as well. The suspect then sprays the victim two more times before exiting the bus and leaving the scene in an unknown direction. This resulted in the entire bus having to be evacuated and taken out of service. Suspect one is described as a male in his late teens or early 20s. He's wearing a black Crook and Castles hoodie, red shorts that go past the knees, a black New York Yankees ball cap with a name written in white lettering on the right side along with a heart, and his hair is shoulder length. Suspect 2 is a male in his late 40s or 50s, backwards ball cap with red lettering and a white symbol, black hoodie, blue jeans, had a mustache, white runners, and a thin build. You can also watch for photos and videos of the suspects on Facebook, Instagram, and our homepage. Do you have information about this crime or who is responsible? 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The tips are completely anonymous. We don't want your name. We just want your assistance. Saskatoon Crime Stoppers. 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
8: CJWW Environment Canada weather forecast for the Saskatoon area Tuesday. A mix of sun and cloud in the morning, becoming cloudy near noon. Slight chance of an afternoon shower. Risk of an afternoon thunderstorm at a high of 21. Cloudy Tuesday night with a slight chance of an early evening shower. Possible thunderstorm. Then partly cloudy with a low 9. Sunny and 21 on Wednesday. For the Prince Albert region, Tuesday, mainly cloudy with a 60% chance of afternoon showers, risk of a thunderstorm, high of 21. Mainly cloudy Tuesday night with a 60% chance of an early evening shower, possible thunderstorm, and then clearing in the evening, low 8 degrees. Sunny and 24 on Wednesday. For weather where you are anytime, go to CJWWradio.com.
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0: Catch us on the road, scan the QR code, and take a selfie with the trailer for your chance to win. Here's hoping you're one of the 60 lucky people that will be in for the final draw with the trailer and everything inside worth over $40,000. Because remember, if you want to be a baller, you've got to win the Summer Hauler.
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0: CJWW Environment Canada weather forecast for the Saskatoon area Tuesday. A mix of sun and cloud in the morning, becoming cloudy near noon. Slight chance of an afternoon shower. Risk of an afternoon thunderstorm at a high of 21. Cloudy Tuesday night with a slight chance of an early evening shower. Possible thunderstorm. Then partly cloudy with a low 9, sunny and 21 on Wednesday. For the Prince Albert region, Tuesday, mainly cloudy with a 60% chance of afternoon showers, risk of a thunderstorm, high of 21. Mainly cloudy Tuesday night with a 60% chance of an early evening shower, possible thunderstorm, and then clearing in the evening, low 8 degrees, sunny and 24 on Wednesday. For weather where you are anytime, go to CJWWradio.com.
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0: Haven't got enough of all your favorites? All Night Country continues after this on Country 600, CJWW. 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
1: CJWW Environment Canada weather forecast for the Saskatoon area Tuesday. A mix of sun and cloud in the morning, becoming cloudy near noon. Slight chance of an afternoon shower. Risk of an afternoon thunderstorm at a high of 21. Cloudy Tuesday night with a slight chance of an early evening shower. Possible thunderstorm. Then partly cloudy with a low 9, sunny and 21 on Wednesday. For the Prince Albert region, Tuesday, mainly cloudy with a 60% chance of afternoon showers, risk of a thunderstorm, high of 21. Mainly cloudy Tuesday night with a 60% chance of an early evening shower, possible thunderstorm, and then clearing in the evening, low 8 degrees, sunny and 24 on Wednesday. For weather where you are anytime, go to CJWWradio.com.
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5: CJWW Environment Canada weather forecast for the Saskatoon area Tuesday. A mix of sun and cloud in the morning, becoming cloudy near noon. Slight chance of an afternoon shower. Risk of an afternoon thunderstorm at a high of 21. Cloudy Tuesday night with a slight chance of an early evening shower. Possible thunderstorm. Then partly cloudy with a low 9. Sunny and 21 on Wednesday. For the Prince Albert region, Tuesday, mainly cloudy with a 60% chance of afternoon showers, risk of a thunderstorm, high of 21. Mainly cloudy Tuesday night with a 60% chance of an early evening shower, possible thunderstorm, and then clearing in the evening, low 8 degrees. Sunny and 24 on Wednesday. For weather where you are anytime, go to CJWWradio.com.
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0: 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It's All Night Country. 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
13: CJWW Environment Canada weather forecast for the Saskatoon area Tuesday. A mix of sun and cloud in the morning, becoming cloudy near noon. Slight chance of an afternoon shower. Risk of an afternoon thunderstorm at a high of 21. Cloudy Tuesday night with a slight chance of an early evening shower. Possible thunderstorm. Then partly cloudy with a low 9, sunny and 21 on Wednesday. For the Prince Albert region, Tuesday, mainly cloudy with a 60% chance of afternoon showers, risk of a thunderstorm, high of 21. Mainly cloudy Tuesday night with a 60% chance of an early evening shower, possible thunderstorm, and then clearing in the evening, low 8 degrees, sunny and 24 on Wednesday. For weather where you are anytime, go to CJWWradio.com.
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1: 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Remember when

0: 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All Night Country continues after this on Country 600 CJWW. 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
7: CJWW Environment Canada weather forecast for the Saskatoon area Tuesday. A mix of sun and cloud in the morning, becoming cloudy near noon. Slight chance of an afternoon shower. Risk of an afternoon thunderstorm at a high of 21. Cloudy Tuesday night with a slight chance of an early evening shower. Possible thunderstorm. Then partly cloudy with a low 9. Sunny and 21 on Wednesday. For the Prince Albert region, Tuesday, mainly cloudy with a 60% chance of afternoon showers, risk of a thunderstorm, high of 21. Mainly cloudy Tuesday night with a 60% chance of an early evening shower, possible thunderstorm, and then clearing in the evening, low 8 degrees. Sunny and 24 on Wednesday. For weather where you are anytime, go to cjwwradio.com.
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much country can we play? All of it. All Night Country continues on CJWW. 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This is All Night Country on Saskatchewan's most listened to radio station, CJWW.

lean towards the speakers. Smell that? It's that legendary new song scent. Playing tomorrow's legends today. CJWW.

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6: CJWW Environment Canada weather forecast for the Saskatoon area Tuesday. A mix of sun and cloud in the morning, becoming cloudy near noon. Slight chance of an afternoon shower. Risk of an afternoon thunderstorm at a high of 21. Cloudy Tuesday night with a slight chance of an early evening shower. Possible thunderstorm. Then partly cloudy with a low 9. Sunny and 21 on Wednesday. For the Prince Albert region, Tuesday, mainly cloudy with a 60% chance of afternoon showers, risk of a thunderstorm, high of 21. Mainly cloudy Tuesday night with a 60% chance of an early evening shower, possible thunderstorm, and then clearing in the evening, low 8 degrees. Sunny and 24 on Wednesday. For weather where you are anytime, go to cjwwradio.com.
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2: CJWW Environment Canada weather forecast for the Saskatoon area Tuesday. A mix of sun and cloud in the morning, becoming cloudy near noon. Slight chance of an afternoon shower. Risk of an afternoon thunderstorm at a high of 21. Cloudy Tuesday night with a slight chance of an early evening shower. Possible thunderstorm. Then partly cloudy with a low 9. Sunny and 21 on Wednesday. For the Prince Albert region, Tuesday, mainly cloudy with a 60% chance of afternoon showers, risk of a thunderstorm, high of 21. Mainly cloudy Tuesday night with a 60% chance of an early evening shower, possible thunderstorm, and then clearing in the evening, low 8 degrees. Sunny and 24 on Wednesday. For weather where you are anytime, go to CJWWradio.com.
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1: 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On May 13th, Big River Conservation Officers discovered 26 northern pike left to waste along a creek flowing into Hackett Lake off Revo Lake Road. The fish were illegally snared during spawning season and abandoned with no meat taken. There was no open fishing season at the time. Officers believe the violation occurred around May 8th. To report this or other wildlife-related crimes, visit cjwwradio.com.
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13: CJWW Environment Canada weather forecast for the Saskatoon area Tuesday. A mix of sun and cloud in the morning, becoming cloudy near noon. Slight chance of an afternoon shower. Risk of an afternoon thunderstorm at a high of 21. Cloudy Tuesday night with a slight chance of an early evening shower. Possible thunderstorm. Then partly cloudy with a low 9. Sunny and 21 on Wednesday. For the Prince Albert region, Tuesday, mainly cloudy with a 60% chance of afternoon showers, risk of a thunderstorm, high of 21. Mainly cloudy Tuesday night with a 60% chance of an early evening shower, possible thunderstorm, and then clearing in the evening, low 8 degrees. Sunny and 24 on Wednesday. For weather where you are anytime, go to CJWWradio.com.
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1: CJWW Environment Canada weather forecast for the Saskatoon area Tuesday. A mix of sun and cloud in the morning, becoming cloudy near noon. Slight chance of an afternoon shower. Risk of an afternoon thunderstorm at a high of 21. Cloudy Tuesday night with a slight chance of an early evening shower. Possible thunderstorm. Then partly cloudy with a low 9. Sunny and 21 on Wednesday. For the Prince Albert region, Tuesday, mainly cloudy with a 60% chance of afternoon showers, risk of a thunderstorm, high of 21. Mainly cloudy Tuesday night with a 60% chance of an early evening shower, possible thunderstorm, and then clearing in the evening, low 8 degrees. Sunny and 24 on Wednesday. For weather where you are anytime, go to CJWWradio.com.
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1: This week on Crime Stoppers Unmasked, we're asking for the public's help on identifying two suspects in an unprovoked bear spray assault on Saskatoon Transit. On June 10th, 2026, the two suspects boarded the bus in the downtown terminal and refused to pay their fares when requested by the driver. They made their way to the back of the bus, which was headed towards 8th Street. As the bus approaches 8th Street and Cumberland Avenue, an older male is bear sprayed at the back of the bus, causing numerous riders at the back to be hit as well. The suspect then sprays the victim two more times before exiting the bus and leaving the scene in an unknown direction. This resulted in the entire bus having to be evacuated and taken out of service. Suspect 1 is described as a male in his late teens or early 20s. He's wearing a black Crook and Castles hoodie, red shorts that go past the knees, a black New York Yankees ball cap with a name written in white lettering on the right side along with a heart, and his hair is shoulder length. Suspect 2 is a male in his late 40s or 50s, backwards ball cap with red lettering and a white symbol, black hoodie, blue jeans, had a mustache, white runners, and a thin build. You can also watch for photos and videos of the suspects on Facebook, Instagram, and our homepage. Do you have information about this crime or who is responsible? If so, please give us a call at 1-800-222-8477, or you can leave a tip online at SaskatoonCrimeStoppers.com. 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The tips are completely anonymous. We don't want your name. We just want your assistance. Saskatoon Crime Stoppers. 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
5: CJWW Environment Canada weather forecast for the Saskatoon area Tuesday. A mix of sun and cloud in the morning, becoming cloudy near noon. Slight chance of an afternoon shower. Risk of an afternoon thunderstorm at a high of 21. Cloudy Tuesday night with a slight chance of an early evening shower. Possible thunderstorm. Then partly cloudy with a low 9, sunny and 21 on Wednesday. For the Prince Albert region, Tuesday, mainly cloudy with a 60% chance of afternoon showers, risk of a thunderstorm, high of 21. Mainly cloudy Tuesday night with a 60% chance of an early evening shower, possible thunderstorm, and then clearing in the evening, low 8 degrees, sunny and 24 on Wednesday. For weather where you are anytime, go to cjwwradio.com.
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0: from the CJWW Newsroom, bringing you Saskatchewan's news first. Here's what's happening.
1: Good morning. It's 12 degrees at 6 o'clock. I'm Venice Ferguson. A 55-year-old Melville man is facing charges in connection to the shooting of two RCMP officers on Sunday. The investigation by the RCMP Serious Crimes Unit has determined that an altercation occurred between two individuals. One man allegedly threatened and assaulted the other individual, who did not report physical injuries to police. When officers responded to the incident, they were shot at and suffered serious injuries. Both officers are in Regina Hospital. RCMP have since recovered a gun from the home in question. Marcus Dodge is charged with 11 offenses in total, including attempted murder, aggravated assault, discharge firearm with intent, pointing a firearm, and unlawful possession of a firearm. In relation to the initial altercation, he's also charged with uttering threats and assault with a weapon. Marcus Dodge

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1: Like victory.
2: Vinton Valley Zoo, and then to the Saskatoon Forestry Farm Park and Zoo. And the Ministry of Health will be mailing out new health card renewal stickers in mid-September. If you've moved over the past few years, the ministry will need to know that and other new information such as marriages or children. I'm Venice Ferguson, CJWW News.
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2: Environment Canada forecast for Saskatoon and area. Mainly cloudy today and a high of 19. There's a chance of showers and risk of thunderstorm this afternoon and evening. Fog patches develop overnight and a low of 9. Tomorrow, sunshine in the morning turns to a mix of sun and cloud. Might see a thunderstorm and some showers in the afternoon and a high of 22. And then it's sunny. High 24 on Thursday, high 26 for Friday. For the Prince Albert region, mainly cloudy today, a high of 21. There's a chance of showers and risk of thunderstorm this afternoon and evening. Overnight clearing, fog patches develop, low of 10. Tomorrow also starts out with sunshine. Then it's a mix of sun and cloud for the remainder of the day. Could see some showers and risk of thunderstorm in the afternoon, a high of 23. And sunny for Thursday, Friday with a high of 25. It's 12 in Spiritwood Outlook Wynyard. It's 11 right now in Rosetown, Kindersley, Regina, and Humboldt. It's 12 in LaRonge and Nipawin, as well as Yorkton. 11 in Melfort. It's 6 in Meadow Lake. 13 in Hudson Bay. It's 11 in Swift Current. 12 in Moose Jaw. 7 in Lloydminster. In North Battleford, the wind is north 15. It's 11. Prince Albert, the wind is northeast 8. Cloudy and 12. Saskatoon, the wind is northeast 20, gusting to 30. Mostly cloudy, and it's 12 degrees. Gregor is in next with sports.
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6: It can't rain on every parade. Good morning, I'm Gregor. The Saskatoon Berries got their game in last night at Cairns Field despite some threatening skies. They outlasted Moose Jaw 7-5 to take back first place in the East Division. Tonight, the team heads to Medicine Hat to open a three-game road swing. They're not back at Cairns until Saturday night. Down south in Regina, the Saskatchewan Rough Riders will hold their annual general meeting where they will release their yearly report tonight. Meanwhile, the team returns to practice today in advance of their next game Friday night against Toronto. Riders have yet to lose this year. Quarterback Trevor Harris asked if the team was more motivated this last weekend after hearing the chatter that the Stamps thought they could have beat the Grey Cup champs in last year's playoffs.
7: To say it made me more motivated wouldn't be accurate. They're a great football team. Let's not get it twisted. They're a well-coached team. They have good players. And so to say it like made us try harder, I don't know. I'm going to try the same hard anyway.
6: To the World Cup of Soccer.
8: Messi again!
6: With that goal, Lionel Messi set a World Cup record, most goals in the tournament all time. Argentina blanked Austria 2-0. They have guaranteed themselves a spot in the next round. France, Norway, and Algeria also got wins. To hockey, Blades preseason schedule released. They open on September the 1st. It's been a great couple of days for the Tkachuk family. Brady traded from Ottawa to Florida so he could play with his brother Matthew. Last night, Father Keith elected to the Hockey Hall of Fame. Also going with him, Patrice Bergeron, a pair of goalies, Carey Price and Pekka Rinne. And Brian Burke goes in the builders category. Finally, MLB Jays over the Astros 4-2. For all the Major League scores and more, go to CJWWRadio.com.
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0: Martina McBride and My Baby Loves Me on Country 600 CJWW. And it's Ben Brooks joining you this morning. Got a good chance of showers and storms in Saskatoon today, up to a high of 19 degrees. And for Prince Albert, a good chance of showers and storms, up to 21 for the day today. But hope you're having a great morning. Hey, name that jelly. Yesterday's jelly was red pepper jelly. That's right. I hope you got that one for your chance to make it into the draw for a chance at some Tier 1 tickets to the Outskirts Music Festival coming up here on Friday. We've got another chance for you to guess and win happening over on our Facebook and Instagram pages this morning, so check that out today. And if you use the loofah in the shower, you might want to stop doing that. Dermatologists explain in just a bit on CJWW.
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0: Ella Langley and Be Her on Country 600 CJWW. Well, if you use a loofah in the shower, you might want to stop doing that. Turns out that washcloths and loofahs might not be doing your skin any favors. Dermatologists say washing with your hands is actually the safest and most effective way to clean your body. See, your hands are less likely to irritate the skin, and unlike loofahs, they don't sit around collecting bacteria between showers. Loofahs actually become a breeding ground for germs if they're not cleaned after every use, and that can especially be problematic for people with eczema, acne, or sensitive skin. And washcloths get a little more love from dermatologists, but they still come with a warning. They can provide gentle exfoliation by removing some dense skin cells, but using them every day could damage your skin's protective barrier. So if you use a washcloth, just wash it frequently and hang it up to dry in between uses. But if you're one of those people that is just using your hands to get yourself all nice and clean, turns out you being lazy with that may have actually been the best thing you can do.
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0: 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That forecast for you, a good chance of showers and storms today, up to a high of 19 degrees. It's a slight chance of showers tonight and a low of 9. Slight chance of showers and storms tomorrow and a high of 22. And Thursday we'll be back in the sunshine up to 24. Prince Albert, a good chance of showers and storms today and a high of 21. Slight chance of showers and storms tonight, a low of 10. Slight chance again tomorrow and a high of 23. And Thursday, sunny and 25 degrees. Hotspot, that's LaRonge at 14, and Meadow Lake is the coldest at 6. The Battlefords are cloudy at 11. Prince Albert, mostly cloudy at 12. And Saskatoon, mostly cloudy. North-northeast wind at 19, sitting at 12 degrees.

0: from the CJWW Newsroom, bringing you Saskatchewan's news first. Here's what's happening.
1: Good morning. It's 12 degrees at 6:30. I'm Venice Ferguson. 55-year-old Marcus Dodge of Melville is in Yorkton Provincial Court this morning facing 11 charges in connection to the shooting of two RCMP officers in Melville Sunday evening. Investigators have since recovered a firearm at the residence. The officers are in stable condition in Regina Hospital with what RCMP describe as potentially life-altering injuries. The investigation determined an altercation occurred between two individuals. Police said an adult man threatened and assaulted the other individual, who didn't report physical injuries to police. The officers responding to the incident were injured when they arrived at the residence. It was a terrible 24 hours for Canadian law enforcement. Two RCMP officers seriously injured Sunday night in Melville. Then late Monday morning in Montreal, one police officer was killed and another is in critical condition after an altercation with a suspect. The suspect is dead along with a civilian. The search continues for a jet skier who was last seen entering the weir on the South Saskatchewan River a couple days ago. The personal watercraft has been recovered, but still no sign of the operator. Canada is looking to build up 10 new nuclear reactors over the next 15 years, as well as doubling uranium exports. It's part of a new national strategy for nuclear power. The strategy calls for construction to begin on two large-scale reactors by 2035, with at least one to be built outside of Ontario. 30 CANDU reactors currently operate around the world in countries such as South Korea, China, India, Pakistan, Romania, and Argentina. In a news release from the federal government, they note all active uranium mining and milling is concentrated in Saskatchewan. This activity contributed approximately $2.6 billion to Canada's economy in 2024, while directly employing over 3,400 Canadians, nearly half of whom are workers and residents in Saskatchewan's north. The strategy is structured around four pillars, which the government says are enabling new builds across Canada, being a global supplier and exporter of choice, expanding uranium production and nuclear fuel opportunities, and supporting world-class long-term nuclear waste management, and developing new Canadian nuclear innovations. I'm Venice Ferguson, CJWW News.
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1: Environment Canada forecast for Saskatoon area, mainly cloudy today and a high of 19. There's a chance of showers and risk of thunderstorm this afternoon and evening. Fog patches develop overnight and a low of 9. Tomorrow, sunshine in the morning turns to a mix of sun and cloud. Might see a thunderstorm and some showers in the afternoon and a high of 22. And then it's sunny, high 24 on Thursday, high 26 for Friday. For the Prince Albert region, mainly cloudy today, a high of 21. There's a chance of showers and risk of thunderstorm this afternoon and evening. Overnight clearing, fog patches develop, low of 10. Tomorrow also starts out with sunshine. Then it's a mix of sun and cloud for the remainder of the day. Could see some showers and risk of thunderstorm in the afternoon, a high of 23. And sunny for Thursday, Friday with a high of 25. Sherwood 12, 11 in Rosetown, Kindersley, and Regina. It's 12 in Outlook, Wynyard, and Humboldt. 13 in Watrous. It's 14 in LaRonge. 6 in Meadow Lake. It's 11 in Melfort and in Swift Current. 13 in Nipawin and Hudson Bay. 12 in Yorkton and Moose Jaw. It's 8 in Lloydminster. In North Battleford, the wind is north 9. It's 11. Prince Albert, the wind is east northeast 5. Cloudy and 12. Saskatoon, the wind is northeast 19. Mostly cloudy. It's 12 degrees. Gregor is in next with sports.
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6: Good morning, I'm Gregor. Despite rain off and on all day, the Saskatoon Berries were able to play last night. They get past Moose Jaw 7-5. With that, the win, they regain first place in the East Division. They're 12-6. They go to Medicine Hat now to open a three-game road trip. Tonight, the Saskatchewan Roughriders hold their annual general meeting. On the practice field, the team returns to Mosaic today in advance of the next game, Friday night against the Argos. Quarterback Trevor Harris, not convinced beating the Stamps last week. A team that they had trouble beating last year really means anything, though.
7: This is a new year, you know, and I'm not going to be stuck on last year. Though they beat us twice last year. Like, this is a new year. It's 2026. We have a cool ring from last year, and we're trying to just build into being the team that can even talk about, you know, wanting to get another one this year.
6: Now to the World Cup of Soccer.
8: There it is. In terms of scoring in World Cup finals, you are looking at the greatest.
6: Lionel Messi sets the World Cup record most goals with his 17th and 18th all time. Canada's next game is tomorrow versus the Swiss. The winner of that will win their group and advance to the knockout stage. To hockey, Blades preseason schedule released. They open September the 1st, and for the next 11 days, we'll play Prince Albert three times, the Pats and Broncos each once. And yes, Warman, your game is back. It's September the 5th. MLB, Jays over the Astros 4-2. They're back to 500. You know, a win tonight would put them above that mark for the first time since they were 4-3 back at the start of the season. NBA blockbuster trade in Milwaukee. Giannis Antetokounmpo and Bobby Portis going to Miami in exchange for Tyler Herro, three other players, and three first-round picks. Phew, what a haul. Finally, WNBA Atlanta too much for the Toronto Temple last night. For all the Major League scores and more, go to cjwwradio.com.
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0: Travis Tritt and Take It Easy on Country 600 CJWW. Ben Brooks with you today. We've got a good chance of showers and storms. 19 degrees for Saskatoon and a good chance of showers and storms in Prince Albert. Be up to a high of 21 degrees for the day today. Bailey Zimmerman facing multiple charges, including a felony for allegedly trashing a hotel room in Albuquerque, New Mexico. There was a warrant that was issued for his arrest Thursday. He's facing a misdemeanor for falsely obtaining services and a fourth-degree felony for criminal damage to a property that's over $1,000. Now, this all took place on May the 27th after he rescheduled a show at the last minute. Housekeeping said his room was a total disaster. Damages, including a broken phone, damaged TV, multiple missing pieces of furniture, and a hole in the wall that amounted to more than $16,000. It also includes a $400 alcohol bill that he did not pay. Lainey Wilson danced to Butterfly Kisses by Jeff Carson for her father-daughter dance. It's a pretty popular choice, but for Lainey, it actually held extra significance. She said, quote, "I sang Butterfly Kisses at my kindergarten graduation. So, of course, it had to be my father-daughter dance at the wedding." I love that. And Ella Langley, she extended her Dandelion tour with 21 new dates. She'll be joined by Cameron Marlowe, Gabriella Rose, Ernest, and Lacey K. Booth on some select dates. And if you love Tim McGraw, well, you'll love this. He announced that he is going to do a 5-date residency in Las Vegas that will be coming up this fall at the Coliseum at Caesar's Palace. So there you go. Just a few things on the go with your Country Music Insider today.
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0: Well, thanks to Wilford for letting me know. We got a traffic light down at the corner of Laurier and Confederation Drive this morning, and it's flashing as a four-way stop right now. So could see some traffic issues there today. Again, that's at the corner of Laurier and Confederation Drive in Saskatoon. Let's get you Taylor Swift.

0: Morgan Griffiths and Just Being Me on Country 600 CJWW. And it is National Hydration Day today. And here's Jerry Seinfeld on people telling him to hydrate.
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2: So, what's annoying now besides everything? Here's what's annoying me. 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You need to hydrate, Jerry. 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You're on the plane. You're in the gym. You got to be hydrating. 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Are you hydrating? 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You could get dehydrated. Oh, no. 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What do you mean I'm too late? What do I do? Just try and catch the pieces of your face as they dry up and crack off onto the floor.
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0: the CJWW Newsroom, bringing you Saskatchewan's news first. Here's what's happening.
1: Good morning. It's 12 degrees at 7 o'clock. I'm Venice Ferguson. Coming up, a man is charged in connection to the shooting of two RCMP officers. In sports, the Berries hit the road on a winning note. Messi becomes the greatest World Cup scorer of all time. In agribiz, two key Agriculture and Agri-Food Canada meat research scientists are moving from Lacombe, Alberta, to the University of Guelph. If you see news where you're at, call us 244-1925.

0: Introducing the new Crush It Hard Iced Tea from the makers of Provincial Vodka. Crush It tastes like
1: victory. Well, operations officer with Saskatchewan RCMP spoke to reporters on Monday.
2: Obviously been a very challenging week or 10 days in policing across the country. And as I mentioned, it's just a stark reminder of the dangers our members face every day.
1: Citing privacy concerns, Chamberlain didn't reveal the gender, age, experience, or rank of the officers involved. Also, late Monday morning in Montreal, one police officer was killed. Another is in critical condition after an altercation with a suspect. The suspect is dead along with a civilian. A 15-year-old male youth has been charged with a shooting in the 10 block of Sturby Place in the Eastview area last week. The male victim suffered serious but non-life-threatening injuries. The 15-year-old is charged with aggravated assault, assault with a weapon, and discharging a firearm in a reckless manner. Saskatoon police received a report of several people assaulting a man in a parking lot on Sunday in the 2900 block of 8th Street. Around 7 p.m., a 24-year-old man was taken to hospital with non-life-threatening injuries. Five people were arrested for robbery, including a 41-year-old woman and three men. Ages 33, 49, 50, who were also charged with breach of probation. A 20-year-old is facing a weapons charge and is accused of possessing a knife. A new agreement between Saskatchewan Polytechnic and the SAS Distance Learning Center aims to provide students with a smooth transition from high school to post-secondary, while also exploring career options before graduating. The two parties signed an MOU yesterday with a goal of supporting mutual program development, expanding on-campus career camps, and bolstering Saskatchewan's aging workforce. SAS Polytech President Dr. Larry Rozia says this MOU is a big deal, especially as the federal government looks to bolster Canada's economy through numerous major projects.
3: The demand for skilled people in this province is huge. The demand across Canada is huge. Construction, we talked about that, for example. By the next decade, there's going to be over 100,000 people required in that sector alone.
1: The five-year agreement formalizes years of existing collaboration between the two organizations. Today's Internet News poll question, do you think Saskatchewan Public Housing should be doing radon testing on low-income housing? To vote, go to Have Your Say at cjwwradio.com. I'm Venice Ferguson, CJWW News.
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1: The Environment Canada forecast for Saskatoon and area, mainly cloudy today and a high of 19. There's a chance of showers and risk of thunderstorm this afternoon and evening. Fog patches develop overnight and a low of 9. Tomorrow, sunshine in the morning turns to a mix of sun and cloud. Might see a thunderstorm and some showers in the afternoon and a high of 22. And then it's sunny. High 24 on Thursday, high 26 for Friday. For the Prince Albert region, mainly cloudy today, a high of 21. There's a chance of showers and risk of thunderstorm this afternoon and evening. Overnight clearing, fog patches develop, low of 10. Tomorrow also starts out with sunshine. Then it's a mix of sun and cloud for the remainder of the day. Could see some showers and risk of thunderstorm in the afternoon, a high of 23. And sunny for Thursday, Friday with a high of 25. Spiritwood 12, 11 in Rosetown, Kindersley, and Regina. It's 12 in Outlook, Wynyard, and Humboldt. 13 in Watrous. It's 14 in LaRonge. 6 in Meadow Lake. It's 11 in Melfort and in Swift Current. 13 in Nipawin and Hudson Bay. 12 in Yorkton and Moose Jaw. It's 8 in Lloydminster. In North Battleford, the wind is north 9. It's 11. Prince Albert, the wind is east-northeast 5. Cloudy and 12. Saskatoon, the wind is northeast 19. Mostly cloudy. It's 12 degrees. 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
2: Good morning, I'm Neil Villinger with CJWW's AgriBiz. The University of Guelph is welcoming two meat research scientists from the Agriculture and Agri-Food Canada Research Station at Lacombe, Alberta, which is slated to close in the coming months. Doctors Oscar Lopez Campos and Nuria Prieto will continue their research at the Ontario University. Dr. Lopez Campos is a livestock carcass merit and market competitive scientist. Dr. Prieto is a meat quality and sensory evaluation research scientist. The University of Guelph news release did not indicate when the two researchers would begin their work at the new location. Canadian cattle producer organizations have identified the work that these two research scientists are doing as being very important and needed to continue. The number of New World screwworm cases has risen to 15 in the southern United States, with three more animals testing positive in Texas over the weekend. New World screwworm is a parasitic fly that eats worm-blooded animals alive and can infect livestock, pets, and wildlife. The larvae burrow into the living tissue of the animal and causes severe wounds that can become fatal. The news is not totally bleak, though, according to Texas rancher John Malazzo, who knows the owners of one of the infected calves.
3: I talked to the owner yesterday, and that calf is totally healthy and recovered and has been turned back out. So this is not if you get a screwworm case, it doesn't mean it's a mortal situation. You can treat them and they will recover.
2: Malazzo says the key is to monitor cattle on a regular basis.
3: We need to concentrate on watching for wounds and navels and things of that sort. To be able to do that, you've got to be able to see them. Some people, like in South Texas, they're brush country. You don't see your cattle very often. So that is an issue. Here, where we are in the Brazos Valley, we can pretty much look at every cow every day if we want to.
2: The USDA says it will continue aggressive eradication efforts in affected areas, including the dispersal of tens of millions of sterile flies to interfere with screwworm reproduction. And that's your AgriBiz. I'm Neil Billinger.
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8: It can't rain on every parade. Good morning, I'm Gregor. The Saskatoon Berries got their game in last night at Cairns Field despite some threatening skies. They outlasted Moose Jaw 7-5 to take back first place in the East Division. Tonight the team heads to Medicine Hat to open a three-game road swing. They're not back at Cairns until Saturday night. Down south in Regina, the Saskatchewan Roughriders will hold their annual general meeting where they will release their yearly report tonight. Meanwhile, the team returns to practice today in advance of their next game Friday night against Toronto. Riders have yet to lose this year. Quarterback Trevor Harris asked if the team was more motivated this last weekend after hearing the chatter that the Stamps thought they could have beat the Grey Cup champs in last year's playoffs.
9: To say it made me more motivated wouldn't be accurate. They're a great football team. Let's not get it twisted. They're a well-coached team. They have good players. And so to say it like made us try harder, I don't know. I'm going to try the same hard anyway.
8: To the World Cup of Soccer.
10: Messi again!
8: With that goal, Lionel Messi set a World Cup record, most goals in the tournament all time. Argentina blanked Austria 2-0. They have guaranteed themselves a spot in the next round. France, Norway, and Algeria also got wins. To hockey, Blades preseason schedule released. They open on September the 1st. It's been a great couple of days for the Tkachuk family. Brady traded from Ottawa to Florida so he could play with his brother Matthew. Last night, Father Keith elected to the Hockey Hall of Fame. Also going with him, Patrice Bergeron, a pair of goalies, Carey Price and Pekka Rinne. And Brian Burke goes in the builders category. Finally, MLB Jays over the Astros 4-2. For all the Major League scores and more, go to CJWWRadio.com.
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0: That's Terry Clark in Poor, Poor, Pitiful Me on Country 600 CJWW. It's Ben Brooks joining you today. Got a good chance of showers and storms in Saskatoon and Prince Albert. It's a high of 19 in Saskatoon, 21 degrees in Prince Albert. Of course, yesterday was promising rain all day, but thankfully, and we were out at the Riverside Vipond Golf Classic, thankfully, not a whole lot of rain hitting us out there. Had a lot of fun yesterday, too. Our two golfing buddies, Kale and Natasha, just an absolute blast out there. They said they'd be listening in this morning. We'll see if they're up bright and early enough today to say hey to us. But if you were at the Riverside Vipond Golf Classic, hope you enjoyed it yesterday, as it was an awesome day of golfing. But time to get into our great debate this morning. Now, I'm asking you, do you like small town living or city living, right? The small town life where everybody knows your name, there's less traffic, and your night out could be the local rink, a ball game, or a quick run into the one restaurant in town where they already know your order. Or do you like city living, right? More restaurants, more shopping, more entertainment, more job options, and pretty much everything you need is just a short drive away as long as you don't hit rush hour. So, what's your pick this morning? Are you team small town or team city? Send us a text. Tell us where you stand at 306-938-0600.
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0: Brett Kissel, and we were that song on Country 600 CJWW. He's going to be in Humboldt this weekend with the Living Skies Music Festival, and actually we're going to get the opportunity to chat with Brett Kissel a little later on here this morning. Any questions you have for Brett, let me know at 306-938-0600. Small town living seems to be the king right now. Sherry, Linda, Marie, Daniel, Cynthia, Krista, Glenda, all saying the small town is getting it done for them. And even on our Facebook page as well, too, seems like small town living is the life for a lot of you. Wasn't that a Jess Moskaluk song? Small town living is the life for me. Yeah, seems to be the king right now, but keep chiming in at 306-938-0600. Also, chance for you to win as Name That Jelly Day number 2 is on the go. Yesterday, our mystery jelly was red pepper jelly, and today we got another good one for you to try and guess what that flavor is. We're going to select all the people that got the answer correct and put it into a draw for their chance to win these tickets to the Outskirts Music Festival coming up on Friday. So head on over to our social media channels this morning and try and name that jelly for a chance to go and see Jelly Roll in the Tier 1 tickets. That's got you right up close to the stage. It's got its own private bar. We've got upgraded washrooms and more. So name that jelly for a chance to win with CJWW.
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0: from the CJWW Newsroom, bringing you Saskatchewan's news first. Here's what's happening.
1: Good morning. It's 13 degrees at 7:30. I'm Venice Ferguson. Chief Superintendent Murray Chamberlain, criminal operations officer for the Saskatchewan RCMP, told reporters during a news conference on Monday, "It's obviously been a very challenging week or 10 days in policing across the country. And as I mentioned, a stark reminder of the dangers our members face every day. Two RCMP officers are in hospital with serious injuries, and 55-year-old Marcus Dodge from Melville has been arrested. He's facing almost a dozen charges in connection with the shooting, as well as the incident which brought the two officers to a home on 8th Avenue West in the first place. Chamberlain was unable to share whether the officers could self-evacuate from the home or had to remain at the scene until other members arrived.
2: Statistically, our numbers of assault police officer have gone up. I don't have exact numbers in front of me. We could get those for you, but I don't have them here. But over the last number of years, those incidents have certainly increased.
1: There was allegedly an altercation between Dodge and another person, and as officers approached the home responding to that altercation, a gun was fired and they were hit. A gun has been recovered from the home. Chamberlain said he doesn't believe the officers returned fire. The injured officers were transported to a hospital in Regina. Their injuries are described as potentially life-altering in stable condition. Saskatoon police officers responded to a parking lot in the 2900 block of 8th Street East after receiving a report that several people were assaulting a man. This was around 7 p.m. Sunday. Officers located a 24-year-old man with non-life-threatening injuries who was taken to hospital. Five people were located nearby and arrested. A 41-year-old woman is charged with robbery. Three males, ages 33, 50, and 49, are charged with robbery and breach of probation. Another woman, age 20, was found to be in possession of a knife and was charged. She appears in court at a later date. High school students across the province will have a smoother transition to post-secondary school thanks to a memorandum of understanding signed between Saskatchewan Polytechnic and the Saskatchewan Distance Learning Center. Education Minister Everett Hindley says the five-year agreement signed on Monday aims to support mutual program development, expand on-campus career camps, and bolster Saskatchewan's aging workforce.
3: Whether it's in perhaps the construction industry, the health careers, auto body sectors, for example, where there are tons of jobs available for people, and there's going to be a massive shift towards retirements in a variety of sectors across Saskatchewan. We need people to be able to fill those jobs.
1: More than 2,150 students are celebrating a major milestone as they graduate from Saskatchewan Polytechnic this week. The convocation ceremony at TCU Place celebrates the Saskatoon campus class of 2026 and honors outstanding award recipients. Convocation continues today. I'm Venice Ferguson, CJWW News.
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1: The Environment Canada forecast for Saskatoon and area, mainly cloudy today and a high of 19. There's a chance of showers and risk of thunderstorm this afternoon and evening. Fog patches develop overnight and a low of 9. Tomorrow, sunshine in the morning turns to a mix of sun and cloud. Might see a thunderstorm and some showers in the afternoon and a high of 22. And then it's sunny. High 24 on Thursday, high 26 for Friday. For the Prince Albert region, mainly cloudy today, a high of 21. There's a chance of showers and risk of thunderstorm this afternoon and evening. Overnight clearing, fog patches develop, low of 10. Tomorrow also starts out with sunshine. Then it's a mix of sun and cloud for the remainder of the day. Could see some showers and risk of thunderstorm in the afternoon, a high of 23. And sunny for Thursday, Friday with a high of 25. 12 in Spiritwood, Rosetown, as well as Kindersley, Regina, Humboldt, and Melfort. It's 13 in Outlook, Wynyard, Watrous. 16 in LaRange. It's 9 in Meadow Lake. 13 in Nipawin, Hudson Bay, Yorkton, and Moose Jaw. It's 11 in Swift Current, 10 in Lloydminster. In North Battleford, the wind is north-northwest 9, it's 11. Prince Albert, the wind is east-northeast 7, mostly cloudy, 13. Saskatoon, the wind is north-northeast 23, it's mostly cloudy, and it's 13 degrees. Gregory is in next with sports.
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8: Good morning, I'm Gregor. Despite rain off and on all day, the Saskatoon Berries were able to play last night. They get past Moose Jaw 7-5. With that, the win, they regain first place in the East Division. They're 12-6. They go to Medicine Hat now to open a three-game road trip. Tonight, the Saskatchewan Rough Riders hold their annual general meeting. On the practice field, the team returns to Mosaic today in advance of the next game, Friday night against the Argos. Quarterback Trevor Harris, not convinced beating the Stamps last week, a team that they had trouble beating last year, really means anything, though.
9: This is a new year, you know, and I'm not going to be stuck on last year. Though they beat us twice last year. Like, this is a new year. It's 2026. We have a cool ring from last year, and we're trying to just build it to be the team that can even talk about, you know, wanting to get another one this year.
8: Now to the World Cup of Soccer.
10: There it is. In terms of scoring in World Cup finals, you are looking at the greatest.
8: Lionel Messi sets the World Cup record most goals with his 17th and 18th all time. Canada's next game is tomorrow versus the Swiss. The winner of that will win their group and advance to the knockout stage. To hockey, Blades preseason schedule released. They open September the 1st, and for the next 11 days, we'll play Prince Albert three times, the Pats and Broncos each once, and yes, Warman, your game is back. It's September the 5th. MLB, Jays over the Astros 4-2. They're back to 500. You know, a win tonight would put them above that mark for the first time since they were 4-3 back at the start of the season. NBA blockbuster trade in Milwaukee. Giannis Antetokounmpo and Bobby Portis going to Miami in exchange for Tyler Herro, three other players, and three first-round picks. Phew, what a haul. Finally, WNBA Atlanta too much for the Toronto Temple last night. For all the Major League scores and more, go to cjwwradio.com.
0: 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It's the Moo Crew with Ben Brooks on CJWW.

0: That's Alan Jackson. She's got the rhythm and I got the blues on Country 600 CJWW. Congratulations once again to our Farmer of the Week from AGI. That was Corbin Ulrich. She is farming out near Humboldt, putting in long days all the time. But you know what? He's got an incredible work ethic out there. And his fiance, Cassidy, said genuinely cares about the land, the crops, the equipment, and the future of the farm as well. And is always willing to lend a hand to family, friends, and neighbors whenever they are in need. So kudos to you once again, Corbin, and want you to nominate a farmer that is doing incredible work in your community. 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Tell us all about him. And they could win tickets to the 2027 Brier in Saskatoon, a $500 AGI swag package. We've got a CJWW 50th anniversary hat and belt buckle, and also a personalized framed certificate to go along with it, too. It's the AGI Farmer of the Week, and we'll announce another farmer coming up on Monday.
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0: Tucker Wetmore with Brunette on CJWW. Moments away from boots and salutes this morning. 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Toll free 1-800-667-3727. And Venice, what do we have in the news?
1: Coming up at 8, charges laid in shooting of two RCMP officers. River search resumes Monday afternoon. Saskatchewan Polytechnic signs MOU with Saskatchewan Distance Learning Center. I'll have these stories and more. Ben has the internet news poll question in a moment.
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0: All right, here we go with Boots and Salutes, and we started off with the internet news poll question. Do you think Saskatchewan Public Housing should be doing radon testing on low-income housing? Well, 66% of people are saying yes to that. Hey, good morning, Boots and Salutes.
4: Good morning. I'd like to give a big salute to President Trump. He's got Colombia turning mega and six other Latino countries turning mega. I guess he's got Carney turning mega, too, because he went from elbows up to make America great as well. Have a lovely day.
0: Boots and Salutes, good morning.
5: Hey, Ben. How are you doing today, buddy?
0: I'm good, and you?
5: Oh, boy, I'd like to give a salute to the Toronto Blue Jays for that 4-2 win over Houston yesterday. And go Canada, go against Qatar, and I hope that the Blue Jays will keep that up. This is going to feel like I'm 9-10 again. And this is going to be like last year, but this time we're going to win it all. I hope they go all the way. I hope they keep it up until fall. And go Riders, go over Toronto this Friday.
0: Right on. Hey, Boots and Salutes.
6: Good morning. I have to boot you a bit for having only about 6 or 7 minutes on Boots and Salutes. Most of the time is taken up with the commercials, and also for freedom of speech. Cutting a person off for telling the truth. Thank you. Bye-bye.
0: No, started right on time today. Hey, Boots and Salutes.
7: Hi, good morning. I'd like to give a big boot to this gun control that we have in Canada. Seeing what's been happening the last couple of weeks, a number of RCMP officers and police officers killed, gun control is not working. Where are these crooks getting their guns from? This is very serious. So we spend a lot of money on collecting guns, and here we are. They're still being killed. Thank you.
0: Hey, good morning, Boots and Salutes.
8: Yeah, that second caller should get a new hobby.
0: Boots and Salutes.
9: Hey, good morning. I'd like to salute all the gas stations in the province of Saskatchewan that are selling gas for $1.46.9. I hope they all don't go broke. Because there isn't much margin in gasoline, so but Melford's still 164.9.
0: Boots and Salutes.
10: Good morning. I'd like to give a great big salute to my neighbor and my best friend, Brenda Knisley, for winning the Teacher of the Year. Great job, Brenda. You deserve it.
0: Right on, Brenda. Hey, Boots and Salutes.
11: Good morning. I got a boot for the price of tomatoes nowadays. I got two little Roma tomatoes at the grocery store the other day, $1.25. Does that mean ketchup is going to go up as well? Thank you.
0: Hey, good morning, Boots and Salutes.
12: actually want to salute Kevin Hirsch for all his years of 40 plus years of contributions to the egg farming industry, business, and news. I'll take his opinions and knowledge in any day over some wannabe. Thanks. Bye.
0: Hey, good morning, Boots and Salutes.
13: Yes, good morning. I'd like to salute the Daniel boys and the PA Raiders. Thank you.
0: 306-938-0600. Toll-free 1-800-667-3727. With the phone lines wide open this morning. Shout-out to anybody graduating from Saskatchewan Polytechnic this week, as more than 2,100 students will be graduating and making their way out there into the job force. And I know, of course, it's been graduation month all around the province, too. So congratulations to you if you are a graduating student out there. Hey, good morning, Boots and Salutes.
7: Hi, good morning. I'd like to boot that second caller. You should hire him for a sports channel, and he can entertain everybody with the sporting. Thank you.
0: Hey, good morning, Boots and Salutes.
14: Yeah, morning. I want to boot the caller about the gun control there. He said guns ain't being controlled. But that fella that in Melville probably would have went in and just grabbed a club or a knife or something else. Sounds like he's a little off. Thanks. Bye.
0: Hi, Boots and Salutes.
15: Good morning. Just want to salute all the grads from Asquith. They're graduating this week. Just want to wish them a future. Forget about trades. Also, I know that these school systems like to push you into university, but we need these people in trades. We need them in SAS Polytech.
0: Right on. Shout out to the Asquith grads.
15: People in
0: hey,
15: trades.
0: Good morning, Boots hey, and morning. Salutes.
16: I want to salute that second caller. It's better than listening to all these hillbilly complaining about politics all the time.
0: Hey, good morning, Boots and Salutes.
13: Yes, good morning. I'd like to salute Cash, cousin, for graduating in the Asquith. Thank you. Many, many thanks.
0: Boots and Salutes. Good morning.
17: Hey, good morning. I got to boot the people of the city, always there, Saskatoon, always beating the for pothole repairs, complaining to the city. I went in line, filled out the request. There was a bobcat here yesterday and a guy measuring it. Now, I don't know when it's going to be fixed, but they're paying attention. I mean, how many potholes do we have? Like 5,000? I mean, it takes time, people. Fill out the request and see what happens.
0: Hey, good morning, Boots and Salutes.
18: Yes, so I'd like to boot the gas prices, too. In Choice, they're $1.58.9, and you can thank Mr. Mo for taking the gas tax off for that.
0: Boots and Salutes.
19: Hey, good morning. Blah, blah, blah, pothole.
0: Boots and Salutes, good morning.
20: Yeah, I just want to boot all the fools calling in just to hear their voice. Thanks, Mike.
0: Well, we've got Lionel Messi continuing to rewrite the record books. He set a new World Cup goals record as Argentina beat Austria 2-0 to move on into the tournament. France, Norway, and Algeria also picking up some wins, and we are looking forward to the Canada game, which is going to be coming up here. I want to say that is tomorrow. Yeah, tomorrow at 1 o'clock. Big game against Switzerland. It is winner moves on to the knockout stages, and loser probably going home in that one. So, go Canada, go! Hey, good morning, Boots and Salutes.
10: Hey, good morning. I'd like to salute my grandson, Blake Fontaine. He is graduated with honors this year, and I am so very proud of him and everyone that loves him.
0: Right on, Blake. Thank you for the call.
10: Thank you. Bye.
0: Boots and Salutes, good morning.
21: Yeah, I boot you for not cutting off blah blah. He's booting somebody's opinion. Person wants to make a comment about something, and then blah blah guy calls in and basically boots it. So that's, I thought we're not allowed to do that.
0: Good morning, Boots and Salutes.
22: Good morning, Ben. How's it going?
0: Good. How are you?
22: I am great, thanks. I also want a couple of salutes and a few boots out there. I want to salute that second caller. Maybe some people don't like him calling in, but I think it's wonderful listening to all the memories that he has of the different games. And I want to salute the guy that saluted him And I also want to boot the political cronies that call in every single day, just as they said, to hear themselves talk. It's so refreshing to have Thursdays and to have days that people have something positive to say. And the good thing is, no rain so far today, so that's positive too. So have a great day, Ben.
0: Thank you. Hi, Boots and Salutes.
1: Good morning. Yes, I want to salute that caller about gun control. You know, people should realize criminals don't hand in guns. The government just takes them away from honest people. And another one, Carney said to judge them on grocery prices. Well, guess what? Inflation just jumped up to 3.2% yesterday. So, Mr. Carney, you get an F. Thank you.
0: All right. Well, that will do it for Boots and Salutes today. When we come back after 8 o'clock, we're going to chat with Her Worship. Mayor Cynthia Block will be joining us on the phone here today. We'll take a look at your birthdays and anniversaries at 8:40 this morning and also take a look at some of the holidays that we could celebrate today in the next half hour as well. 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
25: Good morning. It's 13 degrees at 8 o'clock. I'm Venice Ferguson. A man is charged in connection to the shooting of two RCMP officers. In sports, the Berries hit the road on a winning note. Messi becomes the greatest World Cup scorer of all time. And the Riders get set to release their annual report. If you see news where you're at, call us, 244-1925. A 55-year-old Melville man is facing charges in connection to the shooting of two RCMP officers on Sunday. The investigation by the RCMP Serious Crimes Unit has determined that an altercation occurred between two individuals. One man allegedly threatened and assaulted the other individual, who did not report physical injuries to police. When officers responded to the incident, they were shot at and suffered serious injuries. Both officers are in Regina Hospital. RCMP have since recovered a gun from the home in question. Marcus Dodge is charged with 11 offenses in total, including attempted murder, aggravated assault, discharge firearm with intent, pointing a firearm, and unlawful possession of a firearm. In relation to the initial altercation, he's also charged with uttering threats and assault with a weapon. Marcus Dodge is in Yorkton Provincial Court this morning. The RCMP says while the two injured officers are in stable condition, their injuries are serious and potentially life-altering in nature. Chief Superintendent Murray Chamberlain, Criminal Operations Officer with Saskatchewan RCMP, spoke to reporters on Monday.
26: Obviously been a very challenging week or 10 days in policing across the country. And as I mentioned, it's just a stark reminder of the dangers our members face every day.
25: Citing privacy concerns, Chamberlain didn't reveal the gender, age, experience, or rank of the officers involved. Also, late Monday morning in Montreal, one police officer was killed. Another is in critical condition after an altercation with a suspect. The suspect is dead along with a civilian. A 15-year-old male youth has been charged with a shooting in the 10 block of Sturby Place in the Eastview area last week. The male victim suffered serious but non-life-threatening injuries. The 15-year-old is charged with aggravated assault, assault with a weapon, and discharging a firearm in a reckless manner. Saskatoon police received a report of several people assaulting a man in a parking lot on Sunday in the 2900 block of 8th Street. Around 7 p.m., a 24-year-old man was taken to hospital with non-life-threatening injuries. Five people were arrested for robbery, including a 41-year-old woman and three men, ages 33, 49, 50, who were also charged with breach of probation. A 20-year-old is facing a weapons charge and is accused of possessing a knife. A new agreement between

0: Introducing the new Crush It Hard Iced Tea from the makers of Provincial Vodka. Crush It tastes like
1: victory. Or to make career choices.
2: We can't afford, you know, to have them decide they want to do something and maybe be at the wrong choice. They waste a few years before they finally decide what they want to get into. We need people immediately.
1: The five-year agreement formalizes years of existing collaboration between the two organizations. And today, the rest of the 2026 graduating class will cross the stage at TCU Place as more than 2,150 students celebrate a major milestone, graduating from Saskatchewan Polytechnic this week. Some sad news from the Saskatoon Forestry Farm Park. A 19-year-old snow leopard has been euthanized, who was born at the Toronto Zoo before moving to the Edmonton Valley Zoo and then to the Saskatoon Forestry Farm Park and Zoo. And the Ministry of Health will be mailing out new health card renewal stickers in mid-September. If you've moved over the past few years, the ministry will need to know that and other new information such as marriages or children. In business news, the TSX is trading down by 140 points at 34,862. The Dow trading down by 315 points at 51,403. Oil, West Texas Intermediate, trading down at $73.19 U.S. per barrel. The Canadian dollar trading down at 70.499 cents U.S. Today's Internet News Poll question, do you think Saskatchewan Public Housing should be doing radon testing on low-income housing? To vote, go to Have Your Say at cjwwradio.com. I'm Venice Ferguson, CJWW News.
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1: The Environment Canada forecast for Saskatoon and area, mainly cloudy today and a high of 19. There's a chance of showers and risk of thunderstorm this afternoon and evening. Fog patches develop overnight and a low of 9. Tomorrow, sunshine in the morning turns to a mix of sun and cloud. Might see a thunderstorm and some showers in the afternoon and a high of 22. And then it's sunny. High 24 on Thursday, high 26 for Friday. For the Prince Albert region, mainly cloudy today, a high of 21. There's a chance of showers and risk of thunderstorm this afternoon and evening. Overnight clearing, fog patches develop, low of 10. Tomorrow also starts out with sunshine. Then it's a mix of sun and cloud for the remainder of the day. Could see some showers and risk of thunderstorm in the afternoon, a high of 23. And sunny for Thursday, Friday with a high of 25. 12 in Spiritwood, Rosetown, as well as Kindersley, Regina, Humboldt, and Melfort. It's 13 in Outlook, Wynyard, Watrous. 16 in LaRange. It's 9 in Meadow Lake. 13 in Nipawin, Hudson Bay, Yorkton, and Moose Jaw. It's 11 in Swift Current, 10 in Lloydminster. In North Battleford, the wind is north-northwest 9, it's 11. Prince Albert, the wind is east-northeast 7, mostly cloudy, 13. Saskatoon, the wind is north-northeast 23, it's mostly cloudy, and it's 13 degrees. Gregory is in next with sports.
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10: It can't rain on every parade. Good morning, I'm Gregor. The Saskatoon Berries got their game in last night at Cairns Field despite some threatening skies. They outlasted Moose Jaw 7-5 to take back first place in the East Division. Tonight, the team heads to Medicine Hat to open a three-game road swing. They're not back at Cairns until Saturday night. Down south in Regina, the Saskatchewan Roughriders will hold their annual general meeting where they will release their yearly report tonight. Meanwhile, the team returns to practice.

0: today in advance of their next game Friday night against Toronto. Riders have yet to lose this year. Quarterback Trevor Harris asked if the team was more motivated this last weekend after hearing the chatter that the Stamps thought they could have beat the Grey Cup champs in last year's playoffs.
1: To say it made me more motivated wouldn't be accurate. They're a great football team. Let's not get it twisted. They're a well-coached team. They have good players. And so to say it like made us try harder, I don't know. I'm going to try the same hard anyway.
0: To the World Cup of Soccer.
2: Messi again!
0: With that goal, Lionel Messi set a World Cup record, most goals in the tournament all time. Argentina blanked Austria 2-0. They have guaranteed themselves a spot in the next round. France, Norway, and Algeria also got wins. To hockey, Blades preseason schedule released. They open on September the 1st. It's been a great couple of days for the Tkachuk family. Brady traded from Ottawa to Florida so he could play with his brother Matthew. Last night, Father Keith elected to the Hockey Hall of Fame. Also going with him, Patrice Bergeron, a pair of goalies, Carey Price and Pekka Rinne. And Brian Burke goes in the Builders category. Finally, MLB Jays over the Astros 4-2. For all the Major League scores and more, go to CJWWRadio.com.
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0: Randy Travis, If I Didn't Have You, on Country 600 CJWW. Good morning, 814, and we've got someone special on the line.
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0: Well, so pleased to have her joining us today. It is Her Worship Mayor Cynthia Block. I wanted to talk to you about the pancake breakfast. What a great day it was, and a record-setting morning last Thursday.
2: Yeah, we had more people out than ever before, so consequently we raised more money than ever before. I think roughly $15,000, which is a fantastic way to show our support for the United Way, which of course supports an incredible amount of causes in our city and area. And just want to say a huge shout out to all the civic employees who put together this as volunteers, and they just did a tremendous job.
0: How did your obstacle course go?
2: Well, we didn't win, but I thought we represented well. That's all I can say. We did well. It was so good. It was very fun.
0: Right on. An important deadline coming up here right away. We have the property tax payment deadline. So I was just going to ask you, when is that going to be, and why is it so important that we hit that deadline?
2: Well, in terms of why it's so important, I mean, it's simply the way that we collect property tax, and it's the way it's always been. So it's probably a very bad answer. But in order for us to be able to plan accordingly and make sure that everything that needs to get done in our city can get done in the timely manner and the contractual obligations that we have, the deadline is always the end of June. And so for the many reasons that we go through a very tedious, we will say, budget process to try to, curb spending in all the ways we can, all of the things that we need to spend money on, we obviously need to pay those people. And if you're trying to drive around the city these days, you'll see that there's an awful lot of work being done. And while it's inconvenient, it is extremely important that we get that infrastructure done, and we're lucky that we are able to ensure that we can stay ahead of these things.
0: Yeah, you betcha. And that deadline is coming up here next Tuesday as well, so get on it.
2: June 30th, it's the day. You can come into City Hall, or you can pay online. There's all sorts of options. You can also go through your bank, and it's a payee option.
0: You betcha. And it's resurfaced, actually, on Boots and Salutes here, and I know you had talked about it as well, too, off-air, that the pothole situation in the city is it's getting better. As you said, crews are out there, but, if there still is potholes in neighborhoods, one of the best ways to maybe get someone out there looking at it is by reporting the pothole, eh?
2: Yeah, and there's a few ways you can do that. You can go through our customer care center, which is open 24/7, or there's an online reporting tool where you can literally pinpoint exactly where it is so that our crews can get out there as quickly as possible. And especially if it's an emergency pothole, it's good to get those called in as quickly as possible so that they're on our radar to get done. I'll say again that weather is the reason we have so many potholes this year, because we had such an enormous freeze thaw cycle all through the winter. Did a whole pile of damage, almost double what we would normally see. And of course, a rainy spring makes it harder to get the hot mix out there to fill them if they're also filled with water. So as we start to dry up here in the next 24 hours or so, hoping to see, again, a 24/7 crew out there making sure we get those potholes fixed as quickly as possible.
0: You betcha. Well, shout out to the city crews that I know are working hard out there and getting that done as quickly as they can as well, too. So
2: you bet. I appreciate it.
0: Yeah, you bet. Mayor Cynthia Block, thanks so much for spending a few minutes with us this morning. And, I guess a few more walks for you today to work off those pancakes, hey?
2: Ah, you know me well.
0: Have a good one.
2: Take care. Thanks.
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0: It's Lonely, I Can't Stand. That is Charlie Major on Country 600 CJWW. And it's time to fire up our holidays this morning. Today is Let It Go Day. A reminder to drop the stress, shake off the small stuff, and stop carrying what you don't need to carry anymore. Also, Detroit-style pizza day today. A celebration of the thick, cheesy, crispy-edged square pizza that always seems to disappear faster than expected. Hydration Day today, your friendly reminder that hydrating is still undefeated, especially when the sun shows up. It is also Pink Flamingo Day today, a nod to the iconic lawn ornament that has somehow achieved legendary status. I don't know if you've flamingoed somebody lately, but today would be the day to do it. And Typewriter Day today, celebrating the click-clack machines that wrote history one keystroke at a time. Just a few things you could celebrate on this June the 23rd.
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0: the CJWW Newsroom, bringing you Saskatchewan's news first. Here's what's happening.
1: Good morning. It's 14 degrees at 8:30. I'm Venice Ferguson. Despite lower flow rates than last week, the city of Saskatoon is still encouraging residents and visitors to stay off the South Saskatchewan River. A release from the city says the flow rate remains well above what is typical in Saskatoon and the river is dangerous. Typical flows are about 160 cubic meters per second. Currently, they're almost double that. The city adds that people should especially stay away from the weir. There are usually buoys across the river downstream of the University Bridge, but the ongoing rapid water flow event has damaged the river boom. The city continues its efforts to have the boom safely reinstalled as soon as possible. Prince Albert Police are investigating a shooting just after 4:30 Monday morning. Police responded to a call after a report of a loud bang which sounded like a gunshot in the 1000 block of 17th Street West. A short time later, a 33-year-old man went to Victoria Hospital to be treated for a gunshot wound. His injuries were non-life-threatening. No arrests have been made. Meanwhile, multiple shots were fired at a Prince Albert business during the early morning hours on Sunday. A business in the 2600 block of 2nd Avenue West contacted Prince Albert Police after seeing bullet holes in the building. A check of surveillance tape shows that at 3:37 a.m., multiple shots were fired at the business. A black SUV was seen driving away from the scene. A 38-year-old man has been arrested and charged following a break and enter at a home not once but twice in the same day. On Friday at 7:30 p.m., Regina police officers were called to the 1600 block of Batam Boulevard for a report of a break and enter that had occurred earlier that day. The victim reported the suspect entered her bedroom, noticed her awake, and quickly left following the encounter. Police say an iPad and alcohol were reported missing. Video surveillance confirmed a male suspect entering and exiting the home. Officers say within minutes of leaving, police were dispatched back to the same address for a man trying to get back in. Jesse Crozcamp was arrested and made his first appearance in Regina Provincial Court on Monday. Saskatoon's 50th anniversary pancake breakfast raised over $15,000 for United Way, which the city says is a new record. At 1,476, there were 432 more tickets sold compared to the year prior. Officially, $15,174 will be donated to the United Way Saskatoon and area. I'm Venice Ferguson, CJWW News.
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1: The Environment Canada forecast for Saskatoon and area. Mainly cloudy today and a high of 19. There's a chance of showers and risk of thunderstorm this afternoon and evening. Fog patches develop overnight and a low of 9. Tomorrow, sunshine in the morning turns to a mix of sun and cloud. Might see a thunderstorm and some showers in the afternoon and a high of 22. And then it's sunny. High 24 on Thursday, high 26 for Friday. For the Prince Albert region, mainly cloudy today, a high of 21. There's a chance of showers and risk of thunderstorm this afternoon and evening. Overnight clearing, fog patches develop, low of 10. Tomorrow also starts out with sunshine. Then it's a mix of sun and cloud for the remainder of the day. Could see some showers and risk of thunderstorm in the afternoon, a high of 23. And sunny for Thursday, Friday with a high of 25. It's 14 in Spiritwood, Nipawin, Hudson Bay. It's 12 in Rosetown and Lloydminster. Outlook, Kindersley, Wynyard, Watrous, Regina, Humboldt, Melfort, Yorkton, and Moose Jaw, all at 13. 18 in LaRange, 11 in Meadow Lake, as well as Swift Current. In North Battleford, the wind is northwest 15, it's 13. Prince Albert, the wind is east-northeast 8, partly cloudy 15. Saskatoon, the wind is north-northeast 26, mostly cloudy, it's 15 degrees. Gregor is in next with sports.
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2: Good morning, I'm Gregor. Despite rain off and on all day, the Saskatoon Berries were able to play last night. They get past Moose Jaw 7-5. With that, the win, they regain first place in the East Division. They're 12-6. They go to Medicine Hat now to open a three-game road trip. Tonight, the Saskatchewan Roughriders hold their annual general meeting. On the practice field, the team returns to Mosaic today in advance of the next game, Friday night against the Argos. Quarterback Trevor Harris, not convinced beating the Stamps last week, a team that they had trouble beating last year, really means anything, though.
5: This is a new year, you know, and I'm not going to be stuck on last year. They beat us twice last year. Like, this is a new year. It's 2026. We have a cool ring from last year, and we're trying to just build it to be the team that can even talk about, you know, wanting to get another one this year.
2: Now to the World Cup of Soccer.
6: There it is. In terms of scoring in World Cup finals, you are looking at the greatest.
2: Lionel Messi sets the World Cup record most goals with his 17th and 18th all time. Canada's next game is tomorrow versus the Swiss. The winner of that will win their group and advance to the knockout stage. To hockey, Blades preseason schedule released. They open September the 1st, and for the next 11 days, we'll play Prince Albert three times, the Pats and Broncos each once, and yes, Warman, your game is back. It's September the 5th. MLB, Jays over the Astros 4-2. They're back to 500. You know, a win tonight would put them above that mark for the first time since they were 4-3 back at the start of the season. NBA blockbuster trade in Milwaukee. Giannis Antetokounmpo and Bobby Portis going to Miami in exchange for Tyler Herro, three other players, and three first-round picks. Phew, what a haul. Finally, WNBA Atlanta too much for the Toronto Temple last night. For all the Major League scores and more, go to CJWWRadio.com.
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0: There's Sugarland. It happens on Country 600 CJWW. It's 8:41, and it is time for the birthdays and the anniversaries this morning. Got a birthday or anniversary wish? Give me a shout. 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
1: I'd like to wish Linda Peronto from Prince Albert a very happy birthday today. It's coming from Doug and Susan from Duck Lake.
0: There you go, and we have Fran wants to wish her grandson, Dallas Shidlowski of Prince Albert, a very happy 25th birthday today, and says enjoy your special day with love from Grandma Fran. We have Jason Mraz, the singer behind I'm Yours. He is 49 today. KT Tunstall, the singer-songwriter with Black Horse and the Cherry Tree. She turns 51 today. Martin Kleba, he's off the Pirates of the Caribbean. He is 57. And former American Idol judge Randy Jackson is turning 70 today. That's what I got for you with the celebrities and local birthdays. And if it's you celebrating your special day today, certainly hope you enjoy it from all your friends here at CJWW. 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
5: It's the Saskatoon Berries Report. The team's coming off a berry sweet weekend at Cairns Field. Friday night was country night. The Berries absolutely picked apart the Regina Red Sox, crushing them 12-1. Fans were enjoying the petting zoo and the country vibes. Unfortunately, Father's Day washed out by Mother Nature, but we now know that that game will be made up as part of a doubleheader Saturday, July 11th. Put that one in the calendar. Last night, Berries outlasted Moose Jaw 7-5, so they once again are tops in the East Division, 12-6 record. They hit the road for a three-game swing down in Medicine Hat and Weyburn, but don't miss the next home game Saturday night because it's Blackberries night. They made special dark jerseys and have exclusive merch just for this. I know kids' leagues are wrapping, so plan a night out with your team or bring the family. See you at the ballpark. Go Berries!
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7: Good morning. I'd like to wish happy anniversary to Ralph and Phyllis Brooks for 70 years of marriage on the June 23rd, 1956.

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0: Man Without a Woman. That's Dean Brody on Country 600 CJWW. A bit of sad news to share with you this morning from the Saskatoon Forestry Farm Park and Zoo. The zoo is sharing that Cassie, their 19-year-old snow leopard, had been humanely euthanized following a period of declining health and ongoing veterinary care. Cassie just celebrated his 19th birthday in June and had been a part of the zoo family for many years, born at the Toronto Zoo, later moving through Edmonton and eventually making Saskatoon his home. He was part of the species survival plan for snow leopards and in recent years had been enjoying his retirement here in Saskatoon, often spotted, if you could spot him at all, resting high in his habitat or tucked away in his favorite quiet spots. Now, the zoo staff says these decisions are never easy, but were made with careful consideration of his quality of life. And a spokesperson says Cassie was deeply cared for by the animal care and veterinary teams and will be missed by both staff and visitors who got to know him over the years. The zoo is going to be setting up a commemorative sign near the snow leopard habitat later this week where you can leave messages in his memory. But, yeah, a bit of sad news hearing about that today from the Saskatoon Forestry Farm Park and Zoo. We're going to come back after 9 o'clock this morning after we take a look at your news and weather. Mood Crew Trivia Hour today. If you want to go to the Outskirts Music Festival, I've got a chance for you to win. Don't go anywhere.
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0: from the CJWW Newsroom, bringing you Saskatchewan's news first. Here's what's happening.
1: Good morning. It's 14 degrees at 9 o'clock. I'm Venice Ferguson. 55-year-old Marcus Dodge of Melville is in Yorkton Provincial Court this morning facing 11 charges in connection to the shooting of two RCMP officers in Melville Sunday evening. Investigators have since recovered a firearm at the residence. The officers are in stable condition in Regina Hospital with what RCMP describe as potentially life-altering injuries. The investigation determined an altercation occurred between two individuals. Police said an adult man threatened and assaulted the other individual, who didn't report physical injuries to police. The officers responding to the incident were injured when they arrived at the residence. It was a terrible 24 hours for Canadian law enforcement. Two RCMP officers seriously injured Sunday night in Melville. Then late Monday morning in Montreal, one police officer was killed and another is in critical condition after an altercation with a suspect. The suspect is dead along with a civilian. The search continues for a jet skier who was last seen entering the weir on the South Saskatchewan River a couple days ago. The personal watercraft has been recovered, but still no sign of the operator. Canada is looking to build up 10 new nuclear reactors over the next 15 years, as well as doubling uranium exports. It's part of a new national strategy for nuclear power. The strategy calls for construction to begin on two large-scale reactors by 2035, with at least one to be built outside of Ontario. 30 CANDU reactors currently operate around the world in countries such as South Korea, China, India, Pakistan, Romania, and Argentina. In a news release from the federal government, they note all active uranium mining and milling is concentrated in Saskatchewan. This activity contributed approximately $2.6 billion to Canada's economy in 2024, while directly employing over 3,400 Canadians, nearly half of whom are workers and residents in Saskatchewan's north. The strategy is structured around four pillars, which the government says are enabling new builds across Canada, being a global supplier and exporter of choice, expanding uranium production and nuclear fuel opportunities, and supporting world-class long-term nuclear waste management, and developing new Canadian nuclear innovations.
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1: The Environment Canada forecast for Saskatoon area, mainly cloudy today and a high of 19. There's a chance of showers and risk of thunderstorm this afternoon and evening. Fog patches develop overnight and a low of 9. Tomorrow, sunshine in the morning turns to a mix of sun and cloud. Might see a thunderstorm and some showers in the afternoon and a high of 22. And then it's sunny. High 24 on Thursday, high 26 for Friday. For the Prince Albert region, mainly cloudy today, a high of 21. There's a chance of showers and risk of thunderstorm this afternoon and evening. Overnight clearing, fog patches develop, low of 10. Tomorrow also starts out with sunshine. Then it's a mix of sun and cloud for the remainder of the day. Could see some showers and risk of thunderstorm in the afternoon, a high of 23. And sunny for Thursday, Friday with a high of 25. It's 14 in Spiritwood, Nipawin, Hudson Bay. It's 12 in Rosetown and Lloydminster. Outlook, Kindersley, Wynyard, Watrous, Regina, Humboldt, Melfort, Yorkton, and Moose Jaw, all at 13. 18 in LaRange, 11 in Meadow Lake, as well as Swift Current. In North Battleford, the wind is northwest 15, it's 13. Prince Albert, the wind is east-northeast 8, partly cloudy 15. Saskatoon, the wind is north-northeast 26, mostly cloudy, it's 15 degrees. I'm Venice Ferguson, CJWW News.
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0: Combs, Going, Going, Gone on Country 600 CJWW. And it's time for the Moo Crew Trivia Hour this morning. And we're playing for some tickets to go and check out the Outskirts Music Festival on Friday. Cooper Allen's going to be there. Braden King, Widemouth Mason, Third Eye Blind, and of course, Jelly Roll. Weather's looking great for it, too. Promises to be sunny and 26 degrees as of right now. So, yeah, if you want to go, now this is by text only, okay? Because we're going to text out the tickets. So we might as well just play a texting-only contest because that way I know that I can text you back. So, by text only today, going to need you to tell me the answer to this question. The average person eats 10 to 12 pounds of this per year. The average person eats 10 to 12 pounds of this per year. What could that be? Give you more hints as the hour moves on, but take a stab at it. Texting in 306-938-0600.
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0: It's Cody Johnson with The Fall on Country 600 CJWW. Moo Crew Trivia Hour continues on this morning, asking everybody today for a chance at two tickets to go to the Outskirts Music Festival. These are general admission tickets. The average person eats 10 to 12 pounds of this a year. And we're playing by text only because we're going to send you the tickets through text. Here's what some of the guesses were. We have Kathy listening out in Warman. She says cereal. Stacy is going with pasta. We had Roxine saying bread. And we had Gerald who is going with potatoes. Nah, I wasn't looking for any of those things this morning. So let's get you another hint here today. Again, the average person eats about 10 to 12 pounds of this a year. And it could satisfy a sweet tooth. But it could also be very bitter. It could satisfy a sweet tooth, but could also be very bitter. The average person eats 10 to 12 pounds of it a year. What is it? Text in.
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0: WW Weather. That forecast for you today, a good chance of showers and storms in Saskatoon. We're up to a high of 19. It's a slight chance of showers tonight, dipping down to a low of 9. Slight chance of showers and storms tomorrow and a high of 22. And into Thursday, it's sunny and a high of 24. For Prince Albert, a good chance of showers and storms today and a high of 21. Slight chance of showers and storms tonight, a low of 10. Slight chance of showers and storms tomorrow and 23, and into Thursday, it's sunshine and 25. Hotspot is LaRange at 19, the coldest, swift current at 11. Battlefords are cloudy and 13. Prince Albert, mostly cloudy and 16. and Saskatoon. Mostly cloudy. North-northeast wind at 15, gusting to 27, and sitting at 14 degrees.

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0: That's Taya LaBelle and Life for Living on Country 600 CJWW. Shout out to her. She's nominated for a couple of awards for the Saskatchewan Country Music Association, Female Artist of the Year and Emerging Artist of the Year. So good luck to her. I know the final ballots are out on that right now, and yours truly is up for On-Air Personality of the Year, along with our good buddy Jason Lee. Also CJWW up for Radio Station of the Year. And our music director, Matt Bradley. You can vote for him, too. I got details. You know what? Just throw me a Facebook friend request. Let's be friends, first of all. And secondly, I got the link on there for you to drop on in and vote for your favorites. Yeah, there you go. But hey, shout out to Taya. Here's hoping that you're winning that one, gal. We've got our Moo Crew Trivia Hour still on the go today. Again, we are playing for two general admission tickets to the Outskirts Music Festival coming up on Friday. The average person eats 10 to 12 pounds of this a year. It will satisfy a sweet tooth, but it could also be bitter. Guesses? Off the ground, Keeper Lawn Fertilizer text line, we got Rob listening in Kindersley today, and he says pickles. Blair is going with oranges, and we have Jerry Lynn, who says sauerkraut. Not quite what we were looking for today. So let's get you another hint here this morning. Mayans and Aztecs used to use this as currency. Yeah, Mayans and Aztecs used to use this for currency. It'll satisfy a sweet tooth, but could also be bitter. And the average person eats 10 to 12 pounds of it a year. We're back with the answer and a winner coming up in just a bit.
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2: 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Charges laid in shooting of two RCMP officers. 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

0: Taylor, Joe Miller, and Sometimes I Do on Country 600 CJWW. Moo Crew Trivia Hour this morning, again giving away two general admission tickets to the Outskirts Music Festival. Coming up on Friday, that's got Brayden King, Cooper Allen, Third Eye Blind, Wide Mouth Mason, and Jelly Roll all coming out. And we asked the question this morning, the average person eats 10 to 12 pounds of this per year. Now, Monty texted in. He got the correct response this morning, but we tried giving him a call and we're met with this.
1: Call has been forwarded to voicemail.
0: Yeah, so we can't actually get the full-blown reaction from Monty here today, but he did get the question right. And the answer to that was chocolate. Yeah, the average person eats about 10 to 12 pounds of chocolate per year. So congratulations, Monty. You're off to the big concert on Friday.
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0: the CJWW Newsroom, bringing you Saskatchewan's news first. Here's what's happening.
1: Good morning. It's 14 degrees at 10 o'clock. I'm Venice Ferguson. Chief Superintendent Murray Chamberlain, Criminal Operations Officer for the Saskatchewan RCMP, told reporters during a news conference on Monday, "It's obviously been a very challenging week or 10 days in policing across the country. And as I mentioned, a stark reminder of the dangers our members face every day. Two RCMP officers are in hospital with serious injuries, and 55-year-old Marcus Dodge from Melville has been arrested. He's facing almost a dozen charges in connection with the shooting, as well as the incident which brought the two officers to a home on 8th Avenue West in the first place. Chamberlain was unable to share whether the officers could self-evacuate from the home or had to remain at the scene until other members arrived.
2: Statistically, our numbers of assault police officer have gone up. I don't have exact numbers in front of me. We could get those for you, but I don't have them here. But over the last number of years, those incidents have certainly increased.
1: There was allegedly an altercation between Dodge and another person, and as officers approached the home responding to that altercation, a gun was fired and they were hit. A gun has been recovered from the home. Chamberlain said he doesn't believe the officers returned fire. The injured officers were transported to a hospital in Regina. Their injuries are described as potentially life-altering in stable condition. Saskatoon police officers responded to a parking lot in the 2900 block of 8th Street East after receiving a report that several people were assaulting a man. This was around 7 p.m. Sunday. Officers located a 24-year-old man with non-life-threatening injuries who was taken to hospital. Five people were located nearby and arrested. A 41-year-old woman is charged with robbery. Three males, ages 33, 50, and 49, are charged with robbery and breach of probation. Another woman, age 20, was found to be in possession of a knife and was charged. She appears in court at a later date. High school students across the province will have a smoother transition to post-secondary school thanks to a memorandum of understanding signed between Saskatchewan Polytechnic and the Saskatchewan Distance Learning Center. Education Minister Everett Hindley says the five-year agreement signed on Monday aims to support mutual program development, expand on-campus career camps, and bolster Saskatchewan's aging workforce.
3: Whether it's in perhaps the construction industry, the health careers, auto body sectors, for example, where there are tons of jobs available for people, and there's going to be a massive shift towards retirements in a variety of sectors across Saskatchewan. We need people to be able to fill those jobs.
1: More than 2,150 students are celebrating a major milestone as they graduate from Saskatchewan Polytechnic this week. The convocation ceremony at TCU Place celebrates the Saskatoon campus class of 2026 and honors outstanding award recipients. Convocation continues today.
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1: The Environment Canada forecast for Saskatoon area: mainly cloudy today and a high of 19. There's a chance of showers and risk of thunderstorm this afternoon and evening. Fog patches develop overnight and a low of 9. Tomorrow, sunshine in the morning turns to a mix of sun and cloud. Might see a thunderstorm and some showers in the afternoon and a high of 22. And then it's sunny. High 24 on Thursday, high 26 for Friday. For the Prince Albert region, mainly cloudy today, a high of 21. There's a chance of showers and risk of thunderstorm this afternoon and evening. Overnight clearing, fog patches develop, low of 10. Tomorrow also starts out with sunshine. Then it's a mix of sun and cloud for the remainder of the day. Could see some showers and risk of thunderstorm in the afternoon, a high of 23. And sunny for Thursday, Friday with a high of 25.

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0: There goes Jess Moskaluk, and Night We Won't Forget on Country 600 CJWW, and that's exactly what she provided for us a couple of weeks ago in Bigger. A night that nobody will soon forget. Had so much fun emceeing for her up on stage, and you came out in a big way for that one, Bigger. So thank you so much. Welcome into our Good Time Hour. It's brought to you by our friends at City Center Bingo. Ben Brooks with you this morning. And coming up, we're getting excited for the Isle Lacrosse Homecoming, which is going to be happening July the 3rd to the 8th. And Maureen Belanger is going to be joining us here today to tell us all about the big event. So we'll await her phone call in just a few minutes here. And also got Andy Griggs and Tennille Arts coming up.
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trick. Lean towards the speakers. Smell that? It's that legendary new song scent. Playing tomorrow's legends today. CJWW.

0: It's Tennille Art's Don't Ruin Flowers on Country 600 CJWW. And it's now time to get our special guest on the line.
1: We've herded up all the legendary country you love with a few laughs along the way. It's the Moo Crew on CJWW.
0: Well, so pleased to have a special guest joining us on the line this morning. It is Maureen Belanger, the event coordinator for Aya Lacrosse 250. The Pickaway Come Home is happening here on July the 3rd to the 8th. Maureen, tell me about this massive homecoming event that's coming up here.
2: Oh my gosh, there's so much to celebrate, so much visiting, so much food to be eaten, so much fun to be had. Absolutely, a little bit of everything. We're trying to share a little bit of everything with everyone coming to experience Aya Lacrosse. Like, for instance, I'm just thrilled about the boat rides, the boat tours that are available because we're sitting right by a beautiful lake.
0: Well, that sounds amazing. Tell me a bit about Aya Lacrosse. You got right by the lake, but what are some key attractions of the town?
2: Well, you know what? We're 250 years old, and we have tons of history in the community. Historical Louis Riel Sr., Louis Riel's father, was actually born in Aya Lacrosse. And there's always been a tie, a connection to the community here because Louis Riel's sister, Margaret Marie Sarah Riel, was a nun and ended up in Aya Lacrosse here back in the day when the nuns and the priests were out here. And she ended up passing out here, so her grave site is here in Aya Lacrosse. And so, yeah, and another important piece about Aya Lacrosse, I don't know if too many people know, is David Thompson, the creator of the map of Canada. His he was married to Charlotte Small, who was a young Métis girl from Aya Lacrosse. And so there's a big connection and tie to the creating of the map of, and he acknowledges it on, if you do a quick Google on him, you'll find that he does acknowledge his wife from Aya Lacrosse here, and there's been songs written about her, and beautiful love story. They had 13 children together, so lots of history from the past all connected into the community.
0: Yeah, wow, I didn't know any of that. That's awesome. So, yeah, Maureen, tell me a bit about what we can expect here. When should we start showing up for the big come home? And will you guys have kind of some food trucks out there, some entertainment? Tell me when we should start making our way up there.
2: You know, lots of folks are coming a little bit early to set up. So accommodations has been a little tiny bit of an issue because we only have one motel. But we're trying to, we have a field here that we've completely cleaned up, and there's tons of RV parking available. And also we do have some tents that partnered with other organizations, and they've lent us some of those big canvas tents, so those will be set up. And so that's the only little, so they're probably, we're going to be setting up right after Canada Day, July 2nd. We're actually starting next weekend here to set up, but people are calling me and starting to roll in on Canada Day, June 30th, the 1st, but the 2nd. So opening is going to actually be Friday, July 3rd at 10 a.m. We call it the Grotto with the beach area. And that's where we're hoping to have our a little bit opening ceremonies are officially not underway till 1 o'clock at our main stage, which is would be the Aya Lacrosse Arena.
0: Okay, perfect. Well, it sounds like so much fun. Sounds like a lot of people are coming there. And Maureen, we wish you all the best finding a spot for everybody up there.
2: Well, the cool thing is it's July, and you know what? It's beautiful. It's nice and warm. So if you're looking for a place and you want to experience the actual north, here's your chance. Come and camp with us. We have a beautiful lake where you can use your showers, I guess, or baths. So, yeah, there's tons of activities, lots of, we have boat poker rally, we've got jigging voyageur games, Absolutely everything. We try to accommodate each and every person that we can think of. Every person that brought an idea forward, we try to honor it and include them for part of the celebration. So we're really excited, and we welcome each and every one of you out there that are listening to Piggy Week. That means come home, Piggy Week.
0: Piggy Week. There we go. Okay, well, I am so excited to see how this turns out, Maureen, and again, wish you all the best with the homecoming, again, happening with the opening ceremonies, like you said, on July the 3rd and running till the 8th. Thanks so much for spending some time with us here today.
2: Thank you so much for giving me the time to quickly promote our event, and like I said, I look forward to seeing a whole bunch of folks out here.
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that forecast, a good chance of showers and storms today in a high of 19. It's a slight chance of showers and storms tonight in a low of 9. Slight chance of showers and storms tomorrow in 22. And into Thursday, it's sunny in 24. For Prince Albert, we got a good chance of showers and storms, 21 today. Slight chance of showers and storms tonight in a low of 10. It's a slight chance of showers and storms tomorrow, up to 23. And into Thursday, we've got sunshine and a high of 25. Around the province, our hot spot is LaRonde, sitting at 19. Coldest is Swift Current at 11. The Battlefords are cloudy in 13. Prince Albert, mostly cloudy in 16. Saskatoon, mostly cloudy. A north-northeast wind at 15, gusting up to 27, sitting at 14 degrees. And we're saluting the community of Spiritwood with this week, with a cloudy day out there, sitting at 16 degrees.

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1: This is Venice Ferguson in the Saskatoon Media Group newsroom with your news now. Charges laid in shooting of two RCMP officers. River search resumes Monday afternoon. 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

0: Megan Maroney and Beautiful Things with Country 600 CJWW. 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

0: the CJWW Newsroom, bringing you Saskatchewan's news first. Here's what's happening.
1: Good morning. It's 14 degrees at 11 o'clock. I'm Venice Ferguson. Despite lower flow rates than last week, the city of Saskatoon is still encouraging residents and visitors to stay off the South Saskatchewan River. A release from the city says the flow rate remains well above what is typical in Saskatoon and the river is dangerous. Typical flows are about 160 cubic meters per second. Currently, they're almost double that. The city adds that people should especially stay away from the weir. There are usually buoys across the river downstream of the University Bridge, but the ongoing rapid water flow event has damaged the river boom. The city continues its efforts to have the boom safely reinstalled as soon as possible. Prince Albert Police are investigating a shooting just after 4:30 Monday morning. Police responded to a call after a report of a loud bang which sounded like a gunshot in the 1000 block of 17th Street West. A short time later, a 33-year-old man went to Victoria Hospital to be treated for a gunshot wound. His injuries were non-life-threatening. No arrests have been made. Meanwhile, multiple shots were fired at a Prince Albert business during the early morning hours on Sunday. A business in the 2600 block of 2nd Avenue West contacted Prince Albert Police after seeing bullet holes in the building. A check of surveillance tape shows that at 3:37 a.m., multiple shots were fired at the business. A black SUV was seen driving away from the scene. A 38-year-old man has been arrested and charged following a break and enter at a home not once but twice in the same day. On Friday at 7:30 p.m., Regina police officers were called to the 1600 block of Batam Boulevard for a report of a break and enter that had occurred earlier that day. The victim reported the suspect entered her bedroom, noticed her awake, and quickly left following the encounter. Police say an iPad and alcohol were reported missing. Video surveillance confirmed a male suspect entering and exiting the home. Officers say within minutes of leaving, police were dispatched back to the same address for a man trying to get back in. Jesse Crozcamp was arrested and made his first appearance in Regina Provincial Court on Monday. Saskatoon's 50th anniversary pancake breakfast raised over $15,000 for United Way, which the city says is a new record. At 1,476, there were 432 more tickets sold compared to the year prior. Officially, $15,174 will be donated to the United Way Saskatoon and area.
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1: The Environment Canada forecast for Saskatoon and area, mainly cloudy today and a high of 19. There's a chance of showers and risk of thunderstorm this afternoon and evening. Fog patches develop overnight and a low of 9. Tomorrow, sunshine in the morning turns to a mix of sun and cloud. Might see a thunderstorm and some showers in the afternoon and a high of 22. And then it's sunny. High 24 on Thursday, high 26 for Friday. For the Prince Albert region, mainly cloudy today, a high of 21. There's a chance of showers and risk of thunderstorm this afternoon and evening. Overnight clearing, fog patches develop, low of 10. Tomorrow also starts out with sunshine. Then it's a mix of sun and cloud for the remainder of the day. Could see some showers and risk of thunderstorm in the afternoon, a high of 23. And sunny for Thursday, Friday with a high of 25. 18 in Spiritwood, it's 13 in Rosetown, Wynyard, 14 in Outlook, Kindersley, as well as Humboldt. 16 in Watrous, it's 15 in Regina. LaRange, 20, it's 17 in Meadow Lake, 15 in Melfort, 16 in Nipawin and Hudson Bay. It's 14 in Yorkton, Swift Current, 11, it's 15 in Moose Jaw and 17 in Lloydminster. In Prince Albert, the wind is east gusting 30, mostly cloudy, 18. Saskatoon, the wind is northeast 16, mostly cloudy, it's 14 degrees. I'm Venice Ferguson, CJWW News.
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4: Here are this morning's futures prices for Tuesday, June 23rd. July canola up $2.30, $737.60 a ton. New crop November canola up $3.50, $747.60. January canola $4.10 higher, $755.80 a ton. In Chicago, July soybean up a penny, $11.16¾ a bushel. July soybean oil down 101 points, 70.14 cents. July soybean meal down $3.20, $303 a ton. July corn down 2¼, 409¼ per bushel. July Chicago wheat down 7¾, $5.89¾ a bushel. July oats down a penny, $3.02¾ a bushel. And those are this morning's futures prices, courtesy of RJ O'Brien Canada in Winnipeg.
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0: There's Paul Brandt, and I meant to do that on Country 600 CJWW. I kept looking to this October to see, if any other special guests would be joining the Gord Bamford Bash, where Canada takes over the Grand Ole Opry, and saw that Paul Brandt now scheduled to appear for that, too. Alongside Tennille Towns, we've got Terry Clark, Carolyn Dawn Johnson, and, of course, our buddy Gord Bamford. He's the reason why we're going down there. So we can't wait to party it up this October and show our friends down south what Canadian country music is all about. Cannot wait to go if you're on that trip. Oh, we're going to have so much fun down in Nashville for sure. And this weekend, we're going to have so much fun out in Humboldt. The Living Skies Music Festival is rolling through. And the headliner of Saturday night, none other than Brett Kissel. He's going to be joining us on the line in just a bit. Don't go anywhere.
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0: Nate Haller, Thought About You on Country 600 CJWW, and we've got an exclusive two-part interview with Brett Kissel. Let's start it right now.
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0: Well, we are here today with one of Canada's biggest country music names. Now, over his career, he stacked up 23 Canadian Country Music Awards, multiple Junos, including wins for Breakthrough Artist of the Year and Country Album of the Year, plus some Fans' Choice wins in there, too. My goodness, Male Artist of the Year honors. I mean, in a long lost of a long list of chart-topping singles and gold and platinum records to all go with it. One of the greatest treasures that this country has to offer for country music, and just as an individual as well, it's Brett Kissel. How you doing, man?
2: Well, holy smokes. I mean, I am so good now. What an introduction. that actually shouldn't be allowed. It's too nice. It's too much. And as a Canadian, I don't think you're allowed to brag that much.
0: Oh,
2: so let's start this interview over.
0: Just call
2: me a farmer from Alberta.
0: That's what it's about. You got to put the spotlight on somebody else. That's the Canadian thing to do, right? It's never me. It's the guy next to me. And you're one of those guys, man. Where do we catch you today?
2: Well, today I'm on my way to Calgary. I've got a really special charity event I do every year with my friend Brett Wilson, who's a great Saskatchewan guy. Brett and I are both receiving a Humanitarian of the Year award at the Canadian Country Music Awards this year, and it's for these events that we do called Brett. So this is the Brett Garden Party, and last year we raised $500,000. This year we're hoping to beat that, and it's for great mental health causes, in the Calgary area. Always different charities every year that we support, and I'm very, very excited. So, yeah, I'm heading out on the road down to Cowtown.
0: I love that. I love that we're going to catch you here this September for the CCMAs, too. But before any of that, you are actually here in the 306 coming up this weekend. You're going to be headlining the Living Skies Music Festival that's in Humboldt this weekend. Are you excited for this, Brett?
2: Oh, without a doubt. I remember when they announced it a couple years ago, and a bunch of my friends have played it already, and I kept thinking, okay, when's it my turn? Okay, they've invited all my friends, when's it my turn? And finally I get the chance to play, and Saturday night in a small town, there's nothing better than that. I mean, the weather's going to be great, the sun's going to be going down late, you know, as it does now in mid to late June.
0: Yeah.
2: We're going to drink a bunch of cold beer. It's going to be beautiful weather. I know it's been raining all week, but the sun's going to shine on us, and it's going to be a great time.
0: Now, I had to ask you, have you ever been to Humboldt before?
2: Yeah, I've been lucky enough to be in Humboldt a few times. 2018, I had my We Were That Song tour, and we had a few shows in a row in Humboldt, actually, at their community center, I think. And I've been to their hockey arena, too, and stuff like that to support the Broncos over the years. So, yeah, I've been very, very lucky to have been there, a time or two, but I've not been there in a situation now where it's, a big summer festival. So, yeah, we're going to drink some beer and have a good party.
0: We'll be back with Brett Kissel in just a moment. We'll get to your weather details next.
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0: That forecast, a good chance of showers and storms today, up to a high of 19. It's a slight chance of showers tonight and a low of 9. Slight chance of showers and storms tomorrow and 22. And into Thursday, we've got sunshine and 24. Prince Albert, it's a good chance of showers and storms today, high 21. Slight chance of showers tonight at a low of 10. It's a slight chance of showers and storms tomorrow, sitting at 23. And into Thursday, we've got sunshine and a high of 25 degrees.

0: Tracy Lawrence, How a Cowgirl Says Goodbye on Country 600 CJWW. And let's get right back to our conversation with Brett Kissel this morning.
1: They're milking it for all they're worth. 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
0: How's the summer been for you so far? You've been getting up to a bunch of shows, and I know I saw you singing the national anthem at the World Cup exhibition game there in Edmonton, and what was that like, having that? A packed house?
2: Well, that stirred up some controversy. I mean, it was not supposed to, but my summer's been amazing. Like, we've had so many great shows. Everywhere we've played has been so fun, and we're probably going to hit up every province, and we'll hit up the territories in the fall. Like, it's going to be a truly Canadian, great Canadian year for us. What's so interesting, for us is that when we did that anthem, sing the anthem. I've done a million anthems in my life for the Oilers and World Cup of Hockey and the Grey Cup and NFL games and stuff like that. I'm kind of the anthem guy,
0: Yeah.
2: And, I didn't sing it in French. And so everyone in Ottawa and Quebec is mad at me that I'm a Ukrainian. I didn't know I'm supposed to sing it in French. So like, oh, this guy. And then they're like, he's from Alberta. He must be a separatist. I'm like, I'm not. You think they'd get a separatist to sing the flipping anthem? So it's so funny to me. But that's social media. One day, one of my favorite stories that just at least tells my team, to just chill out. It's all going to be okay. Is I remember I got, in the pandemic, I got a bunch of roses for my daughters. I got a bunch of roses for their birthday, and everything. And I posted it on social media, and everybody said, oh, we're going through a pandemic and you're just flaunting like you've got all this money, like you're getting roses. I'm like, it's a dozen roses from Safeway. Like, you can't do anything. You can't do anything right these days in 2026. So I don't even worry about that kind of stuff anymore.
0: You and these anthems, man. It's like the Oilers cursed you, and now you just go out and do it. You're just singing the anthem. Like, why are we giving you so much flack?
2: I don't know. You know what? I talked to Chad Kroeger about it, and I'm a country Nickelback. People just love to hate me, and they don't know why.
0: It's not just the country, it's the anthem Nickelback. You're the anthem.
2: I'm the Nickelback. Anthem Nickelback. Yeah.
0: Well,
2: so I don't know what to do, man.
0: I don't know what to do for you either.
2: It's still fun,
0: man,
2: to me. I don't care.
0: Well, what can we expect from this show here coming up on Saturday night in Humboldt, big guy?
2: Well, you know what? It's going to be a unique show because one of the big mandates I had this summer with my band is making sure that we've got a unique show for every market that we play, every festival that we play. It's got to be different, because there's going to be people that have seen us before. We've played a lot, over the years. And we want to make sure that we have the versatility to look out of that crowd and really pick and choose and tailor make a show for them. So I swear to you, I don't know what we're going to play. If I play at 9:30 at night, I swear to you, probably about 8 o'clock is when I'm going to be making my set list.
0: Yeah.
2: A lot of guys have they rehearse a show, and this is our show, and we're going to do this, for the whole rest of the year, and we don't deviate from that plan. Well, I'm the opposite. I look out of the crowd, I'm like, huh, there's a lot of farmers here. There's a lot of rednecks just like me. Okay, I think it's time to play more of these kinds of songs. Or sometimes I'll go play a festival and be like, huh, well, I thought it was going to be a younger crowd, but there's a lot of grandmas and grandpas. All right, boys, let's play some George Jones and Johnny Cash,
0: Yeah.
2: So I always adjust my set list. So what can people expect? Even I don't know, but I know it's going to be fun.
0: Right on. Well, one last thing. We had a listener, Krista, she's always requesting your songs, is thrilled to death that you're rolling through. And she had this question for you. Which one of your hit songs is the most special to you and why?
2: It's a great question. I think it's a tie between my song Make a Life, Not a Living. It just came out, in 2020 when the world was so down. I'd moved back from Nashville, back to Canada, and I bought the family farm for my grandparents, where I'm the fifth generation, my kids are the sixth generation. So that was a very, very special song and a special moment for me, and I love the message. And then when I wrote Let Your Horses Run, I felt I had something really, really special in the studio. Then we recorded it, and I really was certain that we had something incredibly special. And then we released it, and it took on a life of its own and became a gold record, pretty much overnight. So Let Your Horses Run and the meaning behind that song and those lyrics, I wrote that for my kids, actually, you know, to just rattle the cages and rewrite the pages and, you know, never take no for an answer. So I don't know. Those would be my two favorite, and they're tied. I can't pick one over the other.
0: I love that. And I love that you're coming here this weekend as well, too. Brett, enjoy the Living Skies Music Festival, and we'll catch up with you soon. All right, big guy?
2: All right. Thanks, buddy. Can't wait to see you.
0: Right on. More details and how to get your tickets over at cjwwradio.com.
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0: That's Michelle Wright, and he would be 16 on Country 600 CJWW, and she's going to be performing at the Field of Stars event, which is coming up July the 21st over at Prairie Land Park. This event is celebrating agriculture's ongoing commitment to stars and its mission to provide critical care anywhere. More than $3 million has been raised in support of stars already. And I know Jason is already thinking about that delicious barbecue rib dinner, but there's going to be some live and silent auctions, a bunch of fun games, live entertainment as well. And yeah, our very own Jason Lee going to be emceeing the event. So it's going to be a great one, and you can find out some more details, cjwwradio.com. 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

0: There's the one and only Brock Andrews and the things you do on Country 600 CJWW, and that's all I got for you today. Jackson Emery taking over the rest of this Tuesday with Prime Cuts. We've also got the legendary Country Court coming your way after 1 o'clock here today. Hope you've been enjoying your Tuesday. Still promises to be a good chance of showers and storms throughout our afternoon here. High of 19 degrees in Saskatoon. I'll catch up with you tomorrow, and we're going to have some fun tomorrow as well, as we will be in Shelbrook, the big opening of their corner store.
1: Nothing beats legendary country on a road trip. And if you see something on the road, tell us at 306-938-0600. Country 600, CJWW.
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0: from the CJWW Newsroom, bringing you Saskatchewan's news first. Here's what's happening.
1: Good afternoon. It's 16 degrees at 12 o'clock. I'm Venice Ferguson. Coming up, details released about the victim and the jet ski incident on the river. In sports, the Edmonton Oilers officially announced this morning they've hired Mike Babcock as head coach. In agribiz, Neil talks to Dr. Brian Rossnagel about his upcoming induction into the Canadian Agricultural Hall of Fame. If you see news where you're at, call us, 244-1925. The Saskatoon Police Service is sharing more information relating to the ongoing investigation following reports of a jet ski rider in distress near the Weir on the South Saskatchewan River on Saturday afternoon. Through investigation, the operator of the jet ski has been identified as 32-year-old Aiden Vargas Salvador, visiting from Mexico. Family have requested that his photograph and name be released. Investigators with the Saskatoon Police Service are in contact with the family, and the search for Aiden Salvador's body continues along the South Saskatchewan River. The Saskatoon Police Service and Saskatoon Fire Department remind residents of the dangers on and around the river. Given the current increased water levels and speed, river conditions are constantly changing and could have additional hazards. Special weather statements have been issued again today for parts of southern Saskatchewan, encompassing the entire southeast corner and west to Moose Jaw, Regina, stretching north to Lake Diefenbaker. Environment Canada says conditions will be favorable for the development of funnel clouds today. Multiple funnel clouds were reported in Saskatchewan on Monday, including a video posted on social media of a funnel cloud forming in North Saskatoon that could be seen from Miller Avenue. Multiple police agencies have expressed their support for the two officers shot in Melville on Sunday night. Today, Marcus Dodge of Melville was slated to appear in court to answer almost a dozen charges related to the incident where two Melville RCMP officers were shot as they answered a call at a home in the community where an altercation had taken place, which was reportedly an argument between neighbors. The 55-year-old suspect faces charges that includes attempted murder, aggravated assault, discharge firearm with intent, pointing a firearm, and unlawful possession of a firearm. The RCMP say while the two injured officers are in stable condition, their injuries are serious and potentially life-altering in nature. Inflation, construction costs, accessibility, and sustainability requirements have ramped up the expected price tag of Saskatoon's future Eastside Leisure Centre. In 2023, the cost of the centre was slated to be around $65 million. Now, outlined in four options provided by city administration, the centre could cost anywhere between $95 million and $107 million, depending on the scope of the project and who operates it. The matter will be presented to City Council at Wednesday's meeting. Around 1:20 a.m. this morning, Saskatoon police were flagged down in the 2000 block of Avenue B North by a person reporting a male with bear spray. Officers say they located a suspect who began to run away and then pulled out a can of bear spray and pointed it at the officers. He was arrested shortly after, and police say a search of his person turned up two cans of bear spray. The 18-year-old man has been charged with two counts each, possession of a dangerous weapon and carrying a concealed weapon. Two teens have been charged after a stabbing in the Kensington neighborhood. Saturday, just before midnight, police were called to the 200 block of Els Crescent for a report of a stabbing. Officers found a 17-year-old boy with non-life-threatening injuries who was taken to hospital by paramedics. The suspect was an 18-year-old woman who was arrested on scene without further incident. While at the police detention, officers say she had a stab wound and was taken to hospital as well. Through investigation, officers say they learned that another woman at the scene attempted to intervene in an initial altercation when a separate male at the home assaulted her. The male was arrested and charged with assault and assault by choking. The 18-year-old woman has been charged with aggravated assault. Everyone involved are believed to be known to each other. The government of Saskatchewan is partnering with First Nations in the province to develop the urgent care center in Prince Albert. The memorandum of understanding signed by the government is with Big River First Nation and Montreal Lake Cree Nation. In a news release, Big River First Nation Chief Jonathan Bear said owning the land and facility secures lasting benefits for our people while supporting the province's Patients First program, a true win-win. Montreal Lake Cree Nation Chief Joyce McLeod said this initiative is about improving access to care and creating better outcomes for people throughout the Prince Albert region, particularly in the areas of mental health and addictions. The Prince Albert UCC is one of five centres in the works, with additional centres in Saskatoon, Regina, Moose Jaw and North Battleford. Construction is already underway on the Saskatoon Urgent Care Centre, located at the former Pleasant Hill School site at 215 Avenue S South near St. Paul's Hospital. The provincial government and Saskatchewan Health Authority have come under fire for not being able to adequately staff the only existing UCC in Regina, as evidenced by restricted hours it periodically experiences, in addition to not ever having been able to open 24/7, as was touted when being built. In business news, the TSX is trading down by 36 points at 34,966. The Dow is trading up by 120 points at 51,833. Oil, West Texas Intermediate, trading down at $73.12 U.S. per barrel. The Canadian dollar trading down at 70.371 cents U.S. Today's Internet News poll question: are you in favor of the expense involved in Saskatchewan opening and staffing international offices around the world to increase the province's exports? To vote, go to Have Your Say at cjwwradio.com. Previously, we asked, do you think Saskatchewan Public Housing should be doing radon testing on low-income housing? 66% said yes, 34% said no. I'm Venice Ferguson, CJWW News.
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1: The Environment Canada forecast for Saskatoon and area: mainly cloudy today and a high of 19. There is a 60% chance of showers and risk of thunderstorm today and this evening. Overnight, partly cloudy, fog patches develop, a low of 9. Tomorrow, we start the day in sunshine, then a mix of sun and cloud, and a high of 22. Again, that chance of showers and risk of thunderstorm in the afternoon. Thursday and Friday, sunshine, high 24 Thursday, high 26 on Friday. For the Prince Albert region, mainly cloudy today, high 21. Chance of showers and risk of thunderstorm this afternoon and evening. Overnight, it clears off, the fog patches roll in, and a low of 10. Sunshine tomorrow morning, then a mix of sun and cloud, and a high of 23. There is a chance of showers and risk of thunderstorm in the afternoon. And then sunny, with a high of 25 for both Thursday and Friday. 18 in Spiritwood is 15 in Rosetown Outlook, 16 in Kindersley Watrous, 13 in Wynyard. It's 17 in Regina, 15 right now in Humboldt, as well as Melfort.

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2: Good afternoon, I'm Jackson Emery with CJWW Sports. After weeks of speculation and an investigation from the NHLPA, the Edmonton Oilers officially announced this morning that they've hired Mike Babcock as head coach. The team was cleared on Thursday to hire the 63-year-old after an investigation behind Babcock's resignation in Columbus back in 2023. DJ Smith is also joining the bench as an associate coach who previously worked with Babcock in Toronto. The hire continues a busy few days for the Oilers, who also announced the extensions for forwards Jason Dickinson and defenseman Connor Murphy, both acquired from Chicago at the trade deadline last season. Meanwhile, in South Florida, the Panthers introduced their latest acquisition, Brady Tkachuk, at a press conference earlier this morning. Florida acquired Tkachuk in a blockbuster deal from Ottawa over the weekend that included two first-round picks at Friday's draft, another first in 2029, and a second-round pick. Tkachuk has 2 years remaining on his contract. Over to the pitch, Group K and L are in action at the FIFA World Cup, with Portugal currently leading Uzbekistan 3-0 at halftime. Later this afternoon, England entertains Ghana, and the late game features Congo and Colombia. In between those two games, Toronto will be featured once again, with Panama and Croatia eyeing their first points of the tournament and trying to avoid elimination. Quickly to football, after a day off yesterday, the Saskatchewan Roughriders were back on the practice field today after Saturday's overtime victory in Calgary. The Green and White were up 17 going into the fourth quarter, but the Stamps stormed back to force overtime before quarterback Tommy Stevens scored the game-winning touchdown. It's a short week for the Riders as they get set to welcome the Toronto Argonauts on Friday. In addition, the Riders have inked defensive back James Burgess Jr. after spending all of training camp with the club. To baseball, the Saskatoon Berries are on the road tonight to face the Medicine Hat Mavericks for the first of a back-to-back. Saskatoon is coming off a 7-5 win against Moose Jaw last night to reclaim first place in the East Division. Opening pitch tonight is 6:45. Closer to home, after most games were rained out yesterday, it is a busy night with 11 games across all four divisions of the Saskatoon Amateur Softball Association, four games in the Saskatoon Men's Baseball League, and one lone contest in the Senior League. The sports entry online at cjwwradio.com has all game times, matchups, and locations. In the majors, the Toronto Blue Jays have a 500 record for the first time since early April and have a chance to go over 500 in the second of a three-game home series against Houston. Shane Bieber has officially been activated and will make his long-awaited season debut on the mound, while Houston counters with Peter Lambert. First pitch is 2:07. And on the pro hardwood, one game in the WNBA tonight, with the Toronto Temple back in action on Thursday when they return home to host Los Angeles. That's CJWW Sports. I'm Jackson Emery.
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6: Good afternoon. I'm Neil Billinger with CJWW's AgriBiz. Well, yesterday, we told you about a retired University of Saskatchewan plant breeder being inducted into the Canadian Agricultural Hall of Fame. We spoke to Dr. Brian Rossnagel via phone from Winnipeg earlier this morning.
7: It was quite a surprise, to say the least. I was informed about a month ago, and you know, the press releases and what have you came out this week, and it's very humbling to be recognized at a national level. And it's far more than a recognition of my own work and so on. It's all about the team that worked with me for 35 years at the university and the Crop Development Center in particular.
6: When it comes to plant breeding, you're right, it's not a one-man show, and it's not just other scientists. There's a lot of other

0: other technicians and other people involved as well.
1: Yeah, that's right. I think I had probably in excess of 100 summer students over my career, and probably 20 or 30 people on the technical side, both in the field and in the lab, the quality lab, and then pathology and so on. Not to mention all of the people that I collaborated with, Agriculture and Agri-Food Canada, other universities, and so on, and particularly in Western Canada and with the Crop Development Center. It's very integrated with other groups and so on. And so an individual getting an award is really nice for the individual, but it probably should be more for the group.
0: Are there any favorites of yours in regards to the varieties you developed? You developed over 100 varieties over the years. Do you have a two or three favorites or two or three that you think really made a huge difference?
1: On the barley side, CDC Austinson was the sort of the epitome of my group's work so on. It was very, very widely grown right across from Manitoba to the Peace River and so on. A couple of other ones, CDC Dolly and so on. And then we did a lot of work on developing the initial starts with hullus barley. And some of that is finally coming to fruition now. Interestingly, our main focus initially had been on feed. And then we had found that it actually worked really good for food. And so that's been carrying along. And then more recently, just at the end of my time, I started making crosses for hullus malt barley. And Aaron Beattie, who is very capably, you know, took over my program, has carried on with that. And that looks like it's coming along very nicely now. And I mean, we also had quite a bit of success with our oat breeding program varieties like CDC Dancer and CDC Arberg, and more recently, some of the ones that Aaron has released that, you know, with plant breeding, there's crosses that I made, you know, that are just now reaching fruition and so on, but he's the one that's bred them, so to speak.
0: And the technology over the last 35 years, it has changed so much from maybe a pedal bike to a race car.
1: Yeah, the changes, particularly in the field. I mean, when I started, we were doing a lot of stuff by hand, like gardening. And gradually, the Crop Development Center in particular has been really, really good at developing pieces of small plot field equipment, which others have then copied and vice versa. You know, we used to harvest everything by hand. Well, now we've got those nice little $250,000 combines. The other areas are in the quality end of things, massive improvements in the ability to measure very specific quality traits on thousands of samples very quickly with NIR technology and that sort of thing. And then the other thing is the computerization and data handling. You know, again, when I did my thesis, we did a lot of the calculations by hand 50 years ago here at the University of Manitoba. And now, you know, it's all pumped in the computer and it pops up on your screen.
0: Extension is also a big part of a researcher's job, especially in your earlier years. You spent a lot of time on the road talking to producers about the new varieties and the benefits that they could derive on their farm.
1: You know, that was one of the things that I really enjoyed most about my job and that I missed the most about not doing it all the time was actually getting out and, you said, talking to farmers. I always remember my father telling me, don't ever try to tell a farmer anything. Just make suggestions and let them figure out if they want it or not. And I hope I spent a lot of time talking, but a lot of time listening, because it's very much a two-way street in dealing with producers and others in industry, whether it's someone in the malting and brewing business or someone in the cattle feeding business or whatever. And then organizations that I was involved with, like Prairieland Park and Canadian Western Agribition, the Seed Growers Association, and so on. All of those gave me lots of connections to real people, not just university types.
0: Have you ever been to the Canadian Agricultural Hall of Fame in person?
1: I was at the Royal Winter Fair once, and I went to look at the Hall of Fame, and the door was locked. So, no, I have not been there. And the award ceremony is actually being held in Laval, Quebec this year. So I'll get to Toronto one day and have a look at it. Then you can look online, of course.
0: That's quite unusual. Why is it being held in Quebec?
1: Well, they decided a number of years ago, they used to do it in Toronto all the time at the Royal Winter Fair. And then they decided that that was, you know, a bit, well, it was always just there in Toronto. And Toronto, not the greatest ag site in the world anyway. So a few years ago, they started moving the induction ceremony around. Last year, it was in Victoria. This year, it's in Laval.
0: And that's in November still?
1: Yeah, as far as I know.
0: Okay.
1: November 7th.
0: Yeah, excellent. Well, is there anything else you'd like to add?
1: Well, no, other than, as you said, Neil, it's all about all the other people involved, and particularly, you know, note the Crop Development Center. That group of us that started back in the early 70s, that really created a very unique institution with a lot of shared activity between research programs and researchers, even though they might be working on peas or barley or whatever, in terms of the facilities and equipment and the field facilities that we have and so on. It's really quite an impressive, when you look at it from an international point of view, it's one of the best in the world.
0: Dr. Brian Rossnagel is a retired University of Saskatchewan plant breeder who worked for decades at the Crop Development Center here in Saskatoon. He was responsible for more than 100 barley and oat varieties over that period. Rossnagel will be inducted into the Canadian Agricultural Hall of Fame in early November.
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0: The University of Guelph is welcoming two meat research scientists from the Agriculture and Agri-Food Canada Research Station at Lacombe, Alberta, which is slated to close in the coming months. Doctors Oscar Lopez Campos and Nuria Prieto will continue their research at the Ontario University. Dr. Lopez Campos is a livestock carcass merit and market competitive scientist. Dr. Prieto is a meat quality and sensory evaluation research scientist. The University of Guelph News release did not indicate when the two researchers would begin their work at the new location. Canadian cattle producer organizations have identified the work that these two research scientists are doing as being very important and needed to continue. The number of New World screwworm cases has risen to 15 in the southern United States, with three more animals testing positive in Texas over the weekend. New World screwworm is a parasitic fly that eats worm-blooded animals alive and can infect livestock, pets, and wildlife. The larvae burrow into the living tissue of the animal and causes severe wounds that can become fatal. The news is not totally bleak, though, according to Texas rancher John Malazzo, who knows the owners of one of the infected calves.
4: I talked to the owner yesterday, and that calf is totally healthy and recovered and has been turned back out. So this is not if you get a screwworm case, it doesn't mean it's a mortal situation. You can treat them and they will recover.
0: Malazzo says the key is to monitor cattle on a regular basis.
4: We need to concentrate on watching for wounds and navels and things of that sort. To be able to do that, you've got to be able to see them. Some people, like in South Texas, they're brush country. You don't see your cattle very often. So that is an issue. Here, where we are in the Brazos Valley, we can pretty much look at every cow every day if we want to.
0: The USDA says it will continue aggressive eradication efforts in affected areas, including the dispersal of tens of millions of sterile flies to interfere with screwworm reproduction.
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0: This is the Futures Market Report for Tuesday, June 23rd. July canola up $4, $739.30 a ton. New crop November canola contract up $5.50 at $749.60. January canola $6.20 higher, $757.90 a ton. July Minneapolis wheat down 21 and a half cents, $5.91 and a quarter per bushel. July Kansas City wheat down 13 cents, $6.20. July Chicago wheat, 9 cents lower, $5.88 a bushel. July corn down a cent and a quarter, $4.10 per bushel. July soybean up a cent and three quarters, $11.17 a bushel. Now, here is the rest of the news from Chicago.
6: I'm Dan Bossi for Tuesday, the 23rd of June. CBOT grain futures are mixed this morning. Soybeans higher, wheat lower, corn caught in between. The markets, of course, looking at crop conditions, which were virtually unchanged in corn and soybeans, but down 1% in spring wheat. Overall, the conditions of the report do not justify much other than trend line yields in corn and beans. That's 183 bushels an acre in corn, 53 bushels an acre in soybeans. As you think forward, it's all about the July weather pattern, though searing heat and dryness across Europe is causing serious reductions in the European crops. That could be a bullish sign down the road, but right now the market's very focused on how big is the central U.S. corn and soybean crops, and that is key looking longer term. China is expected to come back and be a buyer of U.S. soybeans later this week. That is giving the soybean market support. Until next time, I'm Dan Bossi.
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0: This is the rural weather forecast for the Saskatoon, Waco, Watrous, and Outlook regions. Mainly cloudy this afternoon, 60% chance of showers, risk of a thunderstorm, north wind 20, high of 19. Partly cloudy tonight, slight chance of a shower, risk of a thunderstorm, fog patches developing overnight, low going down to 9. Sunny tomorrow morning, mix of sun and cloud by afternoon, slight chance of a shower, risk of a thunderstorm, 22. Sunny on Thursday, 24. Kindersley, Rosetown, Bigger, mainly cloudy this afternoon, 21 degrees. Partly cloudy tonight, slight chance of a shower, risk of a thunderstorm, fog patches overnight, low 9. Sunny tomorrow morning, mix of sun and cloud in the afternoon, slight chance of a shower, risk of a thunderstorm, 23. Sunny on Thursday, 25. North Battleford in Unity, mix of sun and cloud this afternoon, slight chance of an afternoon or evening shower, risk of a thunderstorm, north wind 20, high of 21. Partly cloudy tonight, fog patches overnight, low 9. Sunny tomorrow morning, mix of sun and cloud in the afternoon, slight chance of an afternoon shower or thunderstorm, 23. Sunny on Thursday, 25. Spiritwood, Shelbrook, and Prince Albert, as well as the Melfort, Tisdale, Nipawin regions, mainly cloudy, 60% chance of showers today, risk of an afternoon thunderstorm, high 21. Mainly cloudy this evening, risk of a thunderstorm, then clearing overnight with fog patches developing, low of 10. Sunny tomorrow morning, mix of sun and cloud in the afternoon, slight chance of a shower, risk of a thunderstorm, 23. Sunny on Thursday, 25. Humbleton Wynyard, cloudy, 60% chance of showers, risk of an afternoon thunderstorm, 17. Mainly cloudy this evening, slight chance of a shower, risk of a thunderstorm, then clearing overnight, fog patches, low 10. Mix of sun and cloud tomorrow, slight chance of an afternoon shower, risk of a thunderstorm, high of 20. Thursday, mix of sun and cloud, 23. And that's your rural weather forecast.
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0: Prime Cuts, your 90s at noon. Shenandoah, darned if I don't, danged if I do. Good to have you along on a Tuesday in for Jason Lee. My name is Jackson Emery, starting off Prime Cuts with some Shenandoah, a Grammy-nominated song for Best Country Performance back in 1995. That single off of their album, In the Vicinity of the Heart, and it would peak at number 7 up here in Canada, number 4 on the country charts. Dean Dillon, Ronnie Dunn were the songwriters of that track. Moving on with Prime Cuts, one year back into 1994, a song from Travis Tritt, a higher charting song in Canada at number 3, peaking just outside the top 10 at number 11 on the Billboard charts, called Between an Old Memory and Me. It's next on Prime Cuts.
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0: There's the Wilkinsons, boy, oh boy, on Prime Cuts, your 90s at noon. Peaking at number 3 on the Canadian charts, 50 on the Billboard Hot 100. Amanda and Steve Wilkinson, the songwriters on that track off of their album, Nothing But Love. Next, a cover song that was originally recorded and released in 1971, Gary U.S. Bonds and Jerry Williams Jr. were the songwriters, first released by Freddie North in 71. Johnny Paycheck would record his version in 1971 as well, and then recorded by Tracy Byrd, released in 1997 off of his album Big Love, that would reach number 4 in both Canada and the U.S., called Don't Take Her, She's All I Got.
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0: Montgomery Gentry, Hillbilly Shoes on Prime Cuts, Your 90s at Noon. Bursting onto the scene, that was a debut single from their debut album, Tattoos and Scars, released in February of 1999, into the top 10 in Canada, peaking at 713 on the Billboard Country Charts, and even made an appearance on the Hot 100. It would peak at number 62. And another debut single up next from Canadian country music artist Julian Austin, a song that he served as the only songwriter, his debut single that would become his first number one on the Canadian country charts, called Little Old Kisses. It's coming up after weather on Prime Cuts.
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0: Well, right now in Saskatoon, 17 degrees, mostly cloudy right now. A 60% chance of showers and the risk of a thunderstorm later today. North wind, 20 kilometers an hour, up to a high of 19 today. Partly cloudy tonight, slight chance of showers, risk of a thunderstorm this evening. Some fog rolling in overnight, and a low of 9. Tomorrow, sunny, then a mix of sun and clouds, slight chance of showers in the afternoon, risk of a thunderstorm, those fog patches dissipating in the morning as well, and a high of 22. Clear tomorrow night, low of 10. Sunny and a high of 24 on Thursday, high of 26 on Friday. For the Prince Albert region, mostly cloudy, 18 degrees right now. It'll stay cloudy today with a 60% chance of showers, risk of a thunderstorm, and a high of 21. Mainly cloudy still tonight, slight chance of showers, risk of a thunderstorm. Clearing up after that, but some fog rolling in overnight, and a low of 10. Tomorrow, sunny, then a mix of sun and clouds, slight chance of showers in the afternoon with the risk of a thunderstorm. Those fog patches dissipating in the morning as well, and a high of 23. Clear, low of 10 tomorrow night. Sunny both Thursday and Friday with highs of 25. Here with Julian Austin on Prime Cuts.
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0: the CJWW Newsroom, bringing you Saskatchewan's news first. Here's what's happening.
1: Good afternoon. It's 17 degrees at 1 o'clock. I'm Venice Ferguson. A missing jet skier believed to have operated the jet ski that got into trouble at the Weir in Saskatoon on Sunday is a 32-year-old Mexican visitor. The search for remains continues. The family has allowed the release of the victim's name and photograph. The missing jet skier is identified as 32-year-old Aiden Vargas Salvador, visiting from Mexico. The jet ski was recovered on the weekend and turned over to police. The Saskatoon Fire Department continues the search using sonar. There was a release from Gardner Dam that raised the river and tripled the flow of the river, which resulted in damage to a safety boom intended to keep watercraft away from the weir. The city of Saskatoon says the boom will be replaced as soon as possible. In a news release issued today, Saskatoon police say with the increased water levels and speed, river conditions are constantly changing and could have additional hazards. With a homeless shelter on 31st Street slated for completion in spring 2027, city administration has received a service extension request from the province regarding the temporary location at 210 Pacific Avenue. The extension would allow services to continue from September 30th until May 31st next year, which the city says would allow sufficient time to complete construction and transition operations to the new location. The matter goes before Saskatoon City Council at tomorrow's meeting. SIGA President and CEO Zane Hansen said Tuesday that 2025-26 was a year defined by growth, progress, and continued investment in the people and communities at the heart of SIGA's mission. The statement was made in a news release where SIGA shared that the organization had seen record-breaking financial results for the fourth year running. According to SIGA's annual general report, gaming revenue reached $418 million, and their distribution of income was $167 million. SIGA, as a nonprofit, distributes 50% of its net income to the First Nations Trust. A further 25% goes to community development corporations and 25% into the Provincial General Revenue Fund. And flags will fly at half-mast today on all City of Saskatoon facilities to observe the National Day of Remembrance for Victims of Terrorism. The city says flags across Canada are lowered on this day to honour the victims of the 1985 Air India bombing off the coast of Ireland.
0: Got news? Share it with Saskatchewan at 306-244-1925.
1: The Environment Canada forecast for Saskatoon and area. Mainly cloudy today and a high of 19. There is a 60% chance of showers and risk of thunderstorm today and this evening. Overnight, partly cloudy, fog patches develop, a low of 9. Tomorrow, we start the day in sunshine, then a mix of sun and cloud, and a high of 22, again, that chance of showers and risk of thunderstorm in the afternoon. Thursday and Friday, sunshine, high 24 Thursday, high 26 on Friday. For the Prince Albert region, mainly cloudy today, high 21. Chance of showers and risk of thunderstorm this afternoon and evening. Overnight, it clears off, the fog patches roll in, and a low of 10. Sunshine tomorrow morning, then a mix of sun and cloud, and a high of 23. There is a chance of showers and risk of thunderstorm in the afternoon. And then sunny, with a high of 25 for both Thursday and Friday. Spearwood 19 at 16 in Rosetown. Kindersley, it's 15 in Outlook. Wynyard at 14, 17 in Watrous, as well as Humboldt. It's 19 in Regina, Meadow Lake, and Nipawin. 21 in LaRange. 16 in Melfort. It's 18 in Hudson Bay, Moose Jaw, Lloydminster. 14 in Yorkton. It's 13 in Swift Current. In North Battleford, it's partly cloudy and 19. In Prince Albert, the wind is east-northeast 12, mostly cloudy, 18. Saskatoon, the wind is north 16, it's mostly cloudy and 17 degrees. I'm Venice Ferguson, CJWW News.
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3: This Saturday in Nashville, Alan Jackson plays his final concert, The Last Call, One More for the Road Tour, wrapping up where his legendary career began in Music City. So we are celebrating with Legendary Country Court a mini Alan Jackson tournament. Our next song to be inducted onto the Wall of Fame, it will be Alan Jackson. What song exactly? Well, trying to become a three-time winner today is our current champion, Living on Love.

0: Introducing the new Crush It Hard Iced Tea from the makers of Provincial Vodka. Crush It tastes like
1: victory. The votes before 2 o'clock and reveal today's winner in the country court as Allen's good friend George Strait starts off our afternoon.
2: It's

The latest of Luke Combs, Sleepless in a Hotel Room on Country 600 CJWW. My name is Jackson Emery. It's great to have you along here this afternoon as Country Court already off and running today. Our Alan Jackson mini tournament, as all of you may now know, his final concert is going to be this Saturday in Nashville. So to celebrate our little mini tournament, our next song to be inducted onto the Wall of Fame is going to be Alan Jackson, but that's where you come in. What song is it going to be? Be trying to become a three-time winner today is our current champion, Living on Love.

0: It is early, but we got some votes coming in on our Groundkeeper Lawn Fertilizer text line. One way to get your vote in there, or you can call. Both can be reached at 306-938-0600. If you are texting in, be sure to include the title of our songs today. 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You know the drill. We'll give you the full hour right before 2 o'clock. Tally up all of the votes and reveal today's winner in the Country Court. We got Gord Bamford, Riley Green, and the Reklaws on their way. But first, Cody Johnson and the Painter on CJWW.
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Escort Bamford, Fall in Love If You Want To on Country 600 CJWW. Hey, it's still early in Legendary Country Court, but it's clear that one song has a lead right now in our little mini Alan Jackson tournament, trying to go for his third win today. Alan Jackson's Living on Love.

0: I said it's an early lead. One vote could start to change things around, but Frida, Glenda, Brenda, Bev, Garrett, Liz, Vanessa, Gord all have votes in for Living on Love, as well as Marlene and Carol. 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Riley Green coming up right after weather.
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0: Light rain shower right now in Saskatoon, 17 degrees. Still a 60% chance of showers, risk of a thunderstorm this afternoon, and a north wind 20 kilometers an hour. High of 19 today. Partly cloudy, down to a slight chance of showers this evening and the risk of a thunderstorm with some fog rolling in past midnight. Low of 9. Sunny tomorrow morning, then a mix of sun and clouds. Still slight chance of showers with the risk of a thunderstorm in the afternoon. Fog patches dissipating in the morning. High of 22. Clear, low of 10 tomorrow night. Sunny and a high of 24 on Thursday. Sunny, high of 26 on Friday. Over in Prince Albert, mostly cloudy, 19 degrees right now. 60% chance of showers, risk of a thunderstorm today, high of 21. Mainly cloudy, slight chance of showers this evening with the risk of a thunderstorm and some fog rolling in past midnight, low of 10. Fog patches dissipating in the morning, sunny, then a mix of sun and cloud. Slight chance of showers, risk of a thunderstorm in the afternoon, high of 23. Clear, low of 10 tomorrow night. And both Thursday and Friday, sunny with highs of 25. Here with Riley Green.

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1: A Mexican tourist is identified as the missing jet skier in Saskatoon. Another RCMP officer attacked, this time in Lloydminster. And the provincial government partners with First Nations to develop an urgent care center in Prince Albert.
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Legendary Country on CJWW. Charlie Major, I'm going to drive you out of my mind. Another Alan Jackson matchup in Legendary Country Court today. His final concert on Saturday, and our next song inducted into the Wall of Fame will be Alan Jackson. But which one exactly will it be? Trying to get there and win 7 in a row, chasing win number 3 today. Living on Love.

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Derek Law's Never Drinking Again, Country 600 CJWW. Last call to get a vote in on our country chord matchup today. All Alan Jackson once again with his final show coming up this Saturday in Nashville. Next song to be inducted onto the Wall of Fame will be Alan Jackson. Will it be our two-time champion trying to make it three today, Living on Love?

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0: Other matchup come and gone in Country Court today. Our mini Alan Jackson tournament rolling on. Our matchup featured Living on Love and the challenger www.memory. This one unfortunately didn't even stand a chance. 93% of the votes in favor of our champion, now 3 times in a row, 4 away from being inducted onto the Wall of Fame, is Living on Love.

0: the CJWW Newsroom, bringing you Saskatchewan's news first. Here's what's happening.
1: Good afternoon. It's cloudy and 17 degrees in Saskatoon at 2 o'clock. I'm Neil Billinger. An RCMP officer was injured in Lloydminster last night after being dragged by a stolen vehicle. Around 9 p.m., RCMP responded to a report of a suspicious vehicle in the parking lot of a local business. After determining the vehicle had been reported stolen earlier from Loon Lake, an officer attempted to make an arrest. That's when the driver pulled away, dragging the officer for an unspecified length of time. The vehicle was clocked in Highway 17 at speeds in excess of 180 kilometers an hour. The female driver doubled back to Lloydminster and attempted to ditch the vehicle. However, RCMP were able to make an arrest. 25-year-old Kaylee Roy from Middle Lake is charged with assaulting a police officer and possession of stolen property over $5,000, as well as other driving-related charges. The injured officer was treated in hospital and then released. A missing jet skier who drove over the weir on the South Saskatchewan River on the weekend was a Mexican tourist. The search for 32-year-old Adnan Vargas Salvador continues. The jet ski was recovered on the weekend. The fire department is using sonar in the recovery efforts. The river was moving faster than usual at the time, and there was a damaged safety boom designed to protect people from going over the weir. The city says the boom will be replaced as soon as possible. A retired plant breeder from the University of Saskatchewan's Crop Development Center will be inducted into the Canadian Agricultural Hall of Fame in November. Brian Rossnagel developed more than 100 different varieties of barley and oats over a three-decade-plus career. He says working with farmers and the general public was one of the favorite parts of his job.
2: It's very much a two-way street and dealing with producers and others in industry, whether it's someone in the malting and brewing business or someone in the cattle feeding business or whatever. And then organizations that I was involved with, like Prairieland Park and Canadian Western Agribition, the Seed Growers Association, and so on. All of those gave me lots of connections to real people, not just university types.
1: The basics of Rossnagel's work is still being used by plant breeders today.
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1: This is the Environment Canada weather forecast for Saskatoon and area. Mainly cloudy this afternoon. 60% chance of showers. Risk of a thunderstorm. North wind 20, high of 19. Partly cloudy tonight. Slight chance of a shower. Risk of a thunderstorm. Fog patches developing overnight. Low 9. Sunny tomorrow morning. Mix of sun and cloud in the afternoon. Slight chance of a shower. Risk of a thunderstorm. 22 degrees. The high tomorrow. Outlook for Thursday. Sunny and 24. For Prince Albert and the Northern Grain Belt, mainly cloudy, 60% chance of showers today, risk of an afternoon thunderstorm, high 21. Mainly cloudy this evening, risk of a thunderstorm, then clearing overnight, fog patches as well, low of 10. Sunny tomorrow morning, mix of sun and cloud in the afternoon, slight chance of a shower, risk of a thunderstorm, 23. Sunny Thursday, 25. Around the province, 19 in Spiritwood, 17 for Rosetown and Outlook, Kindersley 16, 14 at Wynyard, Watrous 17, 19 in Regina, Humble checks in at 18, LaRange and Meadow Lake both 21, 18 at Melfort, Nipawin 19 along with Hudson Bay, 14 in Yorkton, Swift Current also 14, Moose Jaw 18, Lloydminster 19, North Battleford mainly sunny and also 19 degrees. Prince Albert is mostly cloudy, east wind at 6, 19, Saskatoon cloudy, north wind 17, gusting to 26, and the temperature 17 degrees.
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1: Here are this afternoon's closing futures prices for Tuesday, June 23rd. July canola up $2.40, $737.70 a ton, $16.73 a bushel. New crop November canola up $4.70, $748.80 a ton, $16.98 a bushel. January canola up $5.50, $757.20 a ton, $17.17 a bushel. In Chicago, July soybean up three quarters.

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0: and Adam Johnson, good old boys on CJWW. Shout out to Adam Johnson, up for Male Artist of the Year at the 2026 SCMA Awards, along with Jake Vodolin, JJ Voss, Josh Stumpf, and Matt Johnner. Shout out to all of them and all of the other nominees for this year's SCMAs. My name is Jackson. It's great to have you along today. In case you missed Country Court, Alan Jackson's Living on Love, now a three-time winner, back in the court tomorrow against another Alan Jackson song. It's a little mini Alan Jackson tournament with his final show coming up on Saturday in Nashville. As now we shift focus to a busy Tuesday afternoon. Yesterday we picked out another AGI Farmer of the Week, but we are still taking nominations online over at cjwwradio.com. We'll talk more on that. As well, some new music has been released, and it features Waylon Jennings and Glenn Campbell. We'll talk on that coming up. Some legendary country, Don Williams, Megan Patrick, High Valley, all coming up. It's Kenny Chesney first with Live a Little on CJWW.
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5: Did you know that arthritis is the most common chronic disease in Canada? According to data from Arthritis Society Canada, it affects more than 6 million Canadians and occurs in women more than men. One in four assigned female at birth have arthritis, compared to one in six assigned male. Women's pain is often overlooked, and early signs of arthritis are frequently dismissed as aging. But these four symptoms shouldn't be ignored. Number one, stiffness in the morning lasting more than 30 minutes. Number two, swelling in your smaller joints, like in your hands, wrists, or feet. Number three, joint pain that lingers for weeks instead of resolving within days. And number four, feeling more exhausted than you should for your activity level. While there's no cure for arthritis, early intervention can help reduce inflammation, manage pain, and preserve joint function. 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

0: Legendary country Don Williams, I Believe in You on CJWW, and we drew another winner for our AGI Farmer of the Week yesterday, and we still got a couple more weeks of this, so you can still get a nomination in if you know a farmer who deserves to be recognized. We are celebrating their dedication, commitment, and contributions to farming, so we'll get a nomination in right now if they are selected come Monday again. They're going to be winning a prize package that includes tickets to the Briar next year in Saskatoon, swag bag from AGI worth $500, a 50th anniversary CJWW hat and belt buckle, and a personalized framed certificate. 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
1: A Mexican tourist is identified as the missing jet skier in Saskatoon. Another RCMP officer attacked, this time in Lloydminster. And the provincial government partners with First Nations to develop an urgent care center in Prince Albert.
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There's Megan Patrick with Golden Child on Country 600 CJWW. Some new Waylon Jennings has been released. Now, a song that was recorded in December of 1978 features the late Glenn Campbell on guitar. Waylon Jennings' son Shooter has been making sure that unheard songs from his dad's vault see the light of day. And the upcoming second installment of a three-part project is called Diamonds. The title track was released this week. Now, Shooter says that this is one of his favorite songs his dad ever recorded, and that is why it is the title track to the album.

0: Yes, that one is called Diamonds, and very excited to hear what more unheard Waylon Jennings tracks that we will hear, all thanks to Shooter.
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0: High Valley IBUB on Country 600 CJWW. This Friday is the Outskirts Music Festival outside Sasktel Center with Braden King, Third Eye Blind, Wide Mouth Mason, Cooper Allen, and Jelly Roll. 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

0: 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Here's what's happening.
1: Good afternoon. It's 18 degrees at 3 o'clock. I'm Lena Iraki. Most of the major crowns turned profits in the 2025-26 fiscal year, with one notable exception. Sask Power is reporting a net loss of $114 million compared to a surplus of $76 million in 2024-2025. The main reason cited is the provincial government's decision to remove the federal carbon tax charged on bills as of April 1st. The news is better at SaskTel, with a net income of $104.7 million, well above the $33.1 million during the previous year. SaskTel is reporting growth in several core business areas, such as wireless and broadband expansion. Sask Energy reports net income before unrealized market value of adjustments of $96 million. That is a $14 million over the previous year. SGI Canada had a net income of $75.7 million, which enabled it to return a dividend of $16 million. The Crown Investments Corporation contributed $68 million in dividends to the Provincial General Revenue Fund. That is way down from last year, when the contribution was $240 million. A 55-year-old Melville man is facing charges in connection to the shooting of two RCMP officers on Sunday. The investigation by the Saskatchewan RCMP Serious Crime Unit has determined that an altercation occurred between two individuals. One man allegedly threatened and assaulted the other individual, who did not report physical injuries to police. When officers responded to the incident, they were shot at and suffered serious injuries. Both officers are in Regina Hospital. RCMP has since recovered a gun from the home in question. Marcus Dodge is charged with 11 offenses in total, including attempted murder, aggravated assault, discharge firearm with intent, pointing a firearm, and unlawful possession of a firearm. In relation to the initial altercation, he is also charged with uttering threats and assault with a weapon. Dodge was in Yorkton Provincial Court this morning. The RCMP says while the two injured officers are in stable condition, their injuries are serious and potentially life-altering in nature. Around 1:20 a.m. Tuesday morning, Saskatoon police were flagged down in the 2000 block of Avenue B North by a person reporting a male with bear spray. Officers say they located a suspect who began to run away, then pulled out a can of bear spray and pointed it at officers. He was arrested shortly after, and police say a search of his person turned up two cans of bear spray. The 18-year-old man has been charged with two counts each of possession of a dangerous weapon and carrying a concealed weapon. Flags will fly at half-mast today on all City of Saskatoon facilities to observe the National Day of Remembrance for Victims of Terrorism. The city says flags across Canada are lowered on this day to honor the victims of the 1985 Air India bombing off the coast of Ireland, as well as all Canadians who have lost their lives to acts of terrorism.
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1: The Environment Canada forecast for Saskatoon and area. Today, mainly cloudy with a 60% chance of showers and a risk of thunderstorms this afternoon. Wind north at 20 kilometers an hour and a high of 19. Tonight, partly cloudy, slight chance of showers this evening and a risk of thunderstorms again. Fog patches developing overnight. Wind north at 20 kilometers an hour, becoming light this evening and a low of 9. Tomorrow, sunny in the morning with a 30% chance of showers and a risk of thunderstorms in the afternoon. Fog patches dissipating in the morning and a high of 22. Thursday, sunny, high 24. For the Prince Albert region today, mainly cloudy with a 60% chance of showers and a risk of thunderstorm, high of 21. Overnight, mainly cloudy, 30% chance of showers this evening with a risk of thunderstorm, clearing overnight, fog patches developing overnight, and a low of 10. Tomorrow, sunny in the morning with 30% chance of showers and a risk of thunderstorms in the afternoon. Fog patches dissipating in the morning and a high of 23. Thursday, sunny, high 25. Here are your temperatures from around the province. Spiritwood is 19 degrees, it's 15 in Rosetown, 18 in both Outlook and in Kindersley. It's 15 in Wynyard, 16 in Watrous and Regina, 17 in Humboldt, 23 in LaRonge, 20 in Meadow Lake, 17 in Melfort, 20 in both Nipawin and Hudson's Bay, 14 in Yorkton, 13 in Swift Current and Moose Jaw, and Lloydminster are both 19. North Battleford is 19 degrees with northeast wind at 9. Prince Albert is mostly cloudy at 19 degrees with northeast wind at 24. And Saskatoon is mostly cloudy at 18 degrees with north wind at 15. I'm Lena Iraqi, CJWW News. The Commodity Report is up next.
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6: Good afternoon, this is Kirk McWilliams from Margie O'Brien Canada with its afternoon futures prices from Winnipeg and Chicago. August gold down 68.60 at 41.34.40. July silver down 4.16 at 61.41. September Canadian down 28 at 70.61. August crude down 54 at 73.32. July canola up 240 at 737.70. November canola up 470 at 748.80. July Minneapolis wheat down 24 three quarters at 588. July Kansas down 13 and a quarter at 620 quarter. July Chicago wheat down 9.5 at 588. July corn down 1.5 at 410. July oats down 1.75 at 302. July beans up 3/4 at 11.16.5. July meal up 380 at 303.60. July bean oil down 54 at 70.61. August cattle down 130 at 246.05. August feeders down 215 at 368.27. And July hogs down 30 at 94.35. 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

0: Country 600 CJWW with Brett Kissel and Raise Your Glass on the Stampede Hour. Jackson along with you today. Brett Kissel called into Ben Brooks and the Move Crew early this morning as he's going to be making an appearance this weekend in Saskatchewan. We'll tell you where at and listen to what Ben and Brett had to talk about this morning. As well, the Berries are back in action on the road this time around. Not going to be at home until later this weekend. We'll see how they did this weekend. And the Field of Stars event is just around the corner with Egg in Motion coming up in July. More details on that. We'll also hear from Tyler Joe Miller, Neil McCoy, and the Poverty Plainsmen. It's Lone Star First on the Stampede Hour.
1: Hey, I'm Ben Brooks, and it's time for your 411. CJWW is a proud partner of Stars and thrilled to support the 9th annual Field of Stars event at Prairie Land during Ag in Motion on Tuesday, July the 21st. 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

0: Under the Influence, that's Tyler Joel Miller on Country 600, CJWW, and the Stampede Hour. Well, the Berries, you know, they've had a couple days of tough luck with the weather and some games being postponed. And I guess the silver lining is that they will get a day's rest because of it. Last night, they were at home taking on Moose Jaw, a 7-5 win over the Miller Express, putting the Berries back into first place in the East Division. They're going to look to pad on that lead when they are in Medicine Hat tonight. The first of two straight games against the Mavericks. They'll also play them tomorrow. And then wrapping up the road trip in Weyburn on Friday against the Beavers. A home and home. Weyburn back in Saskatoon on Saturday. That is their next home game. Opening pitch expected 6 o'clock on Saturday. And the gates will be opening Next Gen Patch at 5 o'clock. All summer long, though, listen in for your chance to win tickets to cheer on the Saskatoon Berries at Next Gen Patch.
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0: Well, right now in Saskatoon, 19 degrees and mostly cloudy. Partly cloudy tonight, slight chance of showers with the risk of a thunderstorm this evening. Some fog patches developing overnight and a low of 9. Tomorrow, sunny to begin, then a mix of sun and clouds, slight chance of showers, risk of a thunderstorm in the afternoon. Those fog patches dissipate in the morning. High of 22, clear, low of 10 tomorrow night. Sunny and a high of 24 on Thursday. For the Prince Albert region, 19 degrees as well, partly cloudy. Mainly cloudy still tonight. Slight chance of showers, risk of a thunderstorm this evening, clearing up overnight. Some fog rolling in as well, and a low of 10. Sunny tomorrow morning, then a mix of sun and clouds, slight chance of showers, risk of a thunderstorm in the afternoon, fog patches dissipating in the morning, and a high of 23. Clear tomorrow night, low of 10, and sunny with a high of 25 on Thursday with Neil McCoy on the Stampede Hour.

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1: A Mexican tourist is identified as the missing jet skier in Saskatoon. Another RCMP officer attacked, this time in Lloydminster. And the provincial government partners with First Nations to develop an urgent care center in Prince Albert.
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0: Girl to Girl, that's Tennille Arts on Country 600 CJWW and the Stampede Hour. Well, this weekend is the Living Skies Music Festival in Humboldt, and one of the performers is going to be none other than Brett Kissel. And he actually called into the Moo Crew this morning to have a nice catch-up with our very own Ben Brooks.
1: Well, we are here today with one of Canada's biggest country music names. Now, over his career, he stacked up 23 Canadian Country Music Awards, multiple Junos, including wins for Breakthrough Artist of the Year and Country Album of the Year, plus some Fans' Choice wins in there, too. My goodness, Male Artist of the Year honors. I mean, in a long lost of a long list of chart-topping singles and gold and platinum records to all go with it. One of the greatest treasures that this country has to offer for country music, and just as an individual as well, it's Brett Kissel. How you doing, man?
2: Well, holy smokes. I mean, I am so good now. What an introduction. that actually shouldn't be allowed. It's too nice. It's too much. And as a Canadian, I don't think you're allowed to brag that much.
1: Oh,
2: so let's start this interview over.
1: Just call me
2: a farmer from Alberta.
1: That's what it's about. You got to put the spotlight on somebody else. That's the Canadian thing to do, right? It's never me. It's the guy next to me. And you're one of those guys, man. Where do we catch you today?
2: Well, today I'm on my way to Calgary. I've got a really special charity event I do every year with my friend Brett Wilson, who's a great Saskatchewan guy. Brett and I are both receiving the Humanitarian of the Year Award at the Canadian Country Music Awards this year, and it's for these events that we do called Brett. So this is the Brett Garden Party, and last year we raised $500,000. This year we're hoping to beat that, and it's for great mental health causes, in the Calgary area. Always different charities every year that we support, and I'm very, very excited. So, yeah, I'm heading out on the road down to Cowtown.
1: I love that. I love that we're going to catch you here this September for the CCMAs, too. But before any of that, you are actually here in the 306 coming up this weekend. You're going to be headlining the Living Skies Music Festival that's in Humboldt this weekend. Are you excited for this, Brett?
2: Oh, without a doubt. I remember when they announced it a couple years ago, and a bunch of my friends have played it already, and I kept thinking, okay, when's it my turn? Okay, they've invited all my friends, when's it my turn? And finally, I get the chance to play, and Saturday night in a small town, there's nothing better than that. I mean, the weather's going to be great, the sun's going to be going down late, you know, as it does now in mid to late June.
1: Yeah.
2: We're going to drink a bunch of cold beer. It's going to be beautiful weather. I know it's been raining all week, but the sun's going to shine on us, and it's going to be a great time.
1: Now, I had to ask you, have you ever been to Humboldt before?
2: Yeah, I've been lucky enough to be in Humboldt a few times. 2018, I had my We Were That Song tour, mm-hmm. and we had a few shows in a row in Humboldt, actually, at their community center, I think. And I've been to their hockey arena, too, and stuff like that to support the Broncos over the years. So, yeah, I've been very, very lucky to have been there, a time or two, but I've not been there in a situation now where it's, a big summer festival. So, yeah, we're going to drink some beer and have a good party.
0: If for more information on the Living Skies Music Festival, head over to CJWWRadio.com.
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4: A great weekend of racing in Hudson Bay this past weekend. In the Chariots overall, it was Kane Salmon in fifth, Carol Soloway in fourth, Colin Kilbourne third, Twyla Salmon in second, and winning the carts overall was Ryan Peterson. Dash for Cash winner was Twyla Salmon. In the wagons overall, it was Cooper Hugh in fifth, his dad Shane Hugh fourth, Riley Broughton third, Jody Drexler second, and winning the Chuck Wagons in Dash for Cash was Casey Peterson. 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

0: Poverty Plainsman, Lap of Luxury on CJWW, and we are so proud to be partnering with STARS and thrilled to be supporting the 9th annual Field of STARS event at Prairieland during Egg in Motion, Tuesday, July 21st. 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On May 13th, Big River conservation officers discovered 26 northern pike left to waste along a creek flowing into Hackett Lake off Revo Lake Road. The fish were illegally snared during spawning season and abandoned with no meat taken. There was no open fishing season at the time. Officers believe the violation occurred around May 8th. To report this or other wildlife-related crimes, visit cjwwradio.com.
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0: the CJWW Newsroom, bringing you Saskatchewan's news first. Here's what's happening.
1: Good afternoon. It's 19 degrees at 4 o'clock. I'm Lena Iraki. Sask Power is once again in the spotlight following the release of the 2025-26 Crown Corporation annual reports. Sask Power ended the year with a net loss of $114 million, down significantly from last year's net earnings of $76 million. Minister responsible for the Crown Corporation, Jeremy Harrison, says this loss was driven by the discontinuation of the federal carbon change rate rider collected from customers as of April 1, 2025. This loss was calculated even after the Crown Investment Corporation allocated a $187 million affordability grant to Sask Power to support rate affordability for customers.
2: We are in a position to make policy choices to support affordability for consumers. And we're doing that with Sask Power right now, making that investment into affordability. If you were in Alberta, for example, that would not have been a policy choice the government had in front of it, because in a deregulated market, they wouldn't have had the opportunity to do that.
1: NDP critic for the CIC, Alina Young, says every dollar of Crown profits that goes towards paying down Sask Power's debt is a dollar not paying for basic public services.
3: What does this mean for families, farms, and small businesses in Saskatchewan? Well, it means that they are paying for this government's mistakes, and they're not paying for it once, they're paying for it twice. Once through the rate increases that we're seeing at Sask Power, and twice through the subsidy that is being floated through CIC to Sask Power using other Crown profits.
1: On the bright side, revenues are up at Sask Talent, Sask Energy, while Lotteries and Gaming Saskatchewan reported record income before payments to the General Revenue Fund. Multiple funnel clouds reported in Saskatchewan yesterday, including a video posted on social media of a funnel cloud forming in North Saskatoon that could be seen from Miller Avenue. Funnel cloud sightings were also reported near Kindersley, Bigger, Acadia Valley, Aberdeen, and Lemsford. Special weather statements have been issued again today for parts of southern Saskatchewan, encompassing the entire southeast corner and west to Moose Jaw, Regina stretching north to Lake Diefenbaker. Environment Canada says conditions will be favorable for the development of funnel clouds today. The Canada Border Services Agency seized more than half a ton of opium concealed inside rolls of paper at a C-can at the Sawasan Container Examination Facility in Delta, British Columbia. The container was referred for examination on January 14th. Upon arrival, CBSA's detector dog team was deployed and indicated there was contraband present. Following an X-ray of the container, half of the 20 industrial-sized rolls of paper had internal inconsistencies. Officers discovered opium had been concealed deep within 10 paper rolls. Border Service officers seized a total of 520.6 kilograms of opium. If approved by City Council tomorrow, several changes will be taking place on Saskatoon's transit system. The new transit bylaw was put before Saskatoon's Transportation Committee earlier this month. The bylaw proposed several recommendations, such as giving officers authority to remove riders from buses for bad behavior, the ability to issue bus bans, allowing fines for certain behavior, such as placing feet on seats and distracting a driver, and enabling drivers to remove riders who refuse to pay. Those recommendations were approved by committee, but the animal portion of the bylaw was shot down. This would have allowed people to board the bus with their pets even if they weren't in a kennel or a service animal. If council approves, the new bylaw will be sent to the July meeting of City Council, with a planned coming into force date of September 1st.
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1: The Environment Canada forecast for Saskatoon and area. Tonight, cloudy, slight chance of showers this evening with a risk of thunderstorms, fog patches developing overnight, wind north at 20 kilometers an hour becoming light this evening and a low of 8. Tomorrow, a mix of sun and cloud with a 30% chance of showers and a risk of thunderstorms in the afternoon, fog patches dissipating in the morning and a high of 22. Tomorrow overnight, partly cloudy with a 30% chance of showers in the early evening and a risk of thunderstorms, clearing in the evening, fog patches overnight and a low of 11. For the Prince Albert region, overnight, cloudy, 30% chance of showers this evening with a risk of thunderstorms. Clearing overnight, fog patches developing overnight, and a low of 8. Tomorrow, a mix of sun and cloud with a 30% chance of showers and a risk of thunderstorms in the afternoon, fog patches dissipating in the morning and a high of 22. Tomorrow night, partly cloudy with a 30% chance of showers early in the evening and a risk of thunderstorms. Clearing in the evening, fog patches overnight, low of 11. In both regions, Thursday, sunny, high 24. Here are your temperatures from around the province. Spirit Beardwood is 20 degrees. It's 16 in Rosetown, 19 in Outlook, and in Kindersley. It's 15 in Wynyard, 18 in Watrous, and 19 in Regina. It's 17 in Humboldt, 22 in LaRange and in Meadow Lake, 19 in Melfort, 20 in Nipawin, and 19 in Hudson's Bay. It's 14 degrees in Yorkton and in Swift Current, 18 degrees in Moose Jaw and in Lloydminster. North Battleford is 18 degrees with northwest wind gusting to 33. Prince Albert is partly cloudy at 19 degrees with east wind at 9. And Saskatoon is mostly cloudy at 19 degrees with north wind at 14. I'm Lena Iraki, CJWW News. 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
6: Good afternoon, I'm Jackson Emery with CJWW Sports. Shane Bieber's highly anticipated season debut for the Toronto Blue Jays is off to a rocky start as Houston holds a 4-2 lead in the top of the sixth inning. The Astros had 4 runs on 9 hits, all of them on Bieber, who lasted 3 2/3 innings this afternoon. Houston hit 3 straight solo homers in the third, ending Bieber's afternoon. More baseball in a moment. The football, the Saskatchewan Roughriders were back on the field for practice today with some notable players absent, such as running back A.J. Ouellette and receivers Keyshawn Johnson and Dell Duncan Busby. Earlier this morning, the team announced the signing of defensive back James Burgess Jr., who spent all of training camp with the Riders. Here's head coach Corey Mace on their latest signing.
7: We thought he had a good camp, touched the ball a bunch of times in practice, got one in a preseason game as well. You know, it was one of those hard conversations. You know, you just tell him, hey, stay in shape, you just never know. And it was a situation we were able to bring him back, man, so happy to have him back.
6: The Riders' next game action is their Prairie Blizzard game on Friday when they host Toronto. Quickly to the pitch, Cristiano Ronaldo found a scoring touch as he found the back of the net twice in Portugal's 5-0 win over Uzbekistan. With his goal, Ronaldo becomes the first player to score in 6 different World Cup tournaments. Meanwhile, at last glance, England and Ghana remained scoreless late in their game, while later this afternoon,

0: Introducing the new Crush It Hard Iced Tea from the makers of Provincial Vodka. Crush It tastes like
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0: It is the home stretch drive on CJWW. Dean Brody, a man without a woman. Good to have you along today. My name is Jackson Emery. Coming up, a big, big festival this Friday to kick off summer, the Outskirts Music Festival. More details on where you can get your tickets right now and how you can try and win some Tier 1 tickets over on our Facebook page right now. Plus, a special guest joining us in studio coming up in just a little bit to talk about what's already underway, but all this week, the Saskatoon Pride Week wrapping up with the Pride Festival on Sunday, learning about all the different events happening around Saskatoon this week, just around the corner, and some legendary country, Gord Bamford, Randy Travis, and Tucker Wetmore all coming up 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

0: Gord Bamford, Disappearing Taillights on Country 600, CJWW, and the Homestretch Drive. 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
8: WW Weather.
0: 20 degrees, partly cloudy right now in Saskatoon. Slight chance of showers this evening, risk of a thunderstorm as well, which will continue into tomorrow. Some fog rolling in overnight and a low of 8. A mix of sun and cloud tomorrow. Fog patches dissipating in the morning and a high of 22. Tomorrow night, partly cloudy still. Slight chance of showers early in the evening. Risk of a thunderstorm lingering on. Some more fog rolling in overnight and a low of 11. Thursday, sunny and a high of 24. Friday, sunny and a high of 25. For the Prince Albert region, mostly cloudy and 20 right now. Slight chance of showers this evening, then partly cloudy. Also the risk of a thunderstorm, which will continue into tomorrow. Fog rolling in overnight and a low of 10. Mix of sun and cloud tomorrow. That fog dissipating in the morning with a high of 22. Partly cloudy tomorrow night. Still that slight chance of showers and the risk of a thunderstorm early on in the evening. And some more fog rolling in overnight with a low of 10. Sunny on Thursday, high of 24. Friday, sunny, and a high of 26 with Tracy Bird on the Home Stretch Drive.

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1: A Mexican tourist is identified as the missing jet skier in Saskatoon. Another RCMP officer attacked, this time in Lloydminster. And the provincial government partners with First Nations to develop an urgent care center in Prince Albert.
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0: Tucker Wedmore, Brunette, Country 600, CJWW, and the home stretch drive. Well, already underway is Saskatoon Pride Week, and very pleased to have a special guest join us in studio here today to talk about all of the different events taking place leading up to the Pride Parade on Sunday. Well, it already may be Tuesday, but there is still a full week and weekend ahead of festivities with the Saskatoon Pride Week already underway. And I'm so pleased to have the co-chair of the Saskatoon Pride Committee, Jordan Stovra, joining me here in studio today. Jordan, it is great to have you along. Tell us what's happening this week.
1: Yeah, it is a busy week here at Pride. We kind of, after last year, we came back and we all got together as a group, and we kind of wanted to do a big Pride, as we're calling it internally. So it's a little bit bigger than we are used to. We're running more events, and we're running more self-produced events here in Saskatoon, and it's all coming from our main stage, which we're setting up for 4 days at outside of Gaza Local Market. So it's going to be set up outside of Gaza Local Market for 4 days. We have 4 days of great events from Thursday to Sunday, all spanning different aspects, and it's going to be a really fun time.
0: Okay, now when the main stage is set up on Thursday, is that a ticketed event, or is it free to the public?
1: Well, thanks to the support of our presenting sponsor, TD Bank Group, our admission is actually all free for all of the events coming from the main stage. So, like, Thursday night, we have Ivana's Sexy Sober Circus. It's a drag show. It's a sober show. And it's going to be hosted by one of Saskatoon's best drag queens, Ivana Beer. She's going to have just a wacky, fun time. We have aerial gymnastics from Toronto with a group called Aerotiques. We also have some clowning done, some dancers. It's gonna be a really fun time. Friday we have our Music Grows Here showcase, so that's gonna be a concert event, and it's going to have 6 of the best 2SLGBTQIA musicians Saskatoon and area has to offer. Saturday, it's a big day for us. So in the morning, we have our Rainbow Run event. So you do have to purchase entry into the Rainbow Run event. But we have over 300 people running in our Rainbow Run event right now. And it's going to be a fun time. We have a pancake breakfast that's going to be free to attend. Goes into a family day at Pride, more family-oriented activities. And at night, we have what we're calling the Velvet Garden Soiree. It's our drag dance party. We have 7 or 8 of the best drag artists Saskatoon has to offer. And then we also have Aja from Drag Race Season 9, All-Stars Season 3 and 10. Flying in from New York to for our event. So yeah, that's big. And then Sunday is our annual parade day. So we have our parade starting at 12 p.m., ending at Gaza Local Market, where then again we'll have our main stage that we run every year on the Sunday run, and it's going to be a fun time.
0: And if people are wanting to find out some details last minute, or they just want to look ahead to the schedule, what's all taking place on different days this week, this weekend, what is the best way they can find all of that information? Is it through social media or a website?
1: The best way is to go to www.saskatoonpride.ca. 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You go to our events tab. It has all of our events, but also all of the community events that are happening throughout the week and throughout the month, really. And then if you want, like, more immediate updates, you can also go to our Instagram at Saskatoon Pride, where we're updating. There's a schedule on there that has all the events. It's really just a packed week.
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0: from the CJWW Newsroom, bringing you Saskatchewan's news first. Here's what's happening.
1: Good afternoon. It's 20 degrees at 5 o'clock. I'm Kira Miller. In the news, RCMP have charged a 55-year-old man in connection to the shooting of two RCMP officers on Sunday. In sports, Shane Bieber's rocky season debut with the Blue Jays and the NHL offseason is heating up. If you see news happening where you're at, call us at 244-1925. A 55-year-old Melville man is facing charges in connection to the shooting of two RCMP officers back on Sunday. The investigation by the RCMP's Serious Crimes Unit has determined that an altercation occurred between two people. One man allegedly threatened and assaulted the other individual, who did not report physical injuries to police. When officers responded to the incident, they were shot at and suffered serious injuries. Both officers are now in Regina Hospital. RCMP have since recovered a gun from the home in question, and Marcus Dodge is charged with 11 offenses in total, including attempted murder, aggravated assault, discharge firearm with intent, pointing a firearm, and unlawful possession of a firearm. In relation to the initial altercation, he's also charged with uttering threats and assault with a weapon. Dodge was in Yorkton Provincial Court today. The RCMP say while the two injured officers are in stable condition, their injuries are serious and potentially life-altering in nature. The missing jet skier believed to have operated the jet ski that got into trouble at the Weir in Saskatoon also on Sunday has been identified as a 32-year-old Mexican visitor. The search for the remains of Adan Vargas Salvador continues. His jet ski was recovered over the weekend and turned over to police. There was a release from Gardner Dam that raised the river and tripled the flow, which resulted in damage to a safety boom intended to keep watercrafts away from the Weir. The city of Saskatoon says the boom will be replaced as soon as possible. The 2025-26 annual reports for Saskatchewan's Crown Corporations were released today, and Sask Power sticks out like a sore thumb. Revenues are up at SaskTel, Sask Energy, Lotteries and Gaming Saskatchewan, Sask Water, and SGI. However, Sask Power ended the year with a net loss of $114 million. Minister responsible for the Crown Corporations, Jeremy Harrison, attributes the loss to the discontinuation of the federal carbon charge rate rider collected from customers as of April 1st, 2025. However, in the name of affordability, he says he wouldn't change a thing.
2: You know, we have a very high degree of comfort with our decision to remove the industrial carbon tax and take it off. I would say this: take it off of the bills of our ratepayers at Sask Power.
1: Also of importance, this loss was calculated after the Crown Investment Corporation allocated a $187 million grant to Sask Power. NDP critic for the CIC, Alina Young, says Saskatchewan families should not be on the hook for the government's misspending.
3: Every single dollar of Crown profits that goes to pay for Scott Moe and Jeremy Harrison's mistakes is a dollar of Crown profits that is not going to pay for basic public services, healthcare, schools, roads, reducing debt, affordability.
1: On the bright side, Lotteries and Gaming Saskatchewan reported record earnings, with its net income totaling $400 million. At tomorrow's meeting, Saskatoon City Council will be exploring a partnership that could significantly advance the downtown event and entertainment district. After getting cold feet about a proposed partnership with OVG 360 earlier this year, the city is now entertaining Muskeg Lake Cree Nation as the managing and operating entity of the deed. City administration will present details to council tomorrow in hopes of gaining its approval to begin negotiations. The report states that, quote, early discussions with representatives from Muskeg Lake Cree Nation have identified opportunities that could extend beyond entertainment and hospitality to include an operating partnership for the new convention center and event center, with the lands for these venues potentially established as new urban reserves within Saskatoon. MLCR has already established an urban reserve in Saskatoon, which also happens to be Canada's first commercial urban reserve, established in 1988. Also to be presented at tomorrow's council meeting, the proposed cost of Saskatoon's future East Side Leisure Centre. Inflation, construction costs, accessibility, and sustainability requirements have ramped up the expected price tag. In 2023, the cost of the centre was slated to be around $65 million. Now, outlined in four options provided by administration, the centre could cost anywhere from $95 million to $107 million, depending on the scope of the project and who operates it. Option 2, which administration is recommending, would see the city advance the project under the original scope and schedule while simultaneously engaging with the YMCA to develop a pre-design operating agreement. This would cost between $102.7 and $107.7 million and also extend the completion date by an additional 6 to 12 months. And more than 2,150 students are celebrating a major milestone as they graduate from Saskatchewan Polytechnic this week. The convocation ceremonies celebrate the Saskatoon campus class of 2026 and honor outstanding award recipients. And today's Internet News poll question, are you in favor of the expenses involved in Saskatchewan opening and staffing international offices around the world to increase the province's exports? To vote, go have your say at cjwwradio.com. I'm Kira Miller, CJWW News.
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1: This is your Environment Canada weather forecast for Saskatoon and area. Tonight, cloudy with a slight chance of showers this evening, then partly cloudy and risk of a thunderstorm. Fog patches develop overnight. Wind north at 20, low 8. Tomorrow, a mix of sun and clouds, slight chance of showers in the afternoon, risk of a thunderstorm. Fog patches dissipating and high 22. Wednesday night, partly cloudy, slight chance of showers, risk of a thunderstorm continues. Clearing in the evening, fog rolls in again, low 11, and Thursday, sunny, high 24. For the Prince Albert region, tonight, cloudy, slight chance of showers, risk of a thunderstorm, fog develops and low 10. Tomorrow, a mix of sun and cloud with a slight chance of showers, fog patches dissipating and high 22. At night, partly cloudy, same chance of showers continues, as does that thunderstorm risk, clearing in the evening, low 10, and Thursday sunny, high 24. Here are your temperatures for around the province this afternoon. In Spiritwood and Rosetown, as well as Kindersley and Watrous, 19 degrees. Outlook 18, Wynyard 12, Regina 17, and Humboldt 16. LaRonge 21, Meadow Lake 20, Melfort's at 19, and Nipawin 21. Hudson Bay's at 20, Yorkton 15, 14 in Swift Current, Moose Jaw 18, and Lloydminster 19. In North Battleford, the wind is northwest 15, sunny 21 degrees. In Prince Albert, the wind is northeast 14, mostly cloudy 20.

0: Introducing the new Crush It Hard Iced Tea from the makers of Provincial Vodka. Crush It tastes like
1: victory. Weakness in technology shares weighed on sentiment. The TSX, which has less exposure to tech, held up better, declining by roughly 0.3%. Within the technology sector, semiconductors were the clear laggard, with the S&P 500 semiconductor industry down roughly 6% on the day. Overseas, tech-related weakness was even more pronounced overnight, highlighted by a 10% decline in South Korea's KOSPI index, which also has heavy semiconductor exposure. In commodities, oil prices continued to trend lower, with WTI crude closing near $73 per barrel. In the stock markets June 23rd, the TSX Composite Index on the Toronto Stock Exchange was down 75 points to close at 34,927. The Dow Jones Industrial Average in New York was down 46 points to close at 51,667. In interest rates, a one-year GIC at our office today paid 3.33%. The high interest savings rate was 2.1%, and the Canadian dollar is currently trading at 70 cents U.S. In commodity markets, gold was down 1.57% to $4,137 an ounce, and crude oil was down 0.72% to 73 U.S. per barrel. And that's today's CJWW Business Report. 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For quality investments and personalized service, come by the office at 411 Harold Court, Unit G in Saskatoon, or call 306-664-1969.
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7: Good afternoon, I'm Neil Billinger with CJWW's AgriBiz. The U.S. Department of Agriculture will release its seeding estimates 1 week from today, and it's expected canola will surpass the previous record of 2.7 million acres. To put that into perspective, Western Canadian canola area is usually in the 20 to 21 million acre range. Not surprisingly, North Dakota, bordering on Saskatchewan, is by far the number one canola producing state. Some estimates put canola area at 2.3 to 2.4 million acres in North Dakota alone. Winter canola becoming more noticeable in more southern states such as Kentucky, Tennessee, and Missouri due to demand for renewable diesel and other biofuels. Bungie also promoting canola in those states. An excellent canola crop last year encouraged more U.S. farmers to try it again this year. The average yield in North Dakota last year, 46 bushels an acre. Meantime, canola prices are bouncing back this week after the noticeable $30 a ton decline last week. David Derwin with Ventum Financial in Winnipeg says the market is closely monitoring the development of the 2026 crop.
8: Still in an overall uptrend, but again, at this time of year, we always got to keep in mind that coming into the end of July, there tends to be some weakness in canola and also in some of the other exterior markets, like, you know, crude oil, oddly enough, has its seasonal highs coming into the end of June. And so, again, barring any, you know, weather-driven concerns, it's a matter of seeing decent progress on the crops, which seems to be the case so far. So it kind of, financial gravity does its thing and tends to pull it lower coming into the fall time.
7: Derwin reminds producers to stay on top of commodity prices, as they could change quickly. And that's your AgriBiz. I'm Neil Billinge.
2: AgriBiz is brought to you by AGI. Nobody knows yards like AGI.
9: You paid for 56 horsepower. You should be using all of it. The STX 3 Auger from AGI puts every bit of the Kohler

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1: Good afternoon, I'm Jackson Emery with CJWW Sports. Shane Bieber's highly anticipated season debut for the Toronto Blue Jays was a rocky one as Houston jumped out to a 4-0 lead, including three straight solo homers in the fourth, bringing an end to Bieber's afternoon after 3 2/3 innings. Bieber allowed 4 runs on 9 hits up to that point, but since then Toronto has climbed back to tie the game 4-4 thanks to a 2-run shot from Dalton Varsho in the bottom of the 7th, with the teams currently in the bottom of the 8th. More baseball in a moment. To football, the Saskatchewan Roughriders were back on the practice field today with some good news and bad news regarding injuries. Receivers Keyshawn Johnson, Adele Duncan Busby didn't practice today, as well as defensive back Nelson Lacombo and Juju Hughes, who will be out long-term, coach Corey Mace announced today. Linebacker Jaden Dahlke was absent, as well as running back A.J. Ouellette, although coach Mace provided an update on his number one running back.
2: You know, you never know, but seeing A.J. after the game and seen AJ last few days, and getting some reports back from the docs, it was certainly a relief.
1: Ouellette hasn't been ruled out for Friday's game when the Riders host the Argonauts in their Prairie Blizzard game. Quickly to the pitch, Cristiano Ronaldo found his scoring touch as he found the back of the net twice in Portugal's 5-0 win over Uzbekistan. With his first goal, Ronaldo became the first player to score in 6 different World Cup tournaments. Meanwhile, England and Ghana played to a scoreless draw, while right now, Croatia and Panama will battle in Toronto for hopefully their first points of the tournament, trying to stave off elimination. Tomorrow in Vancouver, Canada and Switzerland will battle for top spot in Group B, with Alphonso Davies expected to play for Canada. Off the ice, Mike Babcock was officially announced and introduced as Edmonton Oilers head coach after weeks of speculation and an investigation into his resignation from Columbus back in 2023. DJ Smith joins his coaching staff and previously worked with Babcock in Toronto. Plus, with the NHL entry draft this Friday in Buffalo, the offseason is heating up with 3 trades today, starting with Calgary acquiring defenseman Simon Nemec from the New Jersey Devils for a package that includes 2 first-round picks in 2027 and 2028, but are top 10 protected, meaning Calgary will keep those picks if they land within the top 10. Plus, after trading away their captain over the weekend, the Ottawa Senators acquired forward William Eklund and 2 prospects from San Jose in exchange for the 9th overall pick, originally Florida's. And capping off a busy afternoon, St. Louis traded Jordan Kyrou to the Washington Capitals for a prospect, Connor McMichael, and the 16th overall pick on Friday. In addition, at the NHL Board of Governors meeting today, Commissioner Gary Bettman announced the NHL is exploring the possibility of expansion in Houston or Austin, Texas, with billionaire Dan Friedkin leading the way in either city. No board vote was taken as it is in the early stages of discussion with no guarantee of adding another team, but Bettman noted the cost between expansion fee and a new arena in one of those areas will be $3.5 billion. Back to baseball, the Saskatoon Berries are on the road tonight to face the Medicine Hat Mavericks in the first of a back-to-back. Opening pitch tonight is 6:45. And on the pro hardwood, 1 game in the WNBA tonight, while the Toronto Tempo are back in action on Thursday when they return home to host Los Angeles. That's CJWW Sports. I'm Jackson Emery.
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0: There's Cody Johnson, The Fall, on Country 600 CJWW. It is Jackson along with you today on our home stretch drive just around the corner. We're still taking nominations for our AGI Farmer of the Week, as well looking back onto what happened on this day in country music history ahead of a Tuesday edition of Call for Country set to begin shortly after 6 o'clock. Some legendary country from George Strait coming up after weather.
1: 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And if you see something on the road, tell us at 306-938-0600. 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
0: Here's your Environment Canada weather forecast for Saskatoon and area. Cloudy tonight with a slight chance of showers this evening, then partly cloudy, also the risk of a thunderstorm. Fog patches developing overnight and a low of 8. Mix of sun and cloud tomorrow, still a slight chance of showers in the afternoon with a risk of a thunderstorm continuing into tomorrow night. Fog patches dissipating in the morning and a high of 22. Partly cloudy tomorrow night, more fog rolling in overnight and a low of 11. Thursday, sunny, high of 24. Friday, sunny and a high of 25. For the Prince Albert region, cloudy tonight with a slight chance of showers and a risk of a thunderstorm this evening. Fog patches rolling in overnight, low of 10. A mix of sun and cloud tomorrow, slight chance of showers, risk of a thunderstorm in the afternoon, continuing into the evening. Those fog patches dissipating in the morning and a high of 22. Partly cloudy tomorrow night, more fog rolling in overnight, low of 10. Thursday, sunny, high of 24. And Friday, sunny, high of 26. With George Strait on the home stretch drive.

0: 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That's Keith Urban. We are still taking nominations for the AGI Farmer of the Week. 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

0: on CJWW and our home stretch drive. Thrilled to have him back in Saskatoon, live on the SaskTel Grandstand, Monday, August 3rd. And then just a few days later on Wednesday, Jade Eagleson will be on the main stage. We're thrilled to be presenting both of those country-themed nights or concerts at the Saskatoon X. All those shows free with general admission, but you can head over to our website right now to not only get your general admission passes to the X, but Fan Zone Plus and Best Seat Premium tickets on sale now. 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

0: Home stretch drive, don't let our love start slipping away. Looking back, what happened on this day in country music history? 1929, June Carter Cash was born in Virginia. She joined the Christian Music Hall of Fame in 2009, and most recently the Country Music Hall of Fame last year. 1995, Garth Brooks' album, The Hits, was certified multi-platinum for sales of 6 million copies. 2004, Lone Star made a guest appearance on Days of Our Lives. They performed at the grand opening of a club in the fictional town of Salem. 2005, Brooks and Dunn sang the Star Spangled Banner at Game 7 of the NBA Finals in San Antonio. Taylor Swift's self-titled debut album was certified triple platinum for sales of 3 million copies on this day in 2008. And in 2010, Loretta Lynn's Coal Miner's Daughter, and Willie Nelson's album Redheaded Stranger were added to the Library of Congress's National Recording Registry, along with audio by the band Little Richard and the Staple Singers. That's what happened on this day in country music history. Don't go too far. Call for Country coming up just after 6 o'clock. Start thinking of those requests that you want to hear tonight. Phone line, Groundkeeper Lawn Fertilizer text line, 306-938-0600. Let's go to
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